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3: 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Crash in the Perth CBD, Mouse Bay Road West. Now to Point Lewis Rotary. The right lane's blocked. Towing services on site. Saw the breakdown in Lexia, Tolkien Highway South. But after the promenade, it's in the left emergency lane. Traffic slow there and the motorist is changing a tyre. And the earlier breakdown in East Cannington Row Highway East, but after Kenwick Link, that's cleared. Anything else, call 9489 1777. The Australian Boomers are returning to Perth for two massive games this July to advance their World Cup qualification. 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Showers today, heading for top of 17. And right now, it is 14 on Nova 937.
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5: Good morning, Ash Gardner with you. Motorists are being urged to get to the petrol pump today to cash in on cheaper fuel. Changes to the fuel excise kick in tomorrow, seeing the 32-cent cut to the excise reduced to 16 cents. We're learning new details about the movements of an Australian man in the hours after he allegedly killed a teenage girl in Thailand. CCTV has captured Simon Carman shopping, dining and doing his laundry near his unit. He's accused of dumping the 17-year-old's body in a suitcase. A Bondi Beach terror attack survivor has opened up about the abuse he received online in the wake of the mass shooting. The third block of public hearings in the Royal Commission on Anti-Semitism is underway, shedding light on the behaviour of trolls on social media. Venezuela has been rocked by a magnitude 4.6 aftershock as rescue crews continue to sift through the rubble. The death toll has climbed to more than 1,700 after twin earthquakes brought down hundreds of buildings. And we're learning more about the extent Taylor Swift and Travis Kelce went to make sure their wedding invite wasn't leaked. It's understood every invitation was individually watermarked with the guest's first and last name, making it easy to trace back. Nova Sport is next.
1: With unmatched versatility and affordability, the T9 Ute elevates the lifestyle of hardworking professionals and adventurous families. Check it out at Jack Motors Perth.
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5: Essendon has reportedly made contact with James Hird about the possibility of him having another senior role within the football department, but not coaching. A blockbuster start to Wimbledon with defending champ Jannik Sinner surviving a five-set scare, while Serena Williams makes her return up against young Aussie Maya Joint. A new chapter for Matildas captain Sam Kerr. She signed with US National Women's Soccer League club Gotham FC following her departure from Chelsea. And you're up to date on Nova.
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7: 10 after 8, few Tuesday morning. Howdy, it is Mel and Maddie with you.
8: Happy end of financial year, Matt.
7: It's okay, thanks.
8: I've been waiting for you to wish me one, but that's fine.
7: Happy end of financial year to you as well, Tresina. I'm just still And I really shouldn't be, but I'm just so interested in this Taylor Swift wedding.
8: Oh, yeah. Why shouldn't you be interested?
7: I don't know. It's just kind of like I shouldn't care as much as I'm starting to, is what I feel like. With all the information that's being dripped out, I'm like we heard, the invitations are going to be watermarked with people's names so it can't get leaked. The information you told us about, like, shutting down the streets and going to have some of the biggest names in the world performing.
8: Yeah.
7: I wonder if Taylor is going to perform at her own wedding, like sing a song to Travis. Because I've been at a wedding where the bride has sung to the groom before. And let's just say it wasn't Taylor Swift. It was really awkward. I didn't know where to look.
8: I know. Like, was this person a singer? Or did they just, like, practice? Or did they think they were a singer?
7: Practiced and thought they were a singer.
8: What did they sing?
7: Gosh, I don't even remember.
8: No, that should be burnt in your memory.
7: No, I can't. I can find out by one quick text message, but...
8: Okay, I want to know what song it was.
7: Okay, I'll find out for you. But, yeah, it was one of those things where you just, like, you just don't know where to look.
8: And then afterwards, do you say, hey, what a great number. That mm-hmm. was so good.
7: Oh, so good. It was,
8: so good.
7: So
8: Encore.
7: Good. And then we're all at the bar going, oh, my God, did you just really do that?
8: Oh, that's horrible.
7: What's not horrible is this. It's the brand new one for Taylor Swift. It's from the Toy Story 5 movie. It's I Knew It, I Knew You on Nova with Mel and Maddie. Morning.

0: Taylor Swift's I Knew It, I Knew You on Nova. Mel and Maddie, it's from the Toy Story 5 movie. Went and saw that with the mini humans last weekend.
1: I really want to go. I heard it's amazing.
0: Loved it. Although I missed key moments because one kid thought they were going to vomit, so I had to run down the stairs and go to the bathroom. And then one wanted more popcorn. I'm like, guys, if I keep coming, I'm not going to be able to follow the story, guys. Anyway, it was really good. I was able to catch up on what happened. So.
1: Okay, great.
0: Speaking of movies, Minions and Monsters, which is out now, perfect time for the school holidays. You know, Minions from like Despicable Me.
1: Yeah.
0: And then Minions movies, yeah. So they've got this new movie, and at the premiere in the Dolby Theatre in Hollywood, they were doing, you know, when they have premieres, they sometimes get the stars of the movie to come and maybe do a bit of a speech before they screen the movie, that kind of stuff.
1: Well, yeah.
0: Just as a spoiler alert, they couldn't really get the Minions because it's animated. So what they did was they had a Minion singing competition. Now, Mel, how familiar with Minions are you?
1: Not very. I've seen one of the films.
0: Okay.
1: I've seen A Despicable Me, and I have a Minions fluffy toy on my bag, a keyring.
0: Okay. I wasn't expecting that, but that's right. They speak their own language. Minionese. So when the Minions talk, they're like...
1: I don't think you're allowed to do the accent.
0: I think it's okay. I think you can do... I think Minionese is okay. There's others that are... Don't do those ones. Okay, don't do those ones. But Minionese is fine. So they had this Minion singing competition where people got up and belted out songs in the Minion language. Now, I am now obsessed with this whole thing. One girl got up and sang the entire of Queen's Bohemian Rhapsody. Here's a snapshot of some of the performances.

0: And there are so many clips rolling around on socials at the moment.
1: And they sound so good.
0: They can really sing and can really speak Minion.
1: Minionese.
0: Yeah. Yeah. So what... Now, this might be a stretch, but we do have a $250 Milk Run voucher up for grabs right now. And on 13/24/10, can you speak Minionese?
1: Because you sent me this yesterday, and I was like, I don't know how you speak Minionese. I thought it would be a really easy thing to do. And then you sent me a clip on a YouTube tutorial on how to speak Minionese.
2: Let's break down the syllables that they make so that you can imitate the sounds that a minion makes. First are the ah sounds, and those are ba, ka, da, la.
1: And that's
2: ma,
1: when I stopped.
2: Na,
0: the video.
1: I was like, I can't even learn Italian, the language that is in my blood that my family speak around me, and you want me to spend 15 minutes on a YouTube tutorial learning Minionese.
0: I knew I lost you when I saw how long that video went for. I was like, there's no way Mel is going to give this the time of day. So over to you, Australia. 13/24/10. Minionese, how well do you speak it? Hey, if you can sing it, it's bonus points up for grabs as well. We'll take your calls when we come back. It's Mel and Maddie for breakfast here on Nova.
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5: There's a crash in Welshpool Leach Highway westbound at the entry from Orong Road. The left lane's partially blocked. So the crash in the Perth CBD Mounts Bay Road westbound at Point Lewis Rotary. The right lane's closed by incident response towing services. On-site traffic is busy. A sort of breakdown in Lexia, Tonkin Highway southbound after the promenade. It's in the left emergency lane and the motorist is changing a tyre. Freeway southbound, so Burns Beach Road, Ocean Reef Road, Whitfords to Erindale and Powers. Freeway northbound, Angertown to Rowley, Berwickan Drive, South Street through to the Mount Henry Bridge and again approaching Canning Highway 2. Anything else, call 94891777. 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

0: What Makes You Beautiful here on Nova. Mel and Maddie for breakfast. Coming up real soon, Mel Tresina is obsessed with it being the end of financial year, and so she is going to be putting me through a tax test of some sort, which is really not in my wheelhouse at all.
1: It's not mine either, but I'm learning. I'm trying to be better.
0: But at the moment, we're on 13/24/10 and we're talking Minionese. The new Minions and Monsters movie's out. Perfect time for school holidays. And at the premiere in the States, in Hollywood, they did a Minions singing competition.

0: And essentially, mignonese is gibberish mixed in with a bit of Spanish words, some French words, and some English words as well. But the majority of it is just gibberish. And so what we thought we would do here with Mel and Maddie for breakfast on Nova is held our own mignonese competition on the phones on 13 24 10.
1: There's actually quite a lot of Nova listeners that speak mignonese.
0: Yeah. Do you want to do the honours, Mel?
1: I would love to. I'm not going to lie. I'm not as fluent in mignonese as you are.
0: Okay.
1: So I'm going to need your help here in engaging who is speaking the strongest mignonese.
0: Okay, brilliant. Whether it's fluent or if it's a little broken, I'll be the judge.
1: Yeah. Good morning, Alana.
2: Banana.
0: Okay, look, we've got to start somewhere.
1: We started
0: with one word.
1: Okay.
0: So that's good. What about, is it Isla?
2: A papaya.
1: How are you today, Isla?
2: A boy.
0: She's not fluent.
1: No. She knows greetings.
0: We've got 11-year-old Kate. Hello, Kate.
1: Are you on school holidays, Kate?
2: No.
0: Next, does school holidays start for you next week?
2: Sí.
1: Okay, I get it. So the C was, that's also Italian. But she said, okay. Ne, that sounded a bit French. I could be wrong.
0: Kate, are you going to school now? Are you getting school drop-off?
2: Yes.
0: Okay.
1: Hey, all right.
0: We're doing well there. Okay. What time is it? 28. We got time for one more. All right.
1: Yeah.
0: Lucas?
3: Baka.
1: Okay, oh. Lucas. So are you also going to school today?
0: No.
1: I think that's no. I think he says he's going to work, actually.
0: What do you do for work, Minion Lucas?
1: Oh, it's going to be a big day for you with the end of financial year.
3: Ba-ba-ba.
0: Hey, would you, like, if you had the opportunity, want to see Olivia Rodrigo in Florida? Wow. Yeah,
1: that sounded exciting.
0: Big time. Well, you need to keep listening to Nova to win that. Lucas, can we talk to you not as a minion, just quickly?
4: Yeah, man, what's up?
0: Lucas, where does your minion skills come from?
4: Oh, my nephew always loved it. He always told me to do it for him. It just brightens up his world. It's just amazing.
0: Right.
1: Oh my gosh, this is fabulous. This isn't me hitting on you, Lucas. I'm just curious. Are you single?
4: Yeah, I am.
1: Ooh. You should put this in your bio. Yeah, it's complicated.
0: Situationship. Yeah.
1: I feel like you need to put this in your bio and send like voice notes to potentials as a minion.
4: Yeah, that's actually probably a good idea. I'll try that out.
1: I think it is. Like, I'm not going to lie. If someone spoke minion to me, I reckon I'd be like, yeah, I'll go on a date.
0: Yeah, give them a shot.
1: They're going to be fun.
0: Lucas, you know what? You can have a date at home because we're going to throw you a $250 milk run voucher. Fast deliveries for over 20,000 groceries and essentials, bringing you what you need to your door in minutes. So good luck with that date, mate.
4: Thank you so much, mate. Have a good one.
0: No worries.
1: Can you say you're listening to Mel and Maddie in minionese, please?
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6: 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So the crash in Welshpool, Leach Highway westbound at the entry from Orong Road. The left lane's closed by incident response, towing services on site. Crash in the Perth CBD, Mounds Bay Road westbound at Point Lewis Rotary. The right lane's closed by incident response, towing services on site. At a breakdown in Lexi at Tonkin Highway south and after the promenade in the left emergency lane. Anything else, call 94891777. 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
7: Good morning, Ash Gardner with you. We're in store for a fuel frenzy today as drivers race to fill up ahead of the changes to the fuel excise tomorrow. Aussie motorists have been enjoying the cheapest petrol prices since the conflict in the Middle East. The changes will see the relief slashed in half from 32 cents per litre to 16 cents. The rights of young Aussie workers are in the spotlight. The Greens want to see more children paid superannuation. At the moment, employers are not obligated to pay super to those who work less than 30 hours a week and are under the age of 18. South Australia is waiting on critical test results for two birds suspected of carrying the deadly strain of bird flu, while a penguin remains under a strict five-day lockdown at a facility. Donald Trump says US and Iranian officials will meet in Qatar tomorrow to discuss their peace agreement. The US president's announcement follows a recent flare-up in the fighting in the Middle East. And we're learning more details about Taylor Swift and Travis Kelce's upcoming nuptials. It's understood Taylor personally curated the food stations for the celebration at Madison Square Garden, with some of her go-to eateries involved. Nova Sport is next.
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7: In a blow to St Kilda's finals chances, Tom De Koning faces a lengthy stint on the sidelines as he recovers from a punctured lung and two fractured ribs. To the FIFA World Cup, Brazil has snatched a 2-1 win over Japan this morning, seeing them move into the round of 16. Wimbledon has kicked off in the UK. Australia's Dari Khatsikina has won her first round match, defeating Mimi Su in three sets, while defending champ Jannik Sinner survived a five-set scare. And you're up to date on Nova.
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10: Sure is. Thanks for hanging out with us. If you've just tuned in, you've missed, well, you missed Cameron, who called in and told us about when he went to Croatia in a music festival. He lost his partner for a good 15 hours and filed a missing persons report, was just worried sick while she was off having the time of her life and rocked up like a day and a half later on a motorbike. So
11: so funny.
10: So good. What else did we miss?
11: You also missed all the details about Taylor Swift's wedding.
10: Oh, yeah.
11: Yeah, we unpacked that. And a lot of Nova listeners can speak Mignonese.
10: True. And incredibly.
11: Like, yeah, Lucas, really well.
10: Lucas just blew us out of the park with his Mignonese efficiency.
11: Speaking.
10: Yeah.

0: As well, searching for the right word there, and I could have just been speaking.
1: I feel like Duolingo needs to add that as a lesson plan of how to speak Minionese.
0: Is Duolingo still a thing? Is it still a thing?
1: I don't know. I haven't used it in a while.
0: Have you lost your streak? Are you off your streak?
1: I was on like a 400-day streak, and when I lost it accidentally, it was the most liberating experience of my life.
0: You felt free?
1: I felt so free. I was like, finally, it's done. I didn't even realize as I was doing it that I was losing my streak. So I wasn't even, and it was just, and I was like, I've got all my time back now. And now I can just doom scroll instead, which is much more nicer.
0: But you can't speak fluent Italian.
1: No.
0: So there is
1: and
0: a
1: you know
0: downside.
1: What? I've gone this long without it. I'll be all right.
0: Coming up next, though, Mel, you are going to do something you like to call How Well Do You Know the ATO?
1: Yeah. Mm. Yeah, it sounds better when I do it. Okay. How well do you know the ATO? Because it's the end of financial year. And I know there's a lot of people celebrating today. So I'm going to quiz you, Matt.
0: Can't wait. Olivia Dean, Baby Steps on Nova.

0: Olivia Dean, Baby Steps. You're a Nova, Mel and Maddie. 8:43 is the time. All right. I've messed up how you say the name of this, so I'm just going to sit back and let you do your thing, Trisana. All
1: Thank right? you so much. Because there's a lot of things that you know about me, but what you might not know is that I actually, at the start of this year, purchased the Tax for Dummies book. The latest edition, which I think is already old with all the changes that have happened in the last month. And I really just wanted to be better at tax and understanding the Australian taxation system, what you can claim, what you can't claim, everything around that. I was like, I'm going to be an adult and I'm going to learn it this year. And so I wanted to know, how well do you know the ATO with a game?
2: I'm a tax man.
0: And that is where this game is going to peak with the intro, I reckon.
1: It's all downhill from here.
2: I'm a tax man.
1: Now, I'd like to start by clarifying, I am in no way a registered tax accountant. Please do not take any of these answers as Bible. This is my understanding and I could be very, very wrong. Please don't come to me for your tax advice and go to a professional. And please don't audit me, okay? So, Matt, I'm going to ask you a series of questions. And I want you to let me know, well, give me the answer.
0: If our beautiful producers... Usually how question answer works, but that's cool.
1: No, that's fine. If our producers are listening, could you keep tabs? Because I'm distracted with all the sound effects. Okay, so question one. Oh. How much is the tax-free threshold?
0: Oh. The tax-free
1: Do you
0: threshold.
1: Want me to... So basically what I'm saying is, how much can you earn in a financial year that without being taxed? Because it's a low amount.
0: Okay. I reckon it's less than 20K. I'm going to go 19,000.
1: You know, I reckon just go with less than 20K as your answer.
0: Less than 20K.
1: Correct. $18,200. Oh. All right,
0: so
1: good
0: close.
1: Work,
0: okay,
1: Matt.
0: Wow, pulled that
1: okay,
0: one out.
1: If a corporate entity business...
0: okay, you've lost me already. My eyes have glazed over.
1: ...earns less than $50 million a year, how many cents per dollar are they taxed? Come on.
0: 49 cents?
1: Let me just...
0: Wow.
1: That was wrong. That was wrong. That was a long receipt,
0: time.
1: By the way. It was 25 cents.
0: Okay. Mm-mm. Probably should be more.
1: Now, if I work in... This is a hypothetical. If I work in the adult entertainment industry, can I claim augmentation of my chest area, if you know what I'm saying? Can I claim that as a tax deduction?
0: Yeah. I reckon you would, because it's part of your...
1: I was very confident with that. Yeah. A little bit... Bella, I would ask some questions. Correct!
0: Yeah.
1: All right.
0: You know why? Because whenever I do emceeing, if I do any corporate or sports emceeing, I always make sure I take a photo of myself working in whatever suit or clothes I've got, because that's part of the job. And then I can say, hey, I was working in it. So I can claim
1: that.
0: It.
1: Yeah. It's a good idea. If you're joining us for the first time, by the way, we are playing...
2: I'm a tax man!
0: I'm a tax fan. The music is so loud, Mel. The bed. Can you pull the bed down?
1: I don't think it is, but okay, fine. Yeah, all right. Can you claim sunscreen, designer sunnies, and hats?
0: Can I?
1: Well, just can someone? Can an Australian claim it? Now you're asking too many follow-up questions. Just sunglasses, hat, sunscreen.
0: Yes, you should be able to.
1: I was trying to find the sound effects. Yes, you can. It depends on what business you work in.
0: So, could I get a pair of like Pradas?
1: No, you can't. You need to be working outdoors. You need to be like a landscaper or someone that's like outdoors, or a PE teacher, which I reckon you'd be pretty good at. Okay, now what does the acronym BASS stand for?
0: BASS.
1: BASS. B-A-S.
0: Something annual statement?
1: I'll give you it. It's a business activity statement. Actually, no, that's so wrong. That was horrible.
0: No, wrong.
1: Okay, how many times should you lodge your BASS?
0: Quarterly.
1: Oh! Well done, Matt Baisley. Okay. That right. one he knows. Okay. What is Pay G short for?
0: Pay G?
1: Yeah.
0: Like, as in P-A-Y-G?
1: G, yeah.
0: Pay as you go?
1: Correct.
0: Boom. Okay.
1: Well done. Okay. Now, if I work in showbiz and I need to remain fit, because, like, I'm on TV and stuff, can I claim gym membership as a tax deduction?
0: This sounds less hypothetical. Yes, you can.
3: Please!
1: The ATO are auditing you. You cannot claim the gym.
0: Surely. Okay.
1: No, you can't. Right. It's only for, like, professional athletes.
0: Have you tried?
1: Yes. No, I haven't. No, ATO, I'm good. I haven't tried, but I did read that in my book and I learnt that I can't. Okay, this is your last question and then we'll call it. Name one of the ways you can claim kilometres on your car. There's two ways you can claim it. Just give me one.
0: Oh, if you drive for work, or is that a
1: answer? Like how can I what's the method of claiming?
0: Logging them online on the website. Oh,
1: correct.
0: No way. Okay.
1: Well done. All right. Hey, how did Matt Baisley go? 5 out of 8.
0: I'll take that. If my wife's listening, who does all of the home admin, I'm in trouble because I think I'm going to get a handball tax this year.
1: Oh, no. I've done the opposite of helping you out here. But it turns out you do know the ATO.
0: Are you going to play your sting again?
2: There it is. Tax man.
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6: Reports of a crash in Oakford, Thomas Road and Ankersall Road. Some lanes are closed through there. Traffic is slow. A crash to Incomo, Canning Highway eastbound at Quinata Freeway. The left turn lane's blocked. Towing services are on site. Expect delays. A breakdown in Welsh Bull Leach Highway westbound at the entry from Oran Road. The left lane's closed by incident response. Towing services are on site. So the crash in the Perth CBD 2 Mounts Bay Road westbound at Point Lewis Rotary. The right lane is closed by incident response. Towing services are on site. Traffic is backed up. And the breakdown in Lexia, Tonkin Highway south. And after the promenade, that's cleared. Anything else? Call 0489 1777. 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
1: Darren Hayes, Peking Duck, I Want You on Nova. Mel and Maddie, 8:57. Time for us to pull stumps, pack up the kit, get out of here. I really feel like I was the only one who got to experience something pretty special today. And because we were doing what was the game called? How well do you know the ATO?
0: Yeah.
1: How well do you know the ATO?
0: Yes, that's better. Okay. Thank you. Yeah, and you really got to emphasize the no and the ATO.
1: How well do you know the ATO?
0: That's so
1: Cleo.
0: Good.
1: Now, and part of it was you had the intro and this made up. I'm a tax man.
0: Brilliant.
1: And then we got talking off air about Scatman John, and then you did this rendition of Scatman, which was like...
0: Did you record this?
1: No. I'm going to see if you want to do it live right now. Oh. Take us to the break because, you know, sometimes the best things happen off air, and I just feel really bad that, you know...
0: That I missed out on scatting.
1: For everyone.
0: There was but not maybe too the Nova scat. Listeners don't know what the scat song is.
1: Well, they will if you do it.
0: Okay. Like,
1: Can I say something?
0: I can do it cold. Mm. Can I say something before I do the Scatman? Mm. Just because we did play the How Well Do You Know the ATO. People have started calling 13, 24, 10, and I reckon I might have gotten some things wrong, which is I did preface by saying, please do not take this as gospel. This is my understanding.
1: Mel,
0: and I go to a professional. I suggest you do the same.
1: She's been inside her own head for the last 10 minutes. Straight going, someone's going to sue me. I've done something wrong here. I'm going to be pulled before the big bosses for giving advice that I shouldn't have. Don't listen to Mel unless it's like, you know, on the cheap seats tonight at 8:40 for your cultural correspondence, or when she's telling you to vote housemates in and out of the Big Brother house, or doing the breakfast show with Mel and Eddie, not giving tax advice.
0: Those are the only three things I have authority over. Everything else in my life, please do not take advice from me.
1: Okay.
0: And I guess the fourth thing that you should do is listen and enjoy this rendition of the Scatman. Can I also just quickly say, Taylor Swift, they've seen trucks going into Madison Square Garden offloading equipment, which is fueling the rumours of Taylor Swift getting married there with Travis Kelce this weekend.
1: Okay, and we'll keep you up to date with what's going on. We'll just make it up.
0: We'll just scat our way through it.
1: Take us to the break, Trisana, come on.
0: Everybody stutters one way or the other, so check out my message to you. As a matter of fact, I don't let nothing hold you back. If the Scatman can do it, so can you. Everybody's saying that the Scatman stutters, but it doesn't ever stutter when he sings. But when you don't know, I'm going to tell you right now that the stutter and the scat is the same thing. You're on the Scatman.
1: Amazing. We'll be back tomorrow from 6. Have a great day. Bye.
0: Bye.
1: Yes.
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14: 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A crash on Thomas Road at Ankstall Road in Oakford with emergency services on site. Also, a crash Mount High Road westbound at Point Lewis Road, blocking the right lane. A crash cleared from Canning High eastbound at the Banana Freeway, Como. It's slow on the Mitchell inbound at Nearabup Road, also Hepburn Avenue to Reed Highway and Hutton Street to Vincent Street. The Cronulla Freeway busy, Thomas Road to Raleigh Road, Leach Highway to Canning Highway, and up around Mill Point Road. 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Right now it's 13 degrees on Nova 937.
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15: Good morning, Ash Gardner with you. Motorists are set to flock to the Bowser today ahead of the cut to the fuel excise, winding back tomorrow. Prices at the Bowser have plummeted to their lowest levels since the Middle East conflict began. Tomorrow, the 32-cent cut to the excise will reduce to 16 cents. One of the survivors of the Bondi Beach terror attack has spoken about the influx of hateful and abusive messages he received online in the wake of the mass shooting. It comes as the third block of public hearings gets underway for the Royal Commission into Anti-Semitism, with the focus shifting to the hateful material that circulates on social media. A magnitude 4.6 aftershock has struck Venezuela as the death toll from twin earthquakes climbs to more than 1,700. Another 5,000 people have been injured in the disaster, while more than 15,000 have been left homeless. The US and Iran are going back to the drawing board tomorrow. They'll return to the negotiating table for another round of peace talks, this time in Qatar. It follows a recent flare-up in the fighting in the Middle East. And the countdown is on to Taylor Swift and Travis Kelce's wedding. Trucks have started making major deliveries at Madison Square Garden. A heavy security presence remains at the scene. Nova Sport is next.
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15: Brisbane coach Chris Fagan has revealed he's been talking to Lachie Neal about his future at the Lions. Daria Kotsakina has progressed to the second round at Wimbledon after a 3-sets win over wildcard Mimi Tsu. While it's set to be a tough task for fellow Aussie Maya Joint, she'll face Serena Williams in her first round clash as the champ makes her return to the court. To the FIFA World Cup, Brazil has claimed a 2-1 win over Japan to move into the round of 16. And you're up to date on Nova.
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18: This is Ross. Possible morning storm. Showers up to 20 mil. 17 today. Fresh one. Get out of here. Florida to see Olivia Rodrigo live. Blitz around 9:30 for that. Brand new Katy Perry, only 5 days old. Also coming up all before 9:30.

Post Malone and Nova Morning. This is Ross. Olivia Rodrigo live in Florida Blitz in about 6 minutes from now. Katy Perry, brand new music, 5 days old. If you need a breakup anthem, this could be it. It's called Watch It Burn. Very fresh hit to Nova 93.

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2: 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Let's put people in the running. Hello, who's this?
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2: Snezana! 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
2: 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You're in.
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2: An earlier crash has cleared Thomas Road westbound through Oakford. No delays through there now. A lot of wet weather around, so make sure you take care and drive to conditions. Mitchell Freeway southbound is slow, Hepburn Avenue to Erindale Road. Cronulla Freeway northbound is slow around Thomas Road, again from Leach Highway to Manning Road. Bram Farmer Freeway, no delays. Northbridge Tunnel moving well in both directions. Tonkin Highway busy southbound at Dunreath Drive and northbound at Hale Road. And Roe Highway slow northbound at Tonkin Highway and Great Eastern Highway bypass. Anything else? 9489 1777. 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Investing carries risk. To the weather, showers in a top of 17. Tomorrow, showers in 19. Right now, 14 on Nova 937. It's all happening. Firstly, possible morning storm showers up to 20 mil 17 today. Kings Park Lightscape family pass to go before 11. Also another blitz to see Olivia Rodrigo in Florida. Great music all day, I think. Anyway, let's get into the non-stop hits.

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0: Fender, Olivia Dean and Nova. What about Olivia Rodrigo? Live in Orlando, Florida, where today it's 34 degrees. Are you chancing to win that? When we play Olivia Rodrigo's, it was a number one song in Australia. Stupid song. That'll play before 11. Also, Lightscape Family Pass. You've got about 20 minutes from now. But 9 minutes to the 90s up next. With an awesome track that sounds like this. The Red Hot Chili Peppers. In minutes.
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1: Yeah, it's a bit of fun. Dave Thames at Nova. This is Ross. 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Good luck. Also on the way, playing Olivia Rodrigo's number one hit. Stupid Song. That is your opportunity to get in the running to see her live in Florida. Blitz in minutes.
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2: 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Ruby's out and Supernova Sam as well. What's going on?
13: Hey, Ross. We're hanging out right now at Hyde Park and we're feeling the feeling with Shell V Power. 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
3: All right, Blitz time. Good morning, Michelle. Where are you calling from today?
4: We're in Laming.
3: Yeah, and how's the weather there today?
4: Very cloudy and gusty.
3: Yeah, 34 degrees in Orlando, Florida, where you'd be going to check out Olivia Rodrigo. Yeah. You could be off to Florida. You're in.
4: Fantastic. Really exciting. Thank you so much.
3: And hello, Deborah and Karamar. Quick weather check where you are.
5: Absolutely atrocious.
3: Yeah, it's not fun. It lacks fun today, I would say.
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5: Is it tropical?
3: Well, warmer at least, of Florida. You're in the running to go check out Olivia Rodrigo live.
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25: Nova 937. Take care with some wet roads around our city this morning. We've got emergency works on Morley Drive westbound at Crimea Street, Morley, with the left lane closed by Western Power. Speed limit down to 40 k's an hour. Mitchell Freeway is a good run through Gwillip and Osborne Park. You've got the congestion Reed Highway through Erindale Road, Balcatta. No major dramas around the CBD. Looks okay on Kwinana Freeway if you're southbound towards Millpoint Road. Just slowing northbound around Anchortel Road. A crash reported Rockingham Road northbound after Hope Valley Road Naval Base with some lanes closed. A bit of congestion through there. Anything else, call 9489 1777. 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Today, cloudy with showers, top 17. It's 15 degrees now, Nova 937.
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3: Morning, hope the morning is going all right so far. Olivia live, Olivia Rodrigo, that is, in Florida. Want to win that blitz happening before 12. Also, 9 with us, the Naughties. Remember the song. I mean, just it's catchy as hell. Solitaire. Yeah, that plays in minutes, as does an NSYNC track. Let's get into it, Anova.

0: the Ripper, 9 minutes to the noughties, NSYNC there at Nova. This is Ross. We are sending you to Florida to see Olivia Rodrigo live. Michelle and Liam, quick question.
1: Yeah.
0: If you were to win this, would you want to check out, because it's Florida, Miami Heat basketball game, Miami Dolphins football game, or Tampa Bay Buccaneers football game? And why?
1: Yeah, probably a football game, just, you know, because to see the atmosphere and hopefully they've got some cheerleaders to look at too, so that'd be fun to watch.
0: I mean, it's their version of the Dockers, I guess. We'll do another blitz soon. Good luck.
1: Thank you so much.
0: About 10 minutes from now, also on the way. Still a great song, Somba, Homewrecker. Heap more music in minutes.
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1: Oh, God, if I was going to describe FX as the bear, it would be four seasons of stress and four seasons of kitchen chaos. Now, it's finally time to see how the story ends. It's season five. Will the bear succeed or not? Or will it all fall apart and all the characters' hard work will be for nothing? I adore this show. It has thousands of fans and each of them want to know. 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
1: Grab your group chat. I'm Olivia Rodrigo. Because Nova is sending you and a mate to Florida to scream every word of Olivia Rodrigo together.
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3: All right, we've done Harry Styles, New York. We're now doing Olivia Rodrigo in Florida. Let's go to the phones. Hello.
4: Hi, it's Jackie.
3: Jackie is in. Well done.
4: Thank you.
3: And hello, Rochelle in Auburn Grove. What's going on today?
5: I'm just at work.
3: Yeah, working away. Thank you for having Nova on as well. It's paid off. You're in the running to go to Florida. Oh.
5: Great, thank you.
3: And Lisa in Mindari.
6: Yes,
3: thank you. Oh, thank
6: I
3: you.
6: Got through.
3: Thank you for having Nova blaring loudly in the background. I do appreciate that.
6: I'm sorry.
3: No, don't be sorry. I need you to do that for you to stay in a job. You're in the running to go see Olivia Rodrigo in Florida.
6: Thank you so much. Hopefully, I'll win.
3: That's all you can do, Lisa. Mm-hmm. Hope. Good luck.
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8: Yeah.
9: Have you ever done one, Joel?
8: 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We went to see this film, Have You Heard About the Morgans, which is a Sarah Jessica Parker film. And about, I think I've told you this story. This is when it happened. About 20 minutes in, he said he was going to get a choc top. I was like, yum, get me one. Boys are very pleased. He never returned.
9: Oh! So he drove you there in his car and then left you there?
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0: 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We've got a brand new drive show filling in while Fitzy Whipper and Kate are on break. Jack Charles, Nikki Osborne, and Dr. Chris Brown from this afternoon.
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0: Going to be a bit of fun. All kicks off from 4 p.m. But up next, another blitz. If you want to see Olivia Rodrigo live in Florida, that's after 20.

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0: Oh, God, if I was going to describe FX as the bear, it would be four seasons of stress and four seasons of kitchen chaos. Now, it's finally time to see how the story ends. It's season five. Will the bear succeed or not? Or will it all fall apart and all the characters' hard work will be for nothing? I adore this show. It has thousands of fans and each of them want to know. And the only way to find out how it ends is to check out the final season of FX's The Bear. Now streaming on Disney Plus.
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8: Take care with some wet roads around our city this morning. We've got emergency works on Morley Drive westbound at Crimea Street, Morley, with the left lane closed by Western Power. Speed limit down to 40 k's an hour. Mitchell Freeway is a good run through Guelph and Osborne Park. You've got the congestion Reed Highway through Erindale Road, Balcatta. No major dramas around the CBD. Looks okay on Kwinana Freeway if you're southbound towards Millpoint Road. Just slowing northbound around Anketell Road. A crash reported Rockingham Road northbound after Hope Valley Road Naval Base with some lanes closed. A bit of congestion through there. Anything else, call 9489 1777. 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Today, cloudy with showers, top 17. It's 15 degrees now, Nova 937.
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10: With your midday headlines, good afternoon, Ash Gardner with you. Two Ernst & Young employees have been charged after allegedly accessing the Prime Minister's personal banking information. It's understood the pair were grads on secondment at Commonwealth Bank when they allegedly used the bank's systems to access restricted information relating to Anthony Albanese. It's set to be a fuel frenzy today as motorists rush to cash in on cheaper petrol before the fuel excise relief halves tomorrow. The 32-cent cut to the excise will reduce to 16 cents. Treasurer Jim Chalmers says he's open to discussing a guarantee for superannuation to be paid to young workers. The Greens are pushing for the change. At the moment, employers are not obligated to pay super to those who work less than 30 hours a week and are under the age of 18. Venezuela has been rocked by a 4.6 magnitude aftershock as rescue crews continue to sift through rubble. The death toll has climbed to more than 1,700 after twin earthquakes brought down hundreds of buildings. And we're learning more details about Taylor Swift and Travis Kelce's upcoming nuptials. It's understood Taylor personally curated the food stations for the celebration at Madison Square Garden with some of her go-to eateries involved. Updating sport, all eyes are set to be on Aussie Maya Joint's first round clash at Wimbledon. She lines up against champ Serena Williams as she makes her return to the court in the singles draw. Daria Kazakina has progressed to the second round after a three-set win over wildcard Mimi Zhu. Rinki Hijikata's match against his Dutch opponent was suspended. To the FIFA World Cup, Germany has been sent packing by Paraguay in a sudden death upset, while Brazil defeated Japan 2-1. And you're up to date on Nova.
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12: Tuesday, this is Ross. Rain sticking around tomorrow. Not as bad, though. Up to 20 mils today. Only up to 9 mils tomorrow. Weather chat. Don't forget, 34 degrees in Orlando, Florida, where you could be seeing Olivia Rodrigo. Blitz before 12:30.

0: Gaga at Nova Afternoon. This is Ross. We're sending you to Florida to check out Olivia Rodrigo live. Snez in Sanagra, why did you want in?
1: I'll probably go to Disney World there.
0: Walt Disney World Resort, Universal Studios is also there. You can even hit up for a day trip, South Beach, Miami, where you can do all your push-ups and pull-ups on those, you know, the outdoor gym there.
1: Oh, yeah, absolutely. I could see myself doing that.
0: Yes, Nezada at Muscle Beach. Another blitz on the way. Good luck, okay?
1: Fantastic. Thank you.
0: We're about 10 minutes away. Another Olivia up in minutes. Talk to me. Olivia Dean, Man I Need. Coming up next at Nova.
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3: All right, Blitz time. Travis and Morley, what would you like in?
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3: 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I appreciate that, Travis. It's in Florida.
4: 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Always wanted to go to the US.
3: Yeah.
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3: You and a bestie, flights, accommodation, spending money. Glad you called because you're in the running.
4: 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That's great. 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
3: And Annalisa, where are you calling from?
5: Chewett Hill
3: to Florida is now a possibility. You're in.
5: Thank you so much. I'm so excited.
3: Good attitude. Wait there. And is it Laura or Lara in Carina?
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3: 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Thousand apologies. I will put you in the running to win this if it helps.
6: That would be fabulous. All is forgiven.
3: Thank you. Wait there, Lara. 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You can also register right now. 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

0: 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It all kicks off from 4 p.m. at Nova. 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
24: 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Clear to crash now on the Airport Drive on-ramp to Tonkin Highway northbound through Cloverdale. No hold-ups there. Looking good both ways through Jandakot on Kwinana Freeway. No hold-ups getting through Osborne Park on Mitchell Freeway. We do have emergency works. West Coast Highway northbound at Oceanic Drive City Beach. That left lane's closed. And works on Morley Drive westbound at Crimea Street, Morley. Anything else, call 9489-1777. 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Today in Perth, continuing cloudy with showers. More showers tomorrow. Right now, 14 degrees. Nova 937.
25: It's 1 o'clock here on Nova. I'm Stephen Barlett, host of The Diary of a CEO, and this conversation stayed with me long after it ended.
26: Here's American entrepreneur, investor and philanthropist, Alex Hormozy.
27: Things that are repeated internally all the time, kind not nice is one of the big ones, which is that you're actually being unkind to someone by not maximizing the likelihood that they succeed in their role. People don't lose jobs because typically because of one thing. It's usually 100 small things. And so if we can immediately fix those 100 small things, most people want to do a good job and most people want to move up. And we can maximize the likelihood that those things occur if we help them. This is where the culture is there. If on that first day, like I said, we say, we're gonna work through the script and we're only gonna get through a third of it, I'm gonna stop you 30 times to correct you. We've already kind of set the expectations of how things go here. We will fix things and we will fix them fast. It's understanding the difference, and we teach our teams this. What is the difference between insult and criticism? And so if you want to improve the team, remove insults, focus on criticism, and tell them what to do instead.
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26: Nova.
1: Good to be with you. Thanks for choosing Nova. Hope you're having a wonderful Tuesday, Arvo, whether you're at work or entertaining the kids on school holidays. One thing's for certain, I've got the music covered with brand new Katy Perry. You almost won't recognize her. A lot more guitar in her new sound. The song is called Watch It Burn. It's playing for you straight after Bruno Mars.

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0: for your Tuesday afternoon, top of 17. This is Nova 937. Aaron Rich is my name. The number 132410 is running hot.
1: I'm calling up to see Olivia Rodrigo in Miami.
0: Of course you are. It's a trip of a lifetime. Am I right, Sophie?
2: And Miami. What better place to go to than Miami?
0: Oh, my gosh. We're in the thick of winter here in Australia.
2: I know. I need beach. I need a tan.
0: Oh, yes. You're speaking my language.
2: I know, right?
0: I'll get the phones open for you at 1:30 so you can be in Miami to see Olivia Rodrigo. And next, I'll play Taylor Swift.
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Their most popular song, also the one they hardly perform, The Temper Trap with Sweet Disposition on Nova. Fresh Hits and Throwbacks are on your Tuesday afternoon with Aaron Rich. Hope you're good. Thank you so much for listening as I get you sorted with a trip of a lifetime. How about Florida? How about Miami? How about Olivia Rodrigo? As long as you got a passport, you can win. Call now. It's Nova.

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2: 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You and a mate. Orlando, Florida.
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0: Biggest artist in the world. You can be seeing her live in Miami, Florida. Be on standby to win. You can do that right now with the phones open on 13 24 10. You're in. Good luck, Enza.
3: Oh, perfect. Love you. How are you anyway?
0: How am I? I'm good. How are you?
3: What it be in Florida?
0: Oh, you can say that again. It'd be so much better in Florida. Where Olivia Rodrigo is also performing. I'm popping you on standby to win, Gemma.
3: Yay! Oh my goodness, that's so exciting.
0: Good luck. Nikita, I popped you on standby as well.
4: I would love that. Thank you so much.
0: And Belinda, you're on standby to see Olivia Rodrigo in Miami.
5: Amazing. Thank you so much.
0: I'll get the phones open up again after two. Coming up on the other side of this, the new E from Olivia Rodrigo off what is possibly the best album this year. The fresher is called Stupid Song. I'll play it next.
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Olivia Rodrigo taking us on a journey in her fresh hits with Stupid Song here at Nova. I feel like most of the songs off her new album are like that. You feel like you're going on a journey with her. Hello, this is Aaron Rich. Hope you're having a wonderful Tuesday afternoon as we come up to 2 o'clock. Speaking of Olivia Rodrigo, next, I'll tell you how you see her in Miami.

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0: All this week, the home of Olivia Rodrigo.
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2: 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A few crashes to mention. We've got one at Mitchell Freeway northbound before Power Street, Wembley, with the left lanes closed by incident response. Emergency services attending there. There's a crash Canning Highway westbound at Douglas Avenue, South Perth. A truck breakdown is slowing things up. Kornana Freeway northbound before Canning Highway, Mount Pleasant. Emergency works are complete now. West Coast Highway northbound at Oceanic Drive, City Beach. Anything else, call 9489 1777. 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For Perth, continuing partly cloudy, shower or two. Right now, 16 degrees on Nova 937.
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3: The TVM headlines. Good afternoon, I'm Michelle Stevenson. Australia has now confirmed its fifth case of bird flu, with a fourth migratory seabird testing positive to H5N1 in WA. CSIRO testing has confirmed the giant petrel was carrying the deadly virus when it was picked up on a remote beach near Geraldton. Well, drivers are being urged to fill up today, with petrol prices expected to rise from tomorrow. A discount to the fuel excise introduced due to the Middle East conflict will be reduced from 32 cents a litre to 16. Woolies has launched Australia's first artificial intelligence assistant to change the way we buy our groceries. The supermarket giant is rolling out Olive, a digital tool that can learn habits, scan the fridge, curate lists, and plan weekly dinners. Well, new rules requiring telcos to provide mobile coverage maps and publish info about their network outages on a public register are now in effect. And Ella Langley's Choose in Texas has bumped Taylor Swift from pole position on the Billboard Hot 100. It spent 11 weeks at the top of the chart, making the singer the longest leading female country song in Billboard history. And you're up to date on Nova.
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7: As the saying goes, what is old is new again, and it's definitely the trend in the music biz right now. Remixing older tracks, bringing them back to life. Cherry Bomb's done this with Alanis Morissette throwback. You ought to know on After Sun.

listening to Nova. Tuesday afternoon. My name's Aaron Rich. Thanks so much for hanging out. Hey, sending you to Miami, Florida to see Olivia Rodrigo win inside the next 20 minutes. So 13-24-10 is the number to have ready to go. As I play brand new music, kind of brand new, sounding very familiar, just got a fresh beat, fresh vocals. Cherry Bomb has done her version of Alanis Morissette's You Ought to Know, plays now here at Nova.

coming up on Nova, the most passive-aggressive song from Justin Bieber in the next 10 minutes. Hello, this is Aaron Rich. We do life-changing experiences here at Nova. Like last week, we gave away a trip to NYC to see Harry Styles. Totally out of breath, totally speechless. I would be as well. This week, you could see Olivia Rodrigo live in Miami. Call now. Phones open 13 24 10. Harry Styles' newie called Dance No More on the air at Nova.

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1: 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Phones open. Let's go. 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Hello.
4: Aaron, I've got my passport ready. 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
1: Well, let's pop you on standby to win. Good luck.
4: Thank you. Fabulous.
1: Lara, you're on standby as well, girl.
5: Thank you so much. I've been trying for ages. That's awesome. Appreciate it.
1: Yeah, you're on standby, Christina.
6: 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Yay. Thank you.
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6: Hi, we were just ringing for about the Olivia Rodrigo tickets.
1: You're on standby to see her in Florida. Good luck.
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1: Let's go. Get you on standby. 13, 24, 10. Hello.
4: Aaron, I've got my passport ready. 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
1: Well, let's pop you on standby to win. Good luck.
4: 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Fabulous.
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1: This is so insane.
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0: throwback. Mumford & Sons on Perth's Nova 937. We're your home of fresh hits and throwbacks. Rainy Tuesday at a top of 17 today. Not quite there just yet as we come up to the 3 o'clock news. Next, I want to make it easy for you to see Olivia Rodrigo live in Miami. How? You find out.
1: Sean. 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
1: So that means like, the guys that are putting in their my age as a preference are 70. And it's just like, no.
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21: Hey, it's Christy. There's a broken down truck in Booragoon, Leach Highway eastbound and Mouldian Road. The left lane's blocked, traffic is slow on the approach. A crash too in the Perth CBD, Mounts Bay Road, a pointless rotary. Vehicles are on the verge, people out of their cars, their towing services on site. An emergency Western Power Works in Morley, Morley Drive westbound at Crimea Street. Left lane's closed, speed down to 40k. Freeway northbound, so Stevenson Avenue to Warwick Road. Freeway southbound, Sydney to Mill Point Road and at Russell Road. Anything else, call 94891777. 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Down to 9 overnight. Tomorrow showers at a top of 19. And right now it's 16 on Nova 937.
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22: Afternoon, I'm Michelle Stevenson. A Labor MP has told an inquiry social media companies are arenas of hate and should do more to remove derogatory posts. Josh Burns, who's Jewish, has told the Royal Commission into Anti-Semitism he's reported hateful posts over the past 6 years, but little has been done. He says tech giants must be reined in.
23: The social media platforms are the arenas of hate, and they are the platforms in which people can spread messages of dehumanisation and racism and vilification. And I would actually challenge the social media platforms to prove that they are not amplifying that.
22: Another case of the deadly strand of bird flu has been detected in a wild migratory seabird in WA's Esperance region. It is the state's fourth detection and the nation's fifth, with the government alert but not alarmed. The Greens are pushing for businesses to pay super to teens that work less than 30 hours a week. The federal government is considering the proposal. The opposition's Leon Rebello says the coalition is yet to reach a position, though.
24: As is always the case with the Labor Party and the Greens, I need to look at it in more detail because the devil is always in the detail. And what I'd say is that always very reluctant to take advice from the Greens.
22: More than a million Qantas customers who were denied refunds during the pandemic could be eligible for a payout. Echo Law is sending communications to travellers who received flight credits instead of refunds between 2020 and 2022. And despite mounting speculation, it appears Justin Bieber has no plans to go on tour. Fans had been hopeful the star was gearing up for one, centred around his latest album, Swag. Now let's see what's happening on Nine News.
25: Thanks, Michelle. Tonight in Nine News Perth at 6, what Thai police allege a WA man did in the hours before he disposed of a teenager's body. Fuel Relief winds up at midnight, the new forecast for drivers. A fourth case of bird flu detected in WA, latest details, why the ACCC is taking Amazon to court, and Effie Zahos on all the July 1 changes. Nine News, your news tonight at 6 on 9 and 9 Now.

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2: Hello there. I've got you covered until 4. Jack Charles, Nikki Osborne and Dr. Chris Brown are going to drive you home this afternoon. In for Fitzy, Whipper and Kate. Till then, let's get some of your favourite fresh hits and throwbacks on. One of the biggest songs in the country at the moment from Dave and Thames, Rain Dance, in the next 10 minutes. Now, Taylor Swift, I Knew It, I Knew You.

0: the lessons I've learned. Tuesday afternoon on Nova. My name's Aaron Rich, sending you to Miami, Florida, seeing Olivia Rodrigo win in three hits of 13, 24, 10, ready to go as I play Dave. Tams. Dave has been touring the country, selling out shows. He's massive at the moment. This is Rain Dance at Nova.
1: Let's get the party started. See you at the bar, you was hardly talking. That's when I knew that your heart was scarring. Friends to lovers need a part to star in. Like, wait, babe, let me.

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0: Nova. This is Aaron Rich. Taking you up till 4, Jack Charles, Nikki Osborne and Dr. Chris Brown are going to drive you home this afternoon. Now...
1: Hey, it's Olivia Rodrigo.
2: Olivia Rodrigo. You and a mate. Orlando, Florida.
0: Let's go. Phones open 13 24 10 to get on standby and see Olivia Rodrigo live in Florida. Sophie, good luck.
3: Amazing. Thank you.
0: Hi, Stacey. I got you on standby as well.
4: Oh, amazing. Oh, my daughter would die.
0: Debbie, you could be waking up in Miami, Florida.
5: I need to wake up there now.
0: Yeah, yeah, yeah.
5: God, yeah. Get me there, Ned. Get me there. I would do anything.
0: Hey, I'm popping you on standby to be in Miami, Florida, and to see Olivia Rodrigo. Good luck.
5: Oh, you're awesome.
0: 13 24 10 is the number to get on standby to see Olivia Rodrigo live in Miami. You are on that standby list too, Debbie.
3: Oh, my God, that's so amazing. Thank you so much.
0: You could be there. Good luck.
6: Jenny.
0: You're on standby to see Olivia Rodrigo in Miami.
4: Oh, my God, that's amazing. Thank you so much.
0: More chances coming up. Keep Nova on next. Music from Alex Warren. Massive hit is Fever Dream, and you hear it in minutes.

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6: Hey, it's Christy. There is debris in Kewdale. Kewdale Road entry to Tonkin Highway northbound. There's metal in the right lane. And a broken down truck in Booragoon. Still Leach Highway eastbound and Mulgine Road. The left lanes are closed by incident response and traffic is slow there. Freeway northbound busy Stevenson Avenue through to Warwick Road and approaching Shenton Avenue. Freeway southbound from the city out to Millpoint Road. Then Belia Drive through to Russell Road. And Rope Highway is busy westbound at Welshpool Road East. Anything else, call 1489 1777. Instead of worrying about what ifs, set your business up right with ANZ and start to wonder what's the best that could happen. Start your business right. Search ANZ Business Start Right. Down to 9 overnight. Tomorrow showers and a top of 19. And right now it is 16 on Nova 937.
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0: It's good, isn't it? I had to squeeze it in before four. From Aussies, Fisher, Tones and I. The song is called Favour here at Nova. Hope you're having a wonderful Tuesday afternoon. Thank you so much for listening. Coming up to the 4 o'clock news, straight after it, in for Fitzy, Whipper and Kay this week. Jack Charles, Nikki Osborne and Dr. Chris Brown are driving you home in minutes.
1: Sean Romanis has just taken his jumper off. What is this shirt?
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1: Well, it's rags. It's
2: wow. Torn. It's rags. So it's fashionable.
3: Strip that off.
1: Doesn't appear to be a Rip Curl logo on it, so you haven't got it for free. What's happening? 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
1: We all like it. That's why we're so surprised. What's going on? I don't know what's happening here.
2: He's
1: going to
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1: sure
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1: like
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22: Hey, it's Christy. There is debris in Kewdale Road, Highway Westbound and Tonkin Highway. Truck strap in both lanes, so be mindful. Also, broken down truck remains in Booragoon, Leach Highway, Eastbound and Mulgian Road. The left lanes are closed by incident response. Traffic busy there. And reports of a crash in Valdivers, Kwinana Freeway Southbound after Mudderjong Road. Traffic very heavy on the approach. Further back, Freeway Southbound, so City to Millpoint Road. And then Armidale Road through to Anketell Road. Anything else, call 0489 1777. 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Down to 9 overnight. Tomorrow showers and a top of 19. And right now it is 16 degrees on Nova 937.
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23: Good afternoon, I'm Michelle Stevenson. Jewish federal MP Josh Burns has told the Royal Commission into Anti-Semitism about the fear he felt when his electorate was firebombed. The Labor member is pushing his party to strengthen hate speech laws, lamenting the level of disturbing content on social media. Well, the opposition has used question time to criticise the federal government's tax reforms, arguing they are damaging the housing market. The coalition says changes to capital gains and negative gearing have crashed auction clearance rates, while property owners have also seen home values diminish. Liberal leader Angus Taylor says the government must reveal how many households have been affected.
24: Many of them have taken on incredibly large mortgages while interest rates were particularly low, and we don't want, nor is it good for the country, for us to see that generation go into negative equity. How many first home buyers have fallen into negative equity since the budget?
23: The Greens believe businesses should pay $1 billion in super to teens that work less than 30 hours. A number of big employers already pay children under 18s a superannuation, but at least 500,000 are missing out. Well, the PM's banking details have allegedly been accessed by two Ernst & Young employees working at the Commonwealth Bank. The Sydney man have been sacked. Charges have been laid, with one also accused of distributing Anthony Albanese's personal info. And John Cena has shaved his head as he prepares to undergo yet another hair transplant. Now, actor proudly taking to Facebook with a photo of his clean-shaven head, saying he's going all in this time round. Now let's see what's happening on Nine News.
25: Thanks, Michelle. Tonight in Nine News Perth at 6, what Thai police allege a WA man did in the hours before he disposed of a teenager's body. Fuel Relief winds up at midnight, the new forecast for drivers. A fourth case of bird flu detected in WA. Latest details, why the ACCC is taking Amazon to court, and Effie Zahos on all the July 1 changes. Nine News, your news tonight at 6 on 9 and 9 now.
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0: Nova! Yeah, good afternoon, Australia. We are here keeping the seats warm for Fitzy, Whipper and Kate. Hello, Nikki Osborne.
1: Oh, g'day, Jack. And hello, Mr. Well, Doctor.
2: Thank you.
1: Chris Brown.
2: I mean, you can leave it off. It's okay. I don't really mind.
1: I don't think that's what your agent said.
2: Can I just say, I hope everyone out there, their commute isn't as long as our show name. Jack Charles, Nikki Osborne and Dr. Chris Brown is possibly the longest show name in radio history. I love it.
1: We're breaking records already, go us.
2: And you've got to say it.
0: I was going to say, guys, I'm stuck saying it. What's wrong with Nikki, Jack and Chris?
1: Yeah. Well, because then we're nobody, aren't we?
0: Yeah, we've got to
1: lean on Chris Brown because, you know, he's a singing artist in America who got lots of trouble. Oh, wait, Dr. Chris Brown.
2: Different one. That's why you use the doctor.
0: We must lean into the doctor. Hey, speaking of Dr. Chris Brown, you have literally just returned from a boys' trip. I want to say you came back in one piece, but you kind of haven't.
2: Well, like there's evidence of destruction. It wasn't like a Vegas boys trip. It was a surf trip meant to imply good health and vitality. And
1: you've come back everything but.
2: Can I just say, like as a warning, if I like swear, I'm not a big swearer, but if I swear spontaneously, it's I may have a broken rib.
0: Ooh.
2: We're going to talk about it later on, but there is some significant damage that just it catches occasionally, and
0: ouch.
2: I can't control what I do or say. So just
0: okay.
2: As a warning.
0: Well, speaking of swearing, when I found out I was working with Nikki Osborne, I did re-familiarise myself with the dump button. Also, after 5 o'clock, we're going to be talking about not wearing makeup on TV.
1: Yes, ooh, yeah. There's a big hoo-ha online. Apparently, the internet says that women's naked faces are still not okay.
0: We're going to deep dive into that. And when you hear Olivia Rodrigo, dial 132410 because we could be sending you to see her in Florida.

0: Tame Impala with Dracula. It's Nova's Drive with Jack Charles, Nikki Osborne and Dr. Chris Brown.
1: Well done.
0: Thank you.
1: You got it out.
0: There is a Word document in front of me with our names listed in order, just so you know.
2: But I've noticed you're really good, like, with a mouthful. I watched you get through a pie really quickly yesterday.
0: Hey.
2: You've got the gift of the gab. I've seen you.
0: The best thing about the Nova Sydney office is the free pie warmer.
3: I've seen it, but I haven't used it.
0: Doctor, you must have one.
2: Yes. It always makes me nervous because they always say don't eat a Monday morning pie because it's Sunday's kind of leftovers and not fresh. So I'm nervous about the...
0: No, I can confirm these are fresh.
2: Well, that's nice.
0: Now, guys, I feel like we need to do a little sort of getting to know you segment here. I know that you're both extremely attractive. You're a great comedian. You're an intelligent vet doctor. Mm. We know all the great things about each other, okay?
2: Mm-hmm.
0: I would like to hear... the bad stuff.
3: Oh, good.
0: I want us to sort of self-confess our flaws, our red flags, if you will, so that we can just get it out in the open to start off. How do we feel about that?
3: It's like a corporate team building exercise.
0: Yeah.
3: Usually that focuses on the good. We're going the other way.
0: Let's flip the script.
3: Yeah, I like it.
2: Let's go. We were talking about this in the production meeting yesterday, and when you mentioned it, we're like one each, and then I said, oh, I have a few. And you all said we don't have a break long enough for my red flag.
3: We allocated 8 minutes, I believe, for that.
2: But I only have to pick one.
0: You pick one. I'm going to kick us off so you can go through those that three-page list of red flags you have.
2: Okay, I'll do mine based on yours. Yeah,
3: so you're pretty put together, Jack. Like, I would be surprised if this was significant. I reckon you're okay.
2: It'll be a personality thing. It won't be because we know he's fastidiously tidy and organised. Yeah. So it'll be like...
0: Okay.
2: Yeah.
0: You're right there.
2: Yes.
0: I think my biggest red flag, and I'm nervous to say this, not so much in front of you, Nikki.
2: I'm nervous now because I will judge.
0: But more in front of Chris.
2: Yeah.
0: I don't like pets, specifically cats and dogs.
2: Well, that's why you're single.
0: Yeah. What?
2: Sorry, that was mean, wasn't it? Yeah. No, but why?
0: I just don't. I don't get the obsession.
2: Did you have one growing up?
0: I did. I had a border collie.
2: Oh, they're insane.
0: When I was eight, I made my parents buy me a border collie purely because I wanted to name her. I ran with Diva.
3: Great.
2: Okay, there we go.
0: And I've noticed in the office here at Nova, there are dogs everywhere. It's like a dog crash.
2: It's the best thing ever.
3: I wondered whether that was just because I was here that they brought the dogs in, but it sounds like it's just a regular thing. But so do you not like the look of them? Do you not like their overly generous, loving personality that is without condition? Or is it
0: interest in any of those things you've just
2: listed? You just see them as an animal. Not,
0: I see them
2: you
0: as
2: can't
0: annoying,
2: see their soul.
0: Expensive.
3: Nikki, you know how the government has that campaign, like if you see something, you should say something.
2: Yeah,
3: I feel like... Is it too early to report co-host at 4:11 p.m.?
2: Do you say that to people when you're dating? I'm with you, Chris. I got to report this. Well, we don't have to. You just told the whole country that you don't like animals.
0: No, I try to refrain from telling people because I often... It's not met with a great reaction.
2: Because how would you be with kids? Like, do you want to have kids?
0: Oh, no interest.
3: Yes, but I don't mind the honesty. I don't mind you front-footing this one and just going, okay, this bringing an issue into the domain here, and I will see it as my mission to see if we can break you over the next couple of weeks and maybe warm up that dead cold heart of yours.
2: Hey, did we start this segment with a song called Vampire or something?
0: We did.
2: Oh, no, that's Dracula. Olivia Rodrigo. Dracula. Same.
0: Alrighty, that is my red flag. Let's go to you, Nikki Osborne.
2: Oh,
0: and just one.
2: Yeah, thanks. Well, okay. And a lot of women will lean into this with me, I think, or maybe not, and you've probably already worked it out, being a Capricorn and a Virgo, that I will lean into astrology and kind of blame everything on the planets and take no responsibility myself. It's always the moon's doing something weird. It's squared Uranus or whatever. That's kind of my red flag. And I'm super sensitive. I get triggered easily. I do throw things.
0: We said
2: I'm
0: one.
2: I'm moody. Okay.
0: We said one.
2: and I'll always go for the joke over friendship. And that's a bad trait.
0: Again, one.
2: Oh, sorry.
0: We've received your one red flag.
2: How do you feel about astrology, though?
3: I'm a man of science. That might give you the answer there. No, I'm open to it. I love something being in retrograde, and I love the fact that
2: because it is little, Mercury's in retrograde, so we could have miscommunications. I'm just putting that out there.
3: I love that a rock like a billion light years away can influence your mood and your day.
2: What about a full moon?
3: I've got time for that.
2: Yes, because you like to fish.
3: I'll give you the full moon.
2: I love all the fishermen who like they diss the full moon, and yet they go out on a full moon because the fish are biting.
0: Yeah, they rely on it.
2: And I'm like, so are the women. Come on, catch up.
0: All right, let's finish with Dr. Chris. What is your red flag?
3: I've got a couple that will probably become apparent over the next couple of weeks. Very, very clearly, optimistic time management is one of them. That's just being late, it's code for that. But I reckon my biggest red flag, I obsessively shop on Instagram for the weirdest crap.
2: Like, really?
3: Just the most useless things. I have, speaking of planets, I mean, you might even like this.
2: You know,
3: have you seen those room projectors that project like the stars across your room?
2: I have one.
3: Previously only owned by children under the age of 12. I have one of those that I bought. But then like really obscure pet products that are just laughably bad. Like reading glasses for a cat. I bought them the other day.
2: Do you have a cat?
3: I do have a cat.
2: Oh, well, that helps.
3: Dog active wear from Japan.
0: Wow.
3: I bought that.
0: Are you wearing that?
2: Can we see?
3: Little tight. I can show you some evidence of that. And I bought a cat scratching post the other day, which was a novelty shape. And it arrived, and all that arrived was a ball of string. Oh. So you can get burnt.
2: So you're like someone's nana, really. Just buying useless tat to wrap up at Christmas and offend all your family.
0: He's like a middle-aged woman named Christine.
2: Yeah, you are.
0: Most bizarre. All right, well, I'm glad we've all got that out in the open. We'll be back right after Ella Langley here at Nova.

0: with Jack Charles, Nikki Osborne and Dr. Chris Brown. We're keeping the seats warm for Fitzy Whipper and Kate. And just before that Ella Langley song, we all revealed our red flags.
1: Mm-hmm.
0: And throughout that song, Chris, we were talking about Nikki's.
1: Yes, you were giving me a lot of grief.
2: Well, you're
1: about
2: very into astrology,
1: planets.
2: And even our producer noted.
1: You got fair up my Uranus.
2: Well, this is what I want to talk about, because I reckon there is, if you want to ever work out if someone's into astrology, we've just discovered there's one simple test. It's how you pronounce the planet starting with U.
1: Yes.
2: Now, I was always taught, much to every single school child's amusement, that it's Uranus.
0: It is absolutely Uranus.
2: It's Uranus.
0: And when Nikki said it.
1: No, you can't say that.
0: Chris and I looked at each other, but we didn't want to pull you up on it. But how do you say it?
1: Uranus.
0: But it's Uranus.
1: Well, it is in your world.
2: Yeah. Uranus? Uranus sounds
1: Uranus.
2: like a Kia car.
1: It does.
2: Like,
1: it sounds
2: the Kia
1: fast.
2: Uranus.
1: No, it sounds like a family-friendly car, doesn't it? Yeah. Pack them all into Uranus.
2: But I know the astrologer on Astro Tash on the morning show, she
1: yes.
2: calls it Uranus.
1: Well, they call it that as well. The Americans like to call it Uranus.
2: I think the morning show also sells an incontinence pad for that medical condition, Uranus.
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7: 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Crash in Mirrabooka Avenue South at a Reed Highway. The left lane's blocked. Debris in Kewdale Road Highway westbound and Tonkin Highway. Truck strap in both lanes. Broken down truck in Booragoon. Leach Highway eastbound and Woolyang Road. The left lanes are closed. And a crash, Kwinana Freeway southbound after Munajong Road. Traffic heavy on approach. Anything else, call 9489 1777. 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Down to 9 overnight, tomorrow showers at a top of 19. Right now it is 16 on Nova 937.
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0: Tuesday afternoon on Nova. It's Jack Charles, Nikki Osborne, and Dr. Chris Brown. And 13-24-10, I want to know what's triggered you this Tuesday. Guys, I want to take you over to the States.
1: Oh, please do.
0: To a Subway.
1: Oh, yes.
0: Little fun fact, my first job was as a sandwich artist.
2: Really? A sandwich artist?
0: An artist.
2: You had the craft of sandwich making. I dropped the craft
1: Very
2: word.
1: Good. Very good. Was that how it was presented on Seek?
0: Yeah.
1: Sandwich artist?
0: It was.
1: I just love job descriptions.
0: And at the end of the year, I was sandwich artist of the year at Chapel Street in Melbourne.
1: That is huge. I mean, let's not underplay that. That is
0: Thank you,
1: massive.
0: Doctor.
1: Well done. Was meatball the hardest one to create? What?
2: Because they roll out the sides,
0: yeah, it
2: don't
0: was
2: they?
0: Purely because they roll out the sides.
1: Pure volume.
0: And also when you had to put it in the toaster oven, they got so hot that if it rolled out after being toasted, you're absolutely
2: going to
0: burn yourself.
2: You get burning balls in your hands.
1: Yes.
2: That's dangerous.
0: But a woman in the States has cracked it at a Karen, let's say she is, at a Subway because they forgot her ranch sauce. Have a listen to this.
2: Who doesn't put ranch on a chicken bacon ranch?
0: I do remember working at Subway, people getting furious at things like that. And the main thing that I used to get scolded for was because I'd always forget to... We had to ask always, would you like avocado? Because it was a few dollars extra.
1: Yeah.
2: Yes.
0: So we were always upselling.
2: You'd sting everyone on the avo.
0: Well, I used to... like forget to apply the avocado, but by the time I got to the register, I'd remembered it, so I'd overcharge them. They're like, but there's no avocado.
2: Oh, no.
0: Yeah.
2: And yet you were awarded, heralded as sandwich. But would people would lose it? Because
0: yeah.
2: I lose it over little things. Like I did my lolly this morning. Just anything that kind of, I get triggered easily. I told you this. It's my red flag.
0: Yeah.
2: But I think this triggers a lot of people. I think this happens more than we think. Bathrobes, the cuff of your bathrobe.
0: Yeah.
2: Hooking on the door handle.
1: Oh.
2: Do you have that?
0: No.
2: I the only one? Here I am talking about relatable stuff. And
0: poor
2: like,
0: Nikki Osborne in her hotel getting her robe stuck on a door handle.
2: Look, I couldn't open the blinds either. There was no button. I had to turn a thing.
1: Are you at pace when it hooks you? Or how? I'm just trying to physically sort of see.
2: But I tell you what, it happened this morning, but thankfully I wasn't holding my chai because I have to have my chai latte in the morning.
0: Oh
2: I'm sounding like such
0: You're
2: a
0: sounding
2: knob.
0: Insufferable.
2: I am.
1: I mean, I'm the one who lives in the eastern suburbs of Sydney, yet you are the one in a bathrobe. With a chai.
2: What's wrong with a bathrobe? I'm like a haggard bathrobe, not like a... I went to say a rude word. Yeah, fancy bathrobe.
0: 13-24-10, what has triggered you this Tuesday? Was it your bathrobe, like Nikki Osborne?
2: Was it your co-host being mean?
1: What was it, the phrase, Eophus?
0: Eophus!
1: Oh, hate Eophus.

0: It's Nova Drive with Jack Charles, Nikki Osborne and Dr. Chris Brown. And we're asking you on 13 24 10, what has triggered you this Tuesday? Hey, before we get to the calls, can we all agree that Tuesday's generally the worst day of the week?
1: Monday gets hyped as being that, but Tuesday sneaks up on you. I agree. I reckon it comes in under the radar and all of a sudden it's a terrible.
0: Because Monday I'm excited to see you after the weekend.
1: Yeah, correct.
0: But then by Tuesday I'm over you.
2: I get lost on a Tuesday. I feel like that's the day where you have to start grinding.
0: Yeah.
2: Because all your emails, you do catch up on Monday, then you're like, oh, I've got to like actually lean in to work on a Tuesday.
1: Yeah, the reality of like four more days to go just hits you.
0: It's rough. Hey, we're talking about this because a woman in the States has cracked it after a Subway or a sandwich shop forgot to put her ranch dressing.
1: Ranch is pretty
0: on
1: good.
0: Subway sandwich. It is. It makes the sandwich. Yeah, yeah. Let's go to Kelly on 13, 24, 10. What's triggered you this Tuesday?
3: Hi, guys. I went through the drive-through early to order some chicken nuggets and they forgot the sauce.
2: Oh, so you're a sauce on a nug kind of lady?
3: Definitely, 100%.
1: And no disrespect to nugs, but they can be a little dry without the sauce.
0: Oh, without 100%. Sweet and sour, what's the point?
2: I've got to say I've never had a nug with sauce.
1: Excuse me?
0: What?
2: Oh, why am I always the odd one out here?
1: God.
0: What do you mean?
1: It's another red flag.
2: I like them dry. I like dry nuggets. What's wrong with that? Why do you have to put sauce on everything, boys?
0: Because it sauces it up. It just makes it better.
2: But what's wrong with just the flavour of the chicken?
0: It's just not enough.
2: Oh.
1: Look what you've done, Kelly. You've created a divide. 30 minutes into a new show. I hear you, Kelly. That is a big one. That's a tricky one to get through.
2: Well, just forgetting what you really wanted. If you're craving it, you've got to get it. All right, Jasmine. Jasmine.
4: Hi. How are you?
2: We're good. What triggers you? What is it?
4: I'm a mum of four, and let me say, getting ready in the morning is mental, let alone just going to brush your own teeth, and it's everywhere. Children, no matter how many times you tell them, they just don't know how to squeeze toothpaste.
2: No, they don't. And it ends up on the floor and you end up with like blue blobs all over the benches.
4: Yep. All over the white sink and all over the lid, all over your fingers. Love this.
2: And this is times by four for you.
4: Yes, by four.
0: Jasmine, can I suggest instead of the toothpaste tube, the cylinder? I find it's neater and tidier.
2: What's a cylinder?
1: Yeah.
2: A toothpaste cylinder?
0: Yeah, so instead of the
2: tube. What's this high tech you speak of?
0: Do they have anything in Queensland?
2: No.
0: You don't have sauce. You don't have toothpaste cylinders. So instead of the tube, do you know what I'm talking about, Chris?
1: Yeah, I do. Yeah, yeah, because like a little squeeze pack.
2: Like
1: a pump. It's got a pump inside it.
0: Yeah.
1: And you sort of, it's a very logical thing, but it's never really caught on and replaced the tube, but it really should have.
0: It should. And then Jasmine's kids aren't spilling toothpaste everywhere.
2: Yeah, Jasmine, you need to look into the cylinder thing that these elitist males are speaking of.
4: And I think this has just levelled up my morning game, guys.
0: It will, Jasmine.
1: 80, how have you been triggered on this Tuesday?
5: Hello, guys. Look, I'm with Nikki. Nikki, the thing that triggers me is when you turn the tap on with a robe on and it goes down your arm.
2: Yes, I agree completely. Sleeves are such a pain. This is why I moved to a warmer climate, because you don't have to wear sleeves and go through this. not so much the water up the sleeve, though. That's a good one. How often do you do that, Aidy?
5: Oh, I do it all the time. In fact, it actually really bugs me.
2: Have you tried downsizing your robe? Maybe it's a little bit long. Like, I'm imagining you walk to drive a new home with Jack Charles, Nikki Osborne and Dr. Chris Brown. On Nova. From breaking streaming records around the world to selling out arenas across North America, Europe and Australia. 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Olivia Rodrigo has become one of the most influential artists on the planet.
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7: Hey, it's Christy. Still a crash in Mirrabooka, Mirrabooka Avenue south out of Reed Highway. The left lane's blocked. Police and towing services on site. Traffic is slow. The broken down truck in Booragoon, Leach Highway eastbound at Mulgeen Road. That's clear, but still some delays there. And the crash in Baldiva, Quinana Freeway south out up to Mundadrong Road has also cleared, but traffic's still heavy there. Further back, freeway south out of City to Mill Point Road and then Armidale Road through to Anchortel Road as well. Anything else, call 0489 1777. These school holidays, you're one decision away from a good day, so don't leave it to chance. Take them to Cytec. From the 4th to the 19th, services on-site traffic is slow. The broken down truck in Booragoon, Leach Highway eastbound at Mulgeen Road, that's clear, but still some delays there. And the crash in Baldiva, Quinana Freeway south out up to Mundadrong Road has also cleared, but traffic's still heavy there. Further back, freeway south out of City to Mill Point Road.

0: G'day, Frank from Midas here. 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

0: Drive with Jack Charles, Nikki Osborne, and Dr. Chris Brown. And that was Olivia Rodrigo.
1: Get ready. Here we go for the ultimate escape. Nova is sending you and your bestie to Florida to see the one and only.
2: I'm Olivia Rodrigo.
1: Olivia Rodrigo live. Turn on Nova.
0: This is unbelievable. And also, Florida is somewhere I want to go.
3: What a vibe that would be. I just want to go there, hang out with all the gangs on mobility scooters.
0: Yeah, they
3: just
0: love a scooter.
3: Around.
4: Just illegal street racing on mobility scooters would be a bucket list, I reckon.
3: Yes, well, it doesn't count when you're overseas.
4: Yeah.
3: You're on a different passport. You can just, you know.
4: And you know what? You know what mobility scooters have?
3: Flags.
4: Red flags.
0: Yeah.
4: Just like Nikki Osborne. Lots and lots of them.
0: Hey, 132410 is the number you need to dial when we play Olivia Rodrigo because, as that opener just said, we are sending you and your bestie. Let's put some people in the standby list, guys.
3: Let's.
0: Good afternoon, Danielle. Oh, I love this. My phone box is already frozen, guys.
3: Where are you,
0: first
3: Danielle?
0: Show.
3: Is it Danielle?
0: There she is. Danielle, are you there? I'm here, and you are on that standby list, my friend.
5: Thank you so much.
3: You're welcome. Ella from Melbourne. Ella, do you love Olivia?
5: Hello. Yes, I love Olivia.
3: Favourite song?
5: Bad Idea. Definitely Bad Idea, right?
3: Well, I'll tell you what, it's a good idea. Going in the draw.
5: Thank you so much. Oh, my gosh.
4: Good stuff, Ella. Spencer, congratulations. You are now on the standby list.
6: Oh, thank you. Me, my wifey, Florida, Olivia. Yeehaw!
3: Yeehaw, I like you. You're fun, Spencer.
4: Who's the bigger fan, Spencer?
6: My wife.
3: Oh, really? Not you?
6: I'll just be her bodyguard. I've got the dance moves. So I'm just going to...
3: I bet you do. Where are you from in the UK?
6: I just tell her, hold on.
3: Hold on.
6: London.
3: From London.
0: We love you, Spencer. Good luck.
6: Thank you.
0: Much like this show name, Olivia's new album title is extremely long.
3: Oh, what is it?
0: You seem pretty sad for a girl so in love. It's out now, available everywhere. And right now, guys, we're throwing it back to 2000.
3: Oh.
0: It's Powderfinger with My Happiness.
3: This was back when I used to have better knees and, you know, I didn't get up with a noise.
0: Okay, Grandma.

0: Finger for your Tuesday afternoon on Nova. It's Jack Charles, Nikki Osborne and Dr. Chris Brown keeping the seats warm for Fitzy Whipper and Kate.
1: Yeah, look, we're trying to do our best job, really. But look, 30th of June today, a lot of people think end of financial year, but no. No, when it comes to this day, this day is synonymous for me for the Uber list, the 9th annual Uber list of the ultimate lost and found things that people have left in their Ubers over the last year. It's a, kind of a roll call. It's a hall of fame and a little bit of shame in there. As, obviously, the phones are number one.
2: Yes.
3: Well,
1: who has left a phone in there? You have cameras, backpacks, keys, wallets, purses, just the usual. But we don't really, we're not really interested in that, are we?
3: No, I want to know the weird stuff. Tell me the weird stuff that's being left in there.
1: And the list has delivered because the most unique lost items left in Ubers, a taxidermied mink is number one.
3: Do you reckon that was just a bad Christmas present? They're on their way back and they're like, no, I don't want this.
2: I think that was Scott Cam.
1: Yeah.
3: Oh, there's a story we won't get into yet because that's still a sore point. Yeah,
1: the owner of a taxidermy dog, but we'll talk about that later. Two pugs. Speaking of dogs, they were living, not taxidermy.
3: Well, they are annoying. Like, yeah. They snore while they're awake. Like, I don't want to get into Jack territory who doesn't like animals. But they are a bit, like, they're pretty ugly. Like,
1: you cannot physically leave pugs in any vehicle or any Uber. They're the noisiest animals alive. Like, you could not get out and not have the driver know that they're there.
2: It feels like the passenger was either drunk or had done a deal with the Uber driver and been like, you can keep these. And the Uber driver said, yeah, please.
1: Yeah.
2: I'm after some new dogs.
3: It was like a deceased estate thing where you inherit like some nana's dogs and you're like, I don't want them. You want them? Yeah, sure.
2: Yeah, I feel that.
1: Some of the most flatulent.
3: And off they go in a white Camry.
1: They're the most flatulent dog on the planet too, so you would have noticed those. Also, maybe linked to the pugs, 3 kilograms of goat meat.
3: I thought you were going to say something else. I'm like, that is a big drop.

0: Sean.
1: I was wondering if blind dates actually happen.
2: Yeah.
3: Have you ever done one, Joel?
2: Well, actually, the bloke picked me up. We went to see this film, Have You Heard About the Morgans, which is a Sarah Jessica Parker film. And about, I think I've told you this story. This is when it happened. About 20 minutes in, he said he was going to get a choc top. I was like, yum, get me one. Boys are very pleased. He never returned.
3: Oh! So he drove you there in his car and then left you there?
2: Yeah, it was like a really proactive Uber.
0: Nathan, Matt and Sean. Keep it on Nova 937.
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3: Hey, it's Christy. The crash in Mirrabooka, Mirrabooka Avenue South out at Reed Highway, that has been cleared away. And freeway northbound, so Hay Street in the city, then Stevenson Avenue through to Hepburn Avenue and Ocean Reef Road through to Shenton Avenue. Freeway south out Loftus Street out to Millplate Road, then Russell Road to Anketel Road and again at Mortimer Road. Delays in Woodvale, Ocean Reef Road, westbound at Trappers Drive and again in Scarborough, West Coast Highway northbound at Brighton Road too. Anything else, call 0489 1777. 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Down to 9 overnight. Tomorrow showers and a top of 19. And right now it is 15 on Nova 937.
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4: Good afternoon, I'm Michelle Stevenson. A Jewish Labor MP has appeared before the Royal Commission into Anti-Semitism in Sydney. Josh Burns has called out social media companies who are slow to remove hate-filled posts. He's told the Commission of the concern he felt when his Melbourne electorate office was firebombed in 2024. Well, millions of mortgage holders are being put on notice about a potential interest rate hike in August. The latest minutes from the RBA board show policymakers are still concerned about stubbornly high inflation. A Liberal MP is making no apologies after storming out of question time after yelling an obscenity across the chamber. Opposition leader Angus Taylor was coming under attack by a Labor MP who claimed Mr. Taylor had blamed rural firefighters for failing to contain a Snowy Mountains fire in 2003. Garth Hamilton has told Sky Labor was misrepresenting what Mr. Taylor had said.
5: This is what question time has become. An hour of the government avoiding their responsibility to talk about the issues that are facing Australians, how difficult it is out there, and they just try to turn these gutter attacks onto Angus. And if this draws attention to their tactics and highlights it, then good.
4: New rules requiring telcos to provide mobile coverage maps and publish information about network outages on a public register are now in effect. The new rules will be monitored by the communications watchdog. And Ella Langley's Choosin' Texas has bumped Taylor Swift from pole position on the Billboard Hot 100. It's now spent 11 weeks at the top of the chart, delivering the Alabama-born singer the longest leading female country song in Billboard history. Now let's see what's happening on Nine News.
26: Thanks, Michelle. Tonight in Nine News Perth at 6, what type police allege a WA man did in the hours before he disposed of a teenager's body. Fuel Relief winds up at midnight, the new forecast for drivers. A fourth case of bird flu detected in WA. Latest details, why the ACCC is taking Amazon to court, and Effie Zahos on all the July 1 changes. Nine News, your news tonight at 6 on 9 and 9 Now.
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2: with Jack Charles, Nikki Osborne and Dr. Chris Brown.
29: Nova! Yeah, good afternoon. We are here keeping the seats warm for Fitzy, Whipper and Kate. How are you feeling, Dr. Chris Brown? We're an hour in.
30: Look, I'm feeling pretty good. You got the show title out successfully. I think you're about 4 from 4, which is a tribute to you, to be honest. I mean, you're the right man for the job. That's clear. Nikki Osborne's strong, revealed a lot about herself.
8: I'm strong.
30: I mean, what is to come in the next hour? I don't know, because we've already had a frightening look into the world of Nikki Osborne.
8: Aww.
29: We have. At the start of the show, we decided that we were all going to share one red flag. And you still couldn't just deliver one. You managed to reel off 7.
8: I've just got so many. I didn't even mention that I laugh like Dr. Hibbert. So you'll see that one soon as well.
29: Oh, I haven't noticed that yet.
8: Oh, wait for it.
29: Hey, coming up before 6, Doc, we're going to hear about your boys' trip that you've just returned from.
30: Yeah.
29: you're limping, or like you're hunched over.
30: There's a lot to really unpack from that, quite literally.
6: Yeah,
30: actually.
6: You look like you've come from Notre Dame the way you entered the studio.
30: It's not great.
6: Esmeralda.
29: Also, we're going to be talking about one of my guilty pleasures, A Current Affair.
6: Yes. Oh, I'm so fired up about this one. You're not going to want to miss this. They talk about a bird who did A Current Affair without makeup on, and she got trolled, and we're going to talk to her because I'm outraged.
29: Good radio sizzle there, Nikki Osborne. Harry Styles for your Tuesday evening on Nova.

0: It's an Overdrive with Jack Charles, Nikki Osborne, and Dr. Chris Brown. And that was the dulcet tones of Nikki Osborne we just heard there.
1: Yeah, sorry. I prematurely evaluate all the time. It's no good. But it's because I'm excited about this as well. You remember how Kim Kardashian brought out like the Merkin underwear?
2: Yes.
1: Yes, yeah. Which was just wrong town but funny. Well, now she's doing something funny but right town because she's collaborated with Will Ferrell for a male Skims commercial. Hang on, here's the ad. Play the ad.
3: His body says retire. His Skims say one more round. Built for men who still know they've got it.
1: I love Will Ferrell so much. Oh, look at that. We're just looking at the image now. He's looking very, very sexy. In fact, I was on Celebrity Mastermind and he was my specialist subject of choice.
0: Really?
1: Yes. I mean, I lost, but okay. They asked me like really stupid, obscure questions.
0: Have you always been a huge fan?
1: Massive fan. Like, can we get him on the show, please? Lauren, make that happen. Make my dreams come true.
0: Lauren, don't fake nod at her as if we're going to get him on.
1: Yeah, there is sarcasm in that smile.
2: There's also a very sarcastic thumbs up as well.
1: But, you know, would you wear Skims? Would you wear Skims?
2: Well, according to the internet, I once did.
1: Back the truck up.
2: No, so about like five or so years ago, I had a small sort of legal matter where...
1: Oh, I'm glad you said legal matter.
2: Where Spanx. Spanx released Man Spanx.
1: Yes.
2: And I was the ambassador. Apparently, so there was there were online
1: An
2: ads
1: unwilling
2: saying,
1: ambassador.
2: It's my dirty little secret. He doesn't look like this with the Spanx off, but I was the ambassador for the Spanx, but I never was. I never signed a deal, and for 6 months I had to fight them legally to remove the ads.
0: So were the ads images or videos?
2: It was images of me, like fully clothed, and it's like, you don't know what's underneath. And, I was hooked in.
0: Yeah,
2: I'm like,
0: click on that.
2: I want to know.
1: Yeah, I'm amazed I missed it.
2: And the reveal was the fact that I'd been wearing Spanx my entire career.
0: And did we ever see a shot, a part of this fake campaign of you with like your six pack out or wearing just the Spanx?
1: Or just Spanx pulling in your beer belly that we don't know about?
2: That's why it was a secret. No one ever knew. No one ever picked it.
0: So did you have to like lawyer up?
2: There were some letters that were, that were sent. Yeah,
1: that's so crazy.
2: It got pretty serious.
1: Was it an actual photo of you that they've photoshopped the duds onto?
2: No, they just had normal photos of me and just said underneath that shirt, the Spanx.
1: That's so outrageous. Where were they based? The Philippines? Like, what?
2: I'm not sure. I mean, the reality was actually far more interesting. I was actually wearing a Merkin underneath.
0: Yeah.
1: Oh, really?
0: There you go. Hey, speaking of the Kardashians, where do we all stand on them? Because actually a big fan.
2: I used not to be, and now I'm right on board.
1: They're super, mega, ultra clever.
0: They indeed are.
1: I always have this thing, Muppet or Genius, and they're genius.
0: Correct.

0: is Nova Drive with Jack Charles, Nikki Osborne, and Dr. Chris Brown.
1: Yeah, look, I should apologise to you guys because new show and we are starting on a Tuesday, which is a little out of the ordinary. It's got to be said, but there is a reason. I have just come back from a surf trip.
2: Yeah.
1: Look, there's a lot I need to break down from the surf trip and share amongst you because
2: I'm really nervous about where this is going to go. Like, is there like people in the bed, like monkeys on the fan, like hangover stuff?
1: Well, I actually describe it as the aquatic version of the hangover, to be honest, because, you know, we came into it full of enthusiasm, full of energy, full of health, and things quickly changed. Over the course of a week there, by the final day, by the second last day, we had the count was a broken tooth.
2: Oh,
1: we had a fat lip. We had a dislocated shoulder.
2: That can be put back in.
1: Knee ligaments torn.
0: Wow,
2: oh, that's no fun.
1: Suspected broken rib.
2: And
1: that was seen as being good.
2: Yes.
0: Now, were all of these injuries sustained from surfing, or was there any like late night drunken moments? Like a broken tooth. How did that dude manage
1: just,
0: that?
1: Just coming down heavily and the board hits you in the face.
2: Oh, so it was the board. It wasn't the step out the side of the nightclub.
1: No. The first night we arrived in Jakarta, we had big plans for a massive night out in all the clubs, and we had our name on the door and in clubs, and we didn't get in. We didn't go out. So, on the final day, someone made the mistake of saying, you know what, for all the injuries, no one has been stitched up yet.
2: Oh, no. Touch wood.
1: Last wave of the entire trip, a mate of mine falls off and his surfboard fin goes straight between his toes and slices him straight through.
0: Through the foot.
2: We are
1: remote islands of like northern Sumatra. So there is a doctor is 10 hours away.
2: Yeah, but you're
1: and
2: one.
1: So I think we may have vision for the socials of what actually went down. But I had to, because I'm the closest thing to a doctor. I mean, technically I am.
2: You are.
1: And so I had to stitch my mate back together using the first aid kit.
2: That looks like a tackle box, not a first aid kit, maybe, to be fair.
1: The pre-med, if you like, the sedation was, I think it was about 4 Bintangs and then some local anaesthetic.
0: I was about to ask you, because he does not seem fazed or fussed at all. You look more stressed than he does.
1: Yeah, so I'm used to, with my patients, I like to explain everything and really go through the detail, and he asked for no detail whatsoever.
2: No, you don't want to know what's going on. It's like childbirth. You don't want the other person to know what's happening down at the, you know, the catching end. Yeah,
0: totally.
2: Yeah.
0: So what happened when you got, like, did he just have to wait to seek, not real medical attention?
1: No, offensive, but sure.
0: See a human doctor. Not a human doctor, but a doctor that can specialise in this when he was back in Australia or whilst you were over there?
1: No, I mean, the job, much to everyone's surprise, the stitching job was actually reasonable. Okay. So,
2: well, you just done. Pretend that it was like a dog's uterus, like you just spayed a dog.
1: Yeah,
2: just
1: it's all the same.
2: Pretend
1: guys.
2: It's a noodle.
1: It's all the same. And so you're always stitching like dog's pads back together.
0: Yeah.
2: Pads.
1: And so it's
2: the feet.
1: Dog. Yeah, dog,
2: yep.
1: Dog feet. Paws back together.
2: Got it.
1: The only insistence I had was just a little cone on the head, just so he didn't chew out his stitches.
2: And apart from that, but I want to know why you're limping around. Like you look like
1: I've done something to my ribs. I fell quite heavily, and I'm going. I'll let you know tomorrow. But I'm going to the physio and the doctor tomorrow because I've either broken a rib. I don't think so. But I think I might have done some rib cartilage damage.
0: Yeah.
2: Oh, I'd laugh if it was broken. Actually, no, that's mean, isn't it?
0: Well, I can tell that Doc's a bit like ashamed or embarrassed of this injury because you don't want to go into it too much because I feel like you must feel like a bit of a pathetic man because
2: I know you talk big, but you're a delicate flower.
0: Yeah.
1: I'm a man in my 40s who's trying to pretend he's in his 20s. And that was just the theme of the trip, basically. So we'll just see how bad.
2: Were you surfing with your skin?
0: Yeah, you're murking. Hey, 13-24-10, what happened on the boys' trip? Can you trump Dr. Chris Brown's story? Just for sharing with us, we're going to give you $250 to spend with Oz Experience. We'll take your calls next.
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4: 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Freeway northbound, so Stevenson Avenue to Reed Highway, then Whitfords Avenue through to Shenton. Freeway southbound, Loftus Street to Millpoint Road, then Russell Road through to Anketell Road. And Tonkin Highway, so northbound near Leach Highway and between Guildford Road and Collier Road, and southbound at Welshpool Road East. Head to the L School Lane for 891777. 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Down to 9 overnight. Tomorrow showers at a top of 19. And right now it is 15 on Nova 937.
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0: This is Nova Drive with Jack Charles, Nikki Osborne, and Dr. Chris Brown. And Dr. Chris Brown, you've just returned from a boys' trip.
1: Yes, I have, where I ended up stitching one of my mates together. It's a very much a bonding experience to, yeah. to operate on a friend yeah. and bring them back together.
0: Now, excuse my ignorance, but is stitching up human skin vastly different to stitching up a dog?
1: It's not a crazy question. It's human skin is thicker.
2: Oh,
1: weirdly.
2: We're thicker.
1: Yeah, we're generally
2: I
1: thicker.
2: I wouldn't have thought that.
0: Really?
2: Yeah, because they're going to grow fur and stuff out of it. You know what I mean?
1: That's the other thing is the fur. Like with every animal patient, you've got to shave them first. And not with a human.
2: You didn't have to shave your mate's toes?
1: Didn't. I mean, again, very much a bonding experience to wax your mate on a surf trip. So
0: that is. 13-24-10, we want to know what happened on the boys' trip or the gals' trip. Can it trump Dr. Chris Brown's story?
1: Now, Karen, are you there?
3: Yeah, I'm here.
1: Karen, what happened on the, are we talking boys' trip, girls' trip?
3: Boys' trip.
1: Oh, yes.
3: So not obviously I wasn't there. This is my husband's boys' trip. Not quite the physical carnage of Dr. Chris. Bit of emotional scarring, though. First footy trip after we got married and he loses the wedding ring in the shallows at the beach.
0: This sounds shifty.
2: Yeah, so he says.
0: Are you sure he didn't just take it off, Karen?
3: Well, he had the whole footy team in there searching and they were all digging around the shallows, and after time had passed, they're all like, nah, Obi, it's gone, mate, it's gone. And he just said, I'm just going to have one last ditch effort, and scooped it up, and there it was.
2: Oh, he found it.
3: So we found it. We got it back.
2: I'm impressed.
0: Even shiftier. It was in his top drawer the whole time, Kaz. Let's go to Tobin on 13-24-10. Can you top Dr. Chris Brown's story? What happened on the boys' trip?
4: Well, it was a rugby trip, surprisingly enough.
1: Yeah.
4: We used to live in the Middle East, and every rugby trip involved a plane flight.
1: Oh,
4: so
1: yes.
4: It would be, you know, leaving in the day, and despite the Middle East being dry, the planes weren't, so we were fairly well lubricated on the way there.
2: Yep.
1: You've got footy trip, lots of alcohol. It's already off to a great start.
2: Yeah, crochet, of course. That's where it's going.
4: We won the game, which was great news, and then had a few more shandies at the club, and then some in the bus on the way to the airport, get to the airport, drinks are cheap at the airport, we get on the plane, everything's good to go. We've got all our hand luggage because we've just got kit. And the stewardess asked one of the boys, just push your stuff under the seat. And he used the immortal phrase, why? It's not like there's a bomb in there.
1: Oh.
4: And that was, then you see 18 other big burly men hang their heads, go dead still, just wait. I had the privilege of being captain that day, so I had to negotiate with, at the time it was Kuwaiti Customs, Kuwaiti Security.
2: Somewhere you want to muck around.
4: And 45 minutes later, they accepted that perhaps he was joking.
2: I pull a similar joke, I must say, when I'm going through security. And
0: I'm
2: nervous. They say, are you armed with any weapons? And I'm like, only my wit.
4: Oh, very, very
0: well done. Tobin, well done.
2: Yeah.
1: Good stuff.
2: He's like, we can't end the break on that. That was a bad joke, Nikki.
0: Hey, Tobin, we are going to send you $250 to spend with Oz Experience. Think zoos, theme parks, cruises, and more with Oz Experience. Maybe you can take the boys on another trip.
4: Oh, maybe we won't take him. We did make him apologise to every

0: It's Warren and Jelly Roll here at Nova. It is Jack Charles, Nikki Osborne and Dr. Chris Brown.
1: Oh, you hesitated there. I worried that you were going to trip.
2: He needed a breath in between. That's the thing. You got to refuel. You got to be hydrated before you start that name.
0: Thank you, Doc. It's a long show name. Now, guys, coming up next, we're going to be talking about a story that is airing on A Current Affair tonight.
1: Yes, makeup free.
0: Maggie is going makeup free. We're going to be talking to Maggie. Mm-hmm. She's a firecracker. But I am super excited tonight about the tennis.
2: Yeah.
0: Which is on Gem, I believe. It is day two of Wimbledon, and an Aussie is going up against Serena Williams, the GOAT. Her name is Maya Joint.
1: She is just... Go up to Maya Joint and hang out.
0: What a name. She's only 20 years old.
2: She's made a name for herself already.
1: Oh, she's already got campaigns. Like, if she plays well, even if she plays bad, she's going to have all the endorsements.
0: Maya totally. Joint. She could do weed endorsements over in
1: exactly.
0: the States.
1: Exactly. Hands off Maya Joint.
2: It's limitless.
0: So I'm so excited to get behind her. Imagine going up against Serena Williams.
2: Yeah.
0: That you've grown up loving and
1: did
0: watching.
1: Did you say Serena Williams?
0: No, Serena.
2: She's got, like...
0: Did I say Sabrina?
1: You said Sabrina. You're meshing music and tennis.
0: She hasn't been on the court for 4 years. I'm forgetting her name.
2: Yeah, well, she's got presence, doesn't she?
0: Yeah.
2: And she's got fashion. She normally brings a little bit with the fashion stakes.
1: Yeah, she does.
2: It's almost Wimbledon's the home of the visor.
0: Mm-hmm.
2: I don't know why I, as the straight man here, is doing the fashion rap on Wimbledon.
1: I'm digging it and I'm asking questions at the same time.
2: Yeah, that's right. You're giving me a very much a raised eyebrow expression. Naomi Osaka basically came out in a rolled up doona, I think, last night.
0: It was sort of Kill Bill inspired, the white kimono. What do you guys make? Because I loved Naomi pulling a look, a sea creature like look at the Australian Open. Do you guys like the theatrics and the fashion?
1: Yes, anything that's not boring, I'm behind it.
2: Yeah.
1: And they're breaking rules. I love that.
2: They should have to play in the outfit they come out in, though.
0: Yes.
1: Oh, that's a rule good game.
2: That would really spice it up. I mean, Wimbledon's on late at night here. So you've got to, it can sometimes be a long watch. So
0: yes.
2: I think just to bring that in, I think.
0: Keep us intrigued.
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8: Hey, it's Christy. Freeway northbound, so Stevenson Avenue through to Reed Highway, then Whitfords Avenue through to Shenton Avenue. Freeway southbound, Loftus Street to Millpoint Road, then Russell Road, then Anchortel Road as well. Tonkin Highway is under speed southbound at Welshpool Road East. Delays in Rivervale, Oong Road at Francisco Street. Also in Osborne Park, Stevenson Avenue in both directions.
6: Spend $55. Baker's Delight. Keep it real.
3: Perth traffic.
7: Nova 937.
8: Hey, it's Christy. Freeway northbound, so Stevenson Avenue through to Reed Highway, then Whitfords Avenue through to Shenton Avenue. Freeway southbound, Loftus.

0: 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Today only. Book now at Flight Centre. Down to 9 overnight. Tomorrow showers at a top of 19. And right now it is 15 degrees on Nova 937.
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0: This is Nova Drive with Jack Charles, Nikki Osborne and Dr. Chris Brown. We're keeping the seats warm for Fitzy, Whipper and Kate. It's been a fun couple of hours, guys.
1: Oh, it's been so fun. I love you guys.
0: I love you too.
1: A couple How of simple did I sound then?
2: No.
1: But I love your guts. I love yous.
2: I love you.
1: And now I'm out from the West. I want to tell you about something because there is a story going on a current affair tonight and it's basically about a campaign, a Laugh Lines project by a friend of mine, Kate Myers, who's a photographer. Basically, 1,000 women she wants to photograph without makeup on because as a photographer, so many women are apologising for their face without makeup. Now, that sounds outrageous, but can I read you some of the comments that I've got on my social media? You're a bit muttony at times. You're still all right. I'd still give you one. Another one, when I was at the doctor getting my back fixed, he said, can you fix your teeth while you're at it?
2: Oh, wow.
1: And then it's not just people online. I was going to do my stand-up record at the Opera House without makeup on. I thought, I'm going to do that.
0: Well, Pamela Anderson has done this quite successfully.
1: Yeah, she has.
2: It's been a big thing.
1: It's funny you brought her up because I said to my own family, I'm thinking of doing it makeup free. And they said, no, you don't have the cleavage for that. So there's so much pressure. Like, it's not just, you know, you're afraid to not have makeup on. I think it's become an expected norm that for work environments, that's part of grooming.
0: Yes.
1: But anyway, I'm terrified of going out without makeup on because one time I went to a cafe without makeup on and I go there all the time and they said, oh, my God, you look so much like a regular here, Nikki Osborne. They didn't even recognise me.
0: That is poor by them. Be better.
1: But I must look pretty bad. But anyway, I've gone on it, like I've diverged here. But we've got someone on. It is Maggie Raworth. So she's the one who is doing the interview tonight without makeup. She announced it on social media today. And she is getting trolled about her very own face without makeup. Maggie, are you there?
3: Yes. Hello, Nikki. Hello, Jack. Hello, Dr. Chris.
4: Hello, Maggie. We love you.
0: We are big fans.
4: You are bringing such spice to what's happening with this makeup-free campaign. We're loving what you're doing, but it's obviously been impossible to ignore the fact that it's sparked a lot of controversy and I'm sure you're against being the news. Rather, you'd prefer to be, I guess, you know, commenting on the news. But how are you finding it all?
3: No, spot on. Look, I am quite shocked to hear that it's such a big story. I can't believe people care so much about this. I didn't think it was a big deal at all. Look, it's honestly been fine. I think there's a lot of people believing I've been trolled. But you have to remember, when you go to social media, there are going to be a few weird cats that decide to message you. But overall, I feel the response has actually been really positive. You're going to get a few weirdos here and there.
1: So, okay, so it's being mostly, oh, that's good to hear because, yeah, I must say the news sources are really blowing this up. So it's just been a couple of gronks.
3: Look, can say though, there's one word you don't want to see under a photo of yourself on social media, and that's brave. You know how many times I've been called brave?
1: It's even worse when you're a comedian. In fact, any profession.
3: Yeah, well, you think I was a brain surgeon. That's how brave I am.
0: Maggie Raworth, I will say, you are a reporter on A Current Affair. There is a level of bravery there, right? Like, you deal with some pretty crazy cats.
3: Oh, gosh, yeah.
0: Over your time, I will plug tonight's story, by the way, 7 o'clock on Channel 9, the makeup-free scenario. But I want to know, what's been the wildest story you've covered on ACCA?
3: Oh, I love ACCA. I think ACCA's the best show on television. I love working there. But I have to say a huge highlight for me is, you know, we ask people for an interview and sometimes they don't want to do it on their terms, so we do it on ours. So I've had a privilege of catching up with people on our terms, and that's honestly quite fun sometimes. I've chased down dodgy fences, dodgy plumbers, dodgy roofers, and, you know, they sometimes really run. They sprint. I'm quite fit, so I catch up to them.
1: Yeah, oh, good on you, girlfriend. You're fit and you've got a good-looking face, I must say. Like, you know, I wouldn't call that brave. If I look like you without makeup on, I would be wearing that face all the time. Is this something that could catch on, Maggie? Can we see you on ACCA without makeup more often?
3: No, I'm doing it. It's a one-time thing. But honestly, it's not a big deal. And because I've been a journo for a while now, and we do cover many stories. So there have definitely been times when I'm covering, you know, bushfires or floods in the past, and you're not thinking about what you're wearing on your face. You just, you know, there are plenty of times I've gone on TV without makeup before. I just haven't publicized that.
5: Yes.
3: So, but I mean, ultimately, when you go to work, you don't think about how you look. You're thinking about the story that you're covering, and that's the most important thing. It's not how we look. It's the content.
4: Mm. Yeah, and you do content beautifully, and I know I've been at the footy with you before, Maggie, and you have the journalistic integrity, but you also have the fun.
3: Do you remember this, Maggie?
0: Maggie?
3: Look, I was having maybe a bit too much fun that night.
0: Maggie Rayworth, we've heard great stories about you, especially from my friend Clint Stanaway. You sound like a kind of gal I want a night out with.
4: Yeah.
3: Off the phone to Clint, who just FaceTimed me from Bali. He's got a personal musician from his Bali villa. Sorry, who approved that?
0: Yeah, that is so lame and rogue. Maggie Rayworth, thank you so much for joining us. Tune in to A Current Affair at 7 o'clock on Nine and Nine Now. Nikki Osborne and Dr. Chris Brown. That brings us to the end of our first show together.
1: Oh, what a pleasure! We were awesome. Go us.
4: Yeah, I'm going to go makeup free tomorrow, guys.
0: Okay, good.
6: Jack Charles, Nikki Osborne, and Dr. Chris Brown. Yeah, this is Nova Drive.
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4: 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Maybe it should be reported.
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4: 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Maybe Christmas in July isn't too soon.
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28: Hey, it's Christy. Freeway north that a bit slow on Anchortail Road, then Stevenson Avenue through to Reed Highway and Whitford Avenue through to Shenton Avenue. Freeway south on Loftus Street through the city to Mill Point Road, then Russell Road through to Anchortail Road as well. And a heads up, tonight there will be night works. Mitchell Freeway will be closed southbound between Hepburn Avenue and Warwick Road from 10pm tonight through to 4am tomorrow morning. A detour will be in place by Marmion Avenue and Wanneroo Road, so give yourself plenty of extra travel time. Anything else, call 0489 1777. 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Down to 9 overnight. Tomorrow showers at a time for 19. And right now it is 15 degrees on Nova 937.
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29: Good evening, I'm Michelle Stevenson. A Labor MP has told an inquiry social media companies are arenas of hate and should do more to remove derogatory posts. Josh Burns, who's Jewish, has told the Royal Commission into anti-Semitism he's reported hateful posts over the past 6 years, but little has been done. He says tech giants must be reined in.
30: The social media platforms are the arenas of hate, and they are the platforms in which people can spread messages of dehumanisation and racism and vilification, and I would actually challenge the social media platforms to prove that they are not amplifying that.
29: Thomas Sewell, meantime, has been sentenced to an 18-month community corrections order over his role in a neo-Nazi protest 2 years ago. A Melbourne magistrate blasting the notorious white supremacist for hurling repugnant racist slurs during the demonstration outside the Chinese consulate in Toorak. He'll also have to undertake 200 hours of community service. Another case of the H5N1 strain of bird flu has been detected in a wild migratory seabird in WA's Esperance region. It's the state's fourth detection and the nation's fifth, with governments saying they're alert but not alarmed. Well, more than a billion Qantas customers who were denied refunds during the pandemic could be eligible for a payout. Echo Law is sending communications to travellers who received flight credits instead of refunds between 2020 and 2022. And despite mounting speculation, it appears Justin Bieber has no plans to go on tour. Fans had been hopeful that the star was gearing up for one, centred around his latest album, Swag. Here's what's leading Nine News tonight.
31: Thanks, Michelle. Right now on Nine News Perth, fuel relief winds up at midnight. The new forecast for drivers, a fourth case of bird flu detected in WA, latest details, and what Thai police allege a WA man did in the hours before he disposed of a teenager's body. Don't worry, you haven't missed the news. Start over on Nine now when you get home. Nine News, your news.
0: Weeknights. We've all been there. Meetings ran over, the kids are hungry, and that leftover pasta, ugh.
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1: 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Mitchell Freeway northbound, busy at Reed Highway, and from Whitfords Avenue to Shenton Avenue, just slowing southbound out of Perth from Hay Street down to Mill Point Road. A bit slow in Rivervale, Orang Road eastbound at Francisco Street, but it's all clear on the Graham Farmer Freeway and through the tunnel. 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Dropping down to 9 overnight. More rain on the way tomorrow with a top of 19. Right now it's 15 degrees on Nova 937.
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2: Well, it's rags. It's
4: wow. Torn. It's rags. 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
1: 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Watch out for a crash in Thornlea tonight, Royal Highway westbound at the Nicholson Road exit. Tollies are on site and the left lane is blocked, but there's no major delays. Otherwise, all clear on the Mitchell, Quinana and Graham Farmer freeways through the North Bridge Tunnel and on Tonkin Highway. 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Dropping down to 9 overnight. More rain tomorrow, reaching a top of 19. Right now, it's 14 degrees on Nova 937.
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16: It's Dylan. Well, there's a crash in Wandi now. Kwinana Freeway southbound at Anchortel Road blocking the right lane. Exercise caution on the approach. Also in Thornley, still a crash on Roe Highway westbound at the Nicholson Road exit. It's blocking the left lane. Tollies are on site, but there's no delays on the approach. And some nightly roadworks closing Mitchell Freeway southbound this week between Hepburn Avenue and Warwick Road. That's from 10 o'clock through till 4 a.m. wrapping up Friday morning. 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Stores open until 9 p.m. tonight. Hurry in for the final days in the half-yearly sale to save big. Domain open till 9 p.m. tonight. Dropping down to 9 overnight. More rain tomorrow with a top of 19. Right now it's 14 degrees on Nova 937.
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1: Hey, it's Dylan. One final look at the roads for you tonight, and there's a few crashes in place. One now in Craigie, Mitchell Freeway northbound before Ocean Reef Road in the right emergency lane. In Wandi, a crash on Kwinana Freeway southbound at Anchortel Road blocking the right lane. And through Thornley, a third collision at Borough Highway westbound at the Nicholson Road exit with the left lane blocked. Towies are on site there and there's no major delays. Anything else? 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Dropping down to 9 overnight. More rain on the way tomorrow with a top of 19. Right now, it's 13 degrees on Nova 937.
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0: Boy's got his own show, spinning his favorite jams. 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Come on.
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0: so back for a Tuesday night, random night to start the show after 10 days off. I wish it was 10 weeks. Hey, my name is Maddie Rowe. The Oz Music Show kicks off from 9. We have Keita Alexander on the show, Niall Horan tickets, and we are sending you to Nova's Red Room live with Rule. 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Love you. 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
3: Have you ever done one, Joe?
2: Well, actually, the bloke picked me up. We went to see this film, Have You Heard About the Morgans, which is a Sarah Jessica Parker film. And about, I think I've told you this story. 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About 20 minutes in, he said he was going to get a chop top. I was like, yum, get me one. Boys are very pleased. He never returned.
3: Oh! 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
0: Nathan, Matt and Sean. 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
0: She's here. Oh.
8: It's the year 2026. What? And life is good.
0: Let's go. Tuesday night. It feels so good to be back.
9: We are so back, baby.
0: Not that anyone asked, but I was in Fiji for 10 days. And sometimes when I come back from holidays, I do fear that I forget how to press the buttons and talk into a microphone.
9: How do we do this?
0: But hey, we're back. We're so back. And I'm excited to be here because there is so much great new Australian music out. You're going to hear it tonight. The Kid Laroi's dropped stuff. Who else are we playing? G Flip. There is so much on tonight. We have Niall Horan tickets to give away. Yup. Keita Alexander is on the show to celebrate her brand new album.
9: Yes.
0: And the new face of Bond's undies has snaked Robert Irwin. Was that an innuendo? I think yes. More on that soon. But hey, let's start the show tonight with brand new music from Amy Shark. Shout out to Amy. She has sent us a beautiful bottle of Kinda Hot sauce because the new song is called It's Kinda Hot. And we are here for it. Amy Shark in the music video is cosplaying a devil. She is fully spray painted in red paint. And the devil has delightful bosoms in the music video. Amy Shark, It's Kinda Hot to start the Maddie Rowe Oz Music Show tonight. It feels so good to be back here at Nova.
10: I love it how you never rush. For anyone, you're always attached.

0: Sewell. That is Firestone on the Oz Music Show tonight at Nova. Coming up, Kylie Minogue and Madonna finally put their collaboration rumours to bed. And Robert Irwin goes head-to-head with Australian artist Kelly Holiday in a Bonds campaign.
1: Excuse me?
0: Yes, that is an innuendo. There are so many ways you can throw out innuendos for a Bonds ad. Hey, this is the Matty Rowe Oz Music Show tonight. 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The Off Campus cast tattooed Off Campus on G Flip's leg. And I have to say, the tattoo is looking a little bit backyard vibes. Ooh. It is looking a little bit sketchy. It kind of reminds me of that Bridesmaids Rebel Wilson scene where she has the Mexican drinking worm on her back. And it's like, oh my God. No regrets.
1: Yeah,
0: no regrets.
1: Yeah.
0: But no regrets. From the Off Campus soundtrack, G Flip's Bed on Fire plays now on the Oz Music Show. We love this song.

0: His voice is actually ridiculous. That is Sam Fisher. Recently went on tour with Guy Sebastian across Australia. This is the Matty Rollers Music Show at Nova. Sam Fisher, if you didn't know, is classically trained in violin and saxophone. Oof. And his music teacher said, hey, give it up. Give the instruments up. Your voice is better.
1: Oh.
0: And so he did. That is Sam Fisher. I'm Matty Rowe. Let's do the biggest news headlines right now. Australian music news, it never stops. We are back, we are ready.
1: Woo!
0: Roll the tape. Well, roll the news. Let's do it.
2: G'day, it's Kelly Holiday here on Nova.
0: Kelly Holiday is the brand new face of Bonds underwear.
1: It's
0: news that excites my mum, Jenny Rowe.
1: He has got the body for it.
0: My mum says, apart from his hairy chest, he's pretty hot.
1: Yes, Jenny Rowe.
0: So anyway, Kelly Holiday takes over from Robert Irwin as the iconic Trunks celebrate their 25th anniversary. Mm. Kelly Holiday, still the king of the jungle in a new campaign with the video shot at a familiar stomping ground, the Enmore Theatre in Sydney. So he says that it was while hanging out with his friend Robert Irwin some years ago that the idea kind of manifested for him to be the face of Bonds.
1: I love this.
0: Because we saw Robert Irwin rocking the Trunks.
1: Oh, yeah, we did.
0: Now Kelly Holiday rocks the Trunks, yes, full chest of hair out. The man looks good.
1: It's a very different look to Robert Irwin, but
0: completely different, but yeah. He looks just as good.
1: Yeah.
0: So Kelly Holiday says, I remember telling my manager I'd love to do something like that. You know, I already wear Bonds. That is his underwear of choice, Kelly Holiday. So it was a very natural conversation, and yes, now Kelly Holiday represents Bonds for the official campaign this year. Begging, Aussie electronic trio Rufus Du Sol have made history over the weekend at the iconic MSG with four consecutive sold-out shows at MSG, the Madison Square Garden, where potentially Taylor Swift will be getting married this weekend.
1: Yeah.
0: The rumours are circulating.
1: And Harry Styles performing there later this year.
0: Yes, this is an iconic venue. Mm. So they, yes, broke a record for the most shows by an electronic artist at Madison Square Garden and the most tickets sold by an electronic artist at the iconic venue in its history.
1: Wow.
0: So go Rufus Du Sol. We love your work.
1: Love you.
0: And finally, Kylie Minogue fuels fresh rumours she's on a Madonna album.
1: Mm.
0: There were rumours. There's been rumours for a long time,
1: we love
0: a rumour on this show.
1: We love to spread a rumour.
0: Kylie, she has not confirmed that it is happening, but in a recent Graham Norton interview with Madonna and Kylie Minogue, they kind of alluded to it.
1: There was a lot of side eye.
3: There will be rumours that Kylie is on Confessions 2. Is this you confirming that rumour? So you are on Confessions 2.
4: Why do you have to know everything?
3: Because it's my job.
4: I have to ask. Well, it's my job to be mysterious.
0: Previously, Kylie Minogue denied it in like her recent press campaign for the doco, but I think she was waiting for Madonna to take the lead, I think. So anyway, Kylie Madonna incoming, we're here for it.
1: Mm-hmm.
0: And the Padam Padam queen herself, Kylie Minogue, on the Matty Rowe Oz Music Show tonight. When we come back, we have free Niall Horan tickets. Yes, we do. He is here Jan-Feb next year. So if you want in, keep listening. 13 24 10, this is Nova with Padam Padam.

0: Shakira. It's just love, nothing to cry about. Maddie's back after this
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0: is Iggy Azalea with Rita Ora, who I saw only 2 weeks ago on the streets of Brisbane. I think she's filming a movie here in Australia. I couldn't believe my eyes when I saw Rita. Rita Ora,
1: yes,
0: in my street?
1: You saw her.
0: Crazy. This is the Matty Rowe Oz Music Show. Up next, we are hanging out with Keita Alexander. And if you want to win free Niall Horan tickets, 13 24 10, or register via the Nova Player. The Kit Leroy with

0: is a vibe. This is the Maddie Rowe Oz Music Show here at Nova. 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
1: Here.
0: We have Keita Alexander here in the next 15 minutes to show us her psychic abilities. More on that soon, but first, free tickets.
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0: Okay, the man has a brand new album out. He's also incredible live and the accent, producer Alicia. Are we into...
1: I'm into it.
0: I'm Niall Horan. I'm not very good at an Irish accent, but the man sounds very good. If you want to win your way to Niall Horan, you can register via the Nova Player or online or 132410 Sophie.
6: Hello, Maddie Rowe.
0: How are you? Are you good?
6: Yes, I'm great. How are you?
0: I'm so good. Let's just do all the formalities first. I'm sending you to Niall Horan live.
6: Thank you so much. Oh my God.
0: You've seen this man before a lot of times. What is it like to experience Niall Horan in the flesh?
6: Oh my God, he's just so amazing. He's such an entertainer. He loves what he does.
0: Absolutely, he does. I love that you've said that because he really does look like he's having a good time when he performs live.
6: Yeah, his shows are amazing.
0: Dinner Party live on tour is, of course, coming to Australia in Feb 2027. 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Have the best time. I love sending super fans.
6: Thank you so much. Have a great time.
0: And just got confirmation that we have more free Niall Horan tickets tomorrow night on the show, so make sure you're listening. And on tour with Niall Horan next year is Aussie artist Jude York, who we love here. That's Just Love. Oh, I love this song. I really love this song. I've only listened to it a few times, but I thought let's get it back on because I need it in my ear holes. Jude York plays now.

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0: is a beautiful body of work.
1: Thank you.
0: Congratulations on it. I had a good listen to it this morning on my hot girl walk.
1: Ah.
0: It's very different to the previous album. So Young in Love is very like electronic drums and synths. And then this one is so real and organic, and both are great, but this feels really human for you, Kita.
2: Yeah, it is. I made a conscious effort to make everything organic on here.
0: Did it feel like a risk though? Because you're known,
2: yeah.
0: I mean, for the last couple of years, you've been known for doing that synth pop kind of thing. And then you pivot to the real instruments, which I know has always been
2: Kita
0: Alexander.
2: More focusing on the songwriter.
0: Yeah.
2: You know, when I was doing it, it didn't feel like a risk. I was like, I'm doing what I love right now and what I want to be doing. So, I mean, I've been loving country music when I was writing this. I love Noel Kahan. I love the storytelling. Mm. I get invested in the stories. I listen on my headphones on hot girl walks, and that's the music I wanted to create,
0: yeah.
2: Where you go into a story and then you can listen to the whole album.
0: I would like to pull apart some tracks on the album. There are some animals mentioned. Quite a few, actually. You mention a Labrador. You mention a black cat, a golden retriever, and birds on this album. Are you in your nature era?
2: You know what? I walked in and I was like, what is this dog?
0: Yeah, what is this dog? It is Bento the office dog.
2: Yeah, he's very cute. Yeah, I mean, my animal era, my nature era. I'm in my raw organic era,
0: yeah.
2: And animals are as organic as you can get.
0: And is telepathy real?
2: Telepathy,
0: telepathy. Because you said that you can read your Labrador's mind.
2: Do I say that, or do I say my Labrador reads my mind?
0: Well,
2: vice versa. That's telepathy, though.
0: Yeah, right.
2: You know that idea of, I mean, I grew up with one, and you just feel like they know you, or you know when you're in a pool as a kid and you pretend to drown when your dog's near? Have you ever done this?
0: What?
2: And
0: I didn't have a family dog, so I don't know what that's like. But I would fake drown just to get my parents' attention.
2: To get the lifeguard's attention.
0: Yes.
2: So like before I'd even do it, I'd think I'm going to like pretend to drown, and my dog would start losing it. Do you know what I mean? Like before I'd even floated on my
0: Right. So your dog was good at reading your mind. Do you think you're good at reading other people's mind? What am I thinking of right now?
2: That I look really cute in this shirt.
0: You look so cute.
2: The colours of
0: shirt.
2: The album, the
0: yes,
2: beige,
0: blue,
2: brown, blue, green.
0: Perfect. Yes, you look so cute. And I was like, is she wearing makeup because her skin is flawless? You kidding?
2: You know what? My telepathy, my family kind of hates it because I'll be like, stop, I know what you're thinking. And they're like, no, you don't. I was like, I do.
0: And then do you get it correct? Because you're always right.
2: My last name is Wright, officially.
0: It is. W-R-I-G-H-T. Thank you for filling in the blanks. All right, when we come back, more with Kita Alexander. This is Worth It from the brand new album on the Oz Music Show tonight.

0: the brand new album, Rage, which we are celebrating tonight with the one and only Keita Alexander. This is the Maddie Rollers Music Show. Miss Australia, I thought instantly a diss track. Are you dissing somebody or yourself or what is happening in
1: me,
0: this song?
1: Me, dissing myself.
0: Yeah, it's okay.
1: Because, you know, I get so horrified that we still have this tall poppy syndrome in Australia. We still bring each other down. But the funny thing is we do it to ourselves just as much as we do it to other people. Mm. And that's me consciously going, wait, I am like my own worst enemy. And then at the end of the song, I come around and be like, you know what, f*** it. I'm going to try and be this star. I'm going to try and be successful as I can. It's a process.
0: Yeah, absolutely.
1: It's ingrained in us to like go, you're not allowed to do this. You shouldn't be up there. You shouldn't think you're up there.
0: I think as women we do that a lot too as well, where we're so self-critical of ourselves. But look at you. Look at you doing it.
1: Trying to.
0: Now that this album is out, I could imagine the live shows are going to look a little bit different.
1: Mm-hmm. I'm really excited. I'm bringing a couple new band members on stage. I just can't wait to tell this story in a live setting. And yeah, it'll be a little bit different for sure. I'm going to be on my guitar a lot more. There won't be as much as like pop girl dancing, but still when the bangers come on, she'll be dancing.
0: Yes, thank you. Get to a Keita Alexander show. Rage is officially out. Congratulations on the album.
1: Thank you.
0: Everyone should listen to it. Keita Alexander, everybody.
1: Thank you.
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15: 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Kylie Minogue's in a brand new movie. What? We have rule invites to give away for Nova's Red Room coming up. And I want to play you my new favourite song that kind of sounds like the male version of Tate McRae.

Geronimo from Brizzy Band Shepherd, who are basically my neighbours. I see Amy, Emma and George on river walks across, well, I say walks, I'm walking, they're running, they are sprinting. They are a very fit family, the Shepherds. This is the Matty Rowe Oz Music Show at Nova. Up next, we have invites to see Rule live in Nova's Red Room. If you want in, 13, 24, 10, as we get on brand new music from Brisbane's Toby Hobart. This guy has a lot of followers on TikTok. People are calling him the male equivalent of Tate McRae. If you love Tate, the Kid Leroy, Post Malone, I think you're going to love this guy. Toby Hobart, Swim plays now. It is fresh. It is new to the Matty Rowe Oz Music.

0: Ashton Kutcher. Tuesday night is the Matty Roll Oz Music Show at Nova. All week, we are getting you to Niall Horan, and we have free invites for this man.
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5: Come on now, don't say that. Don't do something you can't take back.
0: I love a Red Room, producer Alicia. Mm. I have experienced some great live music in the Red Room. It's up close and intimate. I more recently saw Kelly Holiday live. Oof. I was so close to that man that I could see his chest hair protruding out with sweat beads dripping off him.
6: You probably smell the sweat.
0: Hey, you know what? Surprisingly, he smells delicious.
6: Mm, of course he does.
0: He smells potently delicious. Anyway, we're not here to talk about that man. We're here to talk about Rule, live in Nova's Red Room in a couple of weeks' time. Georgia, you have registered on the Nova Player. You're a fan of Rule?
7: Yeah.
0: Yes. How did you become a fan of Rule?
7: Because of my really good friend from high school. She had gone to this concert a couple years back. Since that, she's like, do you want to start listening to him? She's my concert buddy, so.
0: Oh, beautiful. So you've been to a lot of shows together and live gigs.
7: We're not helping the bank account at all.
0: No.
7: Sure.
0: Oh, okay, well, I will help you a little bit because I have a free invite for you and your bestie to head along to Rule live in Nova's Red Room. You're welcome.
7: Thank you so much. That's unreal.
0: His latest album, Kicking My Feet and Screaming, is, of course, out now. You've heard it, Georgia. You know all the songs.
7: Yeah,
0: okay.
7: I'm excited. Thank you so much.
0: You're welcome. And for people 13 plus of age, you are invited as well. Teenagers can be at this event with Rule live in Nova's Red Room. And it's all thanks to Westpac. And if you're not from Melbourne, we are going to hook you up with flights and accommodation as well at Australia's leading luxury hotel, the Ritz-Carlton Melbourne. Sounds fancy, doesn't it? Ritz-Carlton-Melbourne.com.au. Georgia, have the best time. I love besties who are bonded by music. That is my favourite thing in the world.
7: I'm so excited. Thank you so much.
0: More Rule invites tomorrow night on the show. You will get to see this live. Don't say that. From Rule, plays now at Nova.

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2: Yeah, of course.
1: So that means, like, the guys that are putting in my age as a preference, they're 70. And it's just like, no.
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0: This is the Maddie Rowe.

0: love a guitar that makes me feel like, oh, sorry, Angus and Julia, sorry. Makes me feel like I'm in a wine bar.
1: Yeah, it's a bit like that.
0: It's a bit like I would love the top shelf wine.
1: The jazzy.
0: Give me the best drop of liquor that you have. Drink responsibly. That is Munro from Angus and Julia Stone. Their brand new album, Karaoke Bar, is coming out very soon. We're going to have Angus and Julia Stone on the show to celebrate in the coming week, so make sure you're listening. We celebrate Australian music every night on this show. We also get you across the biggest Australian music news headlines, like Kylie Minogue is back on the screen. She's back on the silver screen. She's doing the movie thing. She's making, I was going to say her making her acting debut again. She's done that many, many times. Yeah. Throwback Neighbours. I love watching all the clips from her Neighbours days. She has come a long way, hasn't she? Kylie Minogue back in a movie. More on that in a second. But want to get you across brand new music from our favourite girl, Jem Cassidaley. She played a sold-out Sydney Opera House show recently. She also supported Jessica Malboy in Sydney only recently as well. This brand new song is about the societal pressures that women face to conform to and always be the cool girl. Cool girl, Jem Cassidaley playing now on Nova. I love her voice and I love the

0: Milky and Mole Grab, Just the Way You Are. That is one of those songs that just puts you in a good vibe. We're in a good mood here. Tuesday night, it's the Matty Rowe Oz Music Show on Nova, where we celebrate Australian music. We also get you to the best live gigs and events. Tomorrow night on the show, we have Niall Horan. Tickets. Ooh. More of those. We're getting you invites to see Rule live in Nova's Red Room. And we get you the news on this show, don't we?
1: The news.
0: We love starting Maddie's Music Minute with the biggest news.
1: Yeah.
0: Of course. And of course, it's Kylie News tonight.
1: Kylie!
2: Hi, Australia. This is Kylie Minogue.
0: Woo! Kylie Minogue is set to star alongside Quentin Tarantino in a brand new movie.
1: When was the last time Kylie acted?
0: She was in a recent one, like Who Done It TV show.
1: Oh,
0: only 12 months
1: yes,
0: ago.
1: Yes, yes, yes, yes.
0: And she was, look, she was okay in it.
1: She's off again.
0: She's
1: been
0: woman
1: out
0: is,
1: of it for a while.
0: Yes, the woman is very, very good at music. So anyway, the film is titled Tangled Up in the Blue after Bob Dylan's song of the same name. It also features acclaimed actors John Isaacs and Alison Williams.
1: Jason Isaacs is the guy that he was in Harry Potter.
0: Oh, okay.
1: He played Draco Malfoy's dad.
0: Okay.
1: He's a pretty acclaimed British actor. He's been in a lot of stuff.
0: The film is reportedly being filmed. It was filmed over the weekend with Kylie Minogue and Tarantino spotted at a restaurant in the Welsh town of Porthcawl.
1: Oh, my God. The middle of nowhere. Imagine spotting Kylie Minogue.
0: Oh, my God.
1: In the middle of nowhere.
0: They have also been spotted leaving a national museum hand in hand. So Quentin Tarantino is playing a wealthy benefactor in this movie.
1: Okay.
0: So I think maybe Kylie Minogue is his, like, love interest
1: or
0: something.
1: Like it.
0: Tangled Up in the Blue with Kylie Minogue and Quentin Tarantino being produced by the New York-based Visor Entertainment.
1: Ooh.
0: Yet to be released. No release date yet, but look, Kylie in a movie. That's
1: Yay.
0: Cool. We love it. The performers for the National Indigenous Music Awards have been announced. Baker Boy, Electric Fields and Zipora and more to come will be performing on Saturday the 8th of August. Tickets are on sale now at Darwin Amphitheatre via nema.musicnt.com.au. It is also NAIDOC Week next week and we'll be celebrating that. And finally, Empire of the Sun have made history at the famous London venue, Alexandra Palace. They become the first Australian act to sell out three shows at the venue. They performed to over 30,000 fans at the shows, which took place Wednesday, Thursday and Friday last week. And the only other major acts to achieve this achievement of playing three sold-out shows at this venue are Florence and the Machine, Fred Again and Dermot Kennedy.
1: Wow.
0: So we love Empire of the Sun. Their tour continues this week through Ireland and the Netherlands. That's the Music Minute. And the Music Minute is available on our podcast that we update every single day. Except the last 2 weeks because I have been in Fiji. I just needed to remind everyone, did the holiday even happen?
1: We needed to know. Thank you.
0: If you don't say it to all of Australia.
1: Not jealous at all. Thank you.
0: I love you, Fiji. Bulla Banaka, this is Alive from Empire of the Sun. Achieve this achievement of playing three sold-out shows at this venue are Florence and the Machine, Fred Again and Dermot Kennedy.
1: Wow.
0: So we love Empire of the Sun. Their tour continues this week through Ireland and the Netherlands. That's the Music Minute. And the Music Minute is available on our

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1: Hitmaker. Hey, it's Olivia Rodrigo.
0: Three-time Grammy winner.
1: Olivia Rodrigo.
0: Chart-topping superstar.
1: This is so insane.
0: Olivia Rodrigo. Nova is sending you and your best friend to Florida to see her live.
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0: Olivia Rodrigo's new album, You Seem Pretty Sad for a Girl So In Love, is out now and available everywhere. Olivia Rodrigo, live in Florida. The only way to be there.
1: Keep it on Nova.
0: All day tomorrow. The home of Olivia Rodrigo.
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0: done. Guys, Sebastian, we are almost done. Yeah, we're almost done. Every night from 9 p.m, we are here celebrating Australian music, which I personally believe is the best thing in the whole world. I wave the flag every single night. We have world-class musicians living right here in our country. And damn, we like to celebrate it. If you like the show, if you like Australian music, if you want to see what's happening, what we have to give away, maybe tomorrow, like Niall Horan tickets and Rule invites for Nova's Red Room, head to our Instagram, slide in the DMs, why not? At the Maddie Rose Show on Insta. Before we jump out of here, let's do this.
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0: All right, we love Fisher on this show. Fisher, if you're not across, is a Gold Coast DJ. He has the best laugh in the game. He is also playing Garden Gnome in Toy Story 5 currently. So if you go to the cinema across the school holidays with your kids, search for the Garden Gnome. Fisher is playing that character, and he also just makes really good songs. What a Life is brand new music. It's giving Ibiza.
2: Yes.
0: It's giving summer. So What a Life is the brand new song. Everyone is obsessed with it online. People have been asking for this song for months. Big summer tune. This guy, Fisher, is doing a big residency in Ibiza every single Thursday until September.
2: Wow.
0: He is very busy. He's moved his whole family over there. He has a little girl named Bobby who is so cute.
2: She's
0: she just turned 2. And Fisher also has another little girl named Andy who is fresh born. For Bobby's birthday, she rode in a private jet. What a life. The Fisher family is living. So yes, playing Garden Gnome, riding in private jets, playing in Ibiza. This guy is living his best life. What
2: I
0: want
2: to see Garden Gnome animated to sing this song. Just putting it out there.
0: Whoa, yes, let's do it. What a Life from Fisher featuring Florence Armand. This is a tune. It's my fresh find tonight on the Oz Music Show.

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12: Worst kept secret in the music industry right now is Taylor Swift getting married to Travis at Madison Square Garden this weekend. Apparently, the internet seems to think so. There are movements around the building, security, equipment getting loaded in. Is it happening? I don't know. Taylor Swift is playing You Need to Calm Down in the next 15.

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1: They say the holy water's watered down, and this town's lost its faith. Our colors will fade eventually, so if our time is running out, day after day, we'll make the mundane a masterpiece. 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

0: that's put him on the map. Ordinary from Alex Warren here on Nova. My name is Maddie Rowe. Producer Alicia's hanging around.
1: Hello.
0: Alex Warren has fans who bring cremated ashes to his shows. Oh. Fans are rogue and so deranged.
1: So weird.
0: Olivia Rodrigo has commented on the fact that fans are soiling themselves in the front row in nappies and she can smell it. The latest artist to talk about this soiling situation and the rogue things fans are doing, Noah Kahan, he has asked fans to stop pooing on the floor. To stop pooing on the floor because fans are lining up for hours and hours holding whatever it is in and then releasing it in the front
1: row. In the venue.
0: Oh, my God. Brand new Noah Kahan playing next. Disgusting. Fresh hits and throwbacks.
2: Sean Romanis has just taken his jumper off.
3: What is this shirt?
4: Well, first of all, Natalie didn't like my jacket this morning.
2: Well, it's rags. It's
4: wow. It's rags. It's rags. So it's fashionable.
2: Strip that off. Doesn't appear to be a Rip Curl logo on it, so you haven't got it for free. What is happening?
4: I like it.
2: We all like it. That's why we're so surprised. What's going on? I don't know. I don't know what's happening here.
4: He's
2: going to
4: come
2: sure
4: in
2: with
4: like straightened hair tomorrow.
0: Nathan, Matt and Sean. Keep it on Nova 937.
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0: American Girls from Harry Styles on Nova. We are deep in the Googling.
1: Yeah.
0: Harry Styles and his partner Zoe Kravitz have been caught.
1: Fiance.
0: Mm-hmm. Is that confirmed?
1: It's confirmed.
0: Okay. My name's Maddie Rowe. Producer Alicia is here, by the way. Harry Styles and Zoe Kravitz are holding a clear plastic bag for paparazzi. And inside this bag, if we zoom up on this, Producer Alicia.
1: You can see where they've been shopping.
0: They have been to a very sexy store.
1: An adult store, some may say.
0: And the product inside this plastic bag is very phallic. And I need to know who is wearing...
1: I think we know who's wearing
0: it.
1: I think we know what's going on.
0: Look,
1: there.
0: Look, they're having a good time, Zoe and Harry. Anyway, that's American Girls. Up next, The Temper Trap and Olivia Dean's Nice to Each Other. Let's do that.
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1: 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And this is my fresh hit, You Oughta Know, on Nova.

0: 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To selling out arenas across North America, Europe and Australia. Olivia Rodrigo has become one of the most influential artists on the planet.
1: Hey, it's Olivia Rodrigo.
0: And now...
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0: In Florida.
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1: Sean Romanis has just taken his jumper off.
2: What is this shirt?
3: Well, first of all, Natalie didn't like my jacket this morning.
1: Well, it's rags. It's
3: wow. It's rags. It's rags. So it's fashionable.
4: Strip that off.
1: Doesn't appear to be a Rip Curl logo on it, so you haven't got it for free. What's happening? What is happening?
4: I like it.
1: We all like it. 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
2: What's going on?
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0: Nathan, Matt and Sean. 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
19: Yeah, that's right, the Naughty 6:40, but it's a gag edition.
3: Mm-hmm.
19: We get to tell some dirty jokes and get away with it.
3: Yeah, we love it.
19: We really discovered a real sinister side of producer Lucy via this segment, didn't we?
3: Well, we like to call it the dark underbelly. Yes. She's producing Lucy.
19: A lot of darkness, isn't there?
3: Because she looks innocent enough. She looks like a grandma, actually, when she gets around in her cardigans. But yeah. Oh, my goodness.
19: Underneath it all.
3: She's an onion. There's layers.
19: There's a lot of layers, too. And they're spicy.
3: Yeah.
19: Kick us off. What's your dirty joke this morning, producer Lucy?
3: Oh, now I'm going to really disappoint you. I've decided not to push the boundaries today. Why? Oh. What happened? I just had a long, hard think over the long weekend.
20: Right.
3: And I was just like...
19: See, there she goes with the long, hard thing again. Oh, gosh. Goodness sake.
3: Glad you got what I was putting down. You know what I mean? Wink, wink. Anyway, short and sharp today. Have you guys heard about the new movie, Constipation?
19: Oh, yeah.
3: No? It's not out yet.
19: Yeah. Come on, guys. You've heard that, haven't you?
3: No, I haven't.
19: Sure, sure. All right, I'll go next, Joe. It'll build up to your joke.
3: Sure.
19: Hey, here's one for you, ladies. What do you call that useless piece of skin on a dick? The man.
3: You know, when you say that, the word is very confronting.
9: That word is so confronting when it comes out of your mouth. Yes, but you love it.
19: Thoughts?
9: It's better.
19: Softer. All right, Jazz, what do you got?
9: So a man went to see a lady of the night, right? And then the next day he found out that he had crabs. Oh. So he went back to her and he complained. He was like all up in her. To which she said, for $5, what did you expect? Lobsters?
19: No.
9: Kids, don't be asking about seafood today.
19: That's unbelievable. True story too. It happened to a friend of a friend of a friend, Jazz.

0: Daisy on Nova.
1: Jo, do you know how I feel about influencers?
2: Just love, affection, respect.
1: Respect's the big one.
2: Yeah.
1: Admiration.
2: Uh-huh.
1: Oh, such bravery by the influencers. Mm-hmm. And we appreciate them because how could we possibly live our life to the fullest mm-hmm. without influencers? Can I give you the five countries who are cracking down on influencers? And let's just applaud them in advance, please.
2: Okay.
1: Well done to these countries.
2: Five
1: examples mm-hmm. where people have said, you know what, enough's enough because these influencers are just a bunch of dickheads. You ready to go?
2: Yeah.
1: Okay. China has banned influencers from speaking about topics they don't actually know about.
2: Oh.
1: So they now must have professional qualifications for certain issues. And that's the problem, isn't it?
2: Mm.
1: People being like, you should do this. You should go blah, blah, blah, blah. And you're like, well, who are you to tell me that? You know, you don't have a doctorate.
2: Also, China, notorious for censorship and, you know, telling people you can't say anything.
1: True.
2: However, on this occasion, well done.
1: Nailed
2: well done, China.
1: Good stuff. Good stuff, China. A rare win for China. We're on the list. Australia, of course, has banned kidfluencers after implementing the block on social media for kids under 16. That's good.
2: Nice.
1: Spain's in there as well. Have had to regulate or ban travel influencers after selfie tourism ruined the environment and infuriated locals.
2: What's selfie tourism? Is that where people just go along and traipse through nature and take pictures?
1: I think so.
2: Okay.
1: Taking selfies along the way. The Netherlands has banned influencers from promoting online gaming, prohibiting partnerships between streamers and betting operators. This is good.
2: That's fair enough.
1: Dangerous combination. And finally, France has banned influencers from promoting fast fashion.
2: Okay.
1: They're also banned from promoting dangerous cosmetic surgeries and extreme dieting products. That's good.
2: Well done, France. Oh, it's a win for all those people that can't stand influencers.
1: Do you know what? It's a battle. Because the influencers just keep on popping up, like the flu. Influenzas is what we say. But can I just say this, and I really need some luck on this, with all due respect to the influencers, with all due respect.
2: Go.
1: F*** off. I said with all due respect, Jodes, okay? So it's fine. I can say that.
2: I don't think that necessarily cancelled out what you said next, though.
1: Oh, okay. Well, I stand by it.
0: Jodie and Hazy. In the morning.
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1: Maths.
2: You know when you drive past a car crash and you shouldn't look?
1: Yeah,
2: but you
1: yeah.
2: do, you find just head swiveling around.
1: Yeah, you know when you have a dormant S today and you think you're done with it but it keeps on popping up? Maths.
2: Did you just use maths as an alliteration?
1: I didn't specify. It's not about me. I can't link myself to that.
2: Did you just use maths as a metaphor for herpes?
1: I think so. And I'll tell you what, it felt so appropriate.
2: It kind of does, doesn't it? And the queen of the herpes is Beck.
1: Whoa, there you go. Now Jones is the villain.
3: Whoa.
2: She is an absolute bully on this show. Remember we had John Aiken on? He's like, you guys, you have no idea what's going to happen with this bird.
1: Yeah.
2: And honestly, everything that he said has come to fruition.
1: And he was petrified. We could hear, he was trembling.
2: He was so
1: His
2: scared.
1: His hands were shaking.
2: Anyway, she's the Adelaide contestant. And last night, so one of the other contestants, Rachel, had divulged a bit of personal information about her intimacy with her partner. And then Beck took it upon herself to make a big old joke about it in front of the whole group. Have a listen.
3: I wanted to just sort of call us here tonight. It's the first night of retreat. We've had I love yous. Yes. We've had a couple that I thought could not come back from the brink of hell. And we've had finger bangs. So, like...
1: All right, take me through what just happened there, Jo. I'm a little bit confused, offended and a little confused.
2: Which part has you confused? The last bit?
1: Yeah, maybe the last bit.
2: Okay, so she basically was just making a joke suggesting that Rachel was a little bit frigid, I guess, was the word we used to use in high school.
1: Oh, okay.
2: So anyway, Rachel got really upset, started to cry, and then Beck gaslit her and was like, oh, my God, why is everything such a drama? So then there was a big old fight. But then the mass producers did a very clever thing. They made a montage of all the times Beck has been forced to say sorry on this show.
3: We can't keep having these apologies, Beck, around this kind of stuff because...
4: About, well, I apologise to Alyssa and I apologise to
3: Joel.
4: Yeah,
3: but aren't you sick of apologising, babe?
4: Alyssa, I need to apologise to you. My delivery of what I said to you was unacceptable. I need to take accountability for how cruel I was.
3: And I came in here and I dropped bombs on everyone and I do apologise. I'm genuinely sorry that your name has been brought up because at the end of the day, we shouldn't be talking about your relationship anyway.
1: You just wonder when she says, I apologise, what it's worth these days.
2: Well, if she means it. And in the words of the great Missy Higgins, you know, I guess the answer is don't do it in the first place.
1: Yeah.
2: You know what I mean?
1: Yeah.
2: Don't behave like that and then you wouldn't have to apologise.
1: I feel you, sister.
2: So I'm happy to sit here and say that girl Beck will never, ever... ever appear on the Jody and Hazy show.
1: Whoa, big call. Jones put your foot in. You never put your foot down like
2: never,
1: that.
2: I'm like, everyone, come on. Hey, we're a free-for-all. On this occasion, Beck will never appear on this show. I can guarantee you that.
1: Well, okay, while you calm down, can we holsten this whole thing up just a little bit?
2: Sure.
1: Missy Higgins. And

0: Jody and Hazy.
1: We got the power to win. The power to rule. Come on.
2: Jody's membership week at Port Adelaide. Mm-hmm. Our very good friends at Port Adelaide. Mm-hmm. And so that means you need to do yourself a favour and jump on board the Josh Carr era.
3: Yes.
2: Because the trains, it's just about to leave and you want to be front seat.

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8: Morning, everybody. Happy Friday.
9: Good morning.
8: I know, isn't it exciting? We love a Friday, especially for us. It's the Friday before our holidays.
9: Oh, that, I feel like you're rubbing it in. Yes, we are.
8: Hey, if you're wondering what nine lemons could bring to your life, you got to find out. How's that for a hook?
9: We're an educational show.
8: Aren't we just?
9: Kelsey Brown joins us as well. Of course, Kelsey was a former netball champion. She's just spent a whole lot of time in the US at the NBA Finals. You're going to hear her stories.
8: You got the dream gig. It's so wonderful. 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
1: Now, I want to tell you about my boys at home and how hopeless they can be at times.
2: Really?
1: Steadily. So we're away for quite some time over the summer break, which was great for us. And before we went away, my wife Megan, she reads the riot book, Adam. No parties, no one's having a party here. I've got the house clean. It's not happening. And my son Cooper decided that he was going to stay home for New Year's Eve, and everyone knew that he was going to have a party. And you know
2: course.
1: How you knew, because some of the stuff started turning up from in post packs that had a thing on its head.
3: Hilarious.
1: Happy New Year's Eve and all this
2: wow.
1: stuff.
2: Wow. I do appreciate how organised Cooper is.
3: Yes.
1: I know, but why get it delivered to the front door where your mum's going to open the bloody thing in the first place?
3: But also, he's being out in the open. Do you know what I mean? He's not hiding the fact that he's doing it.
1: Well.
3: So even though she said you can't have a party, he said, well, you're in Japan.
2: Yeah.
3: What are you going to do about it?
2: Well, yeah.
3: Here's my Happy New Year paraphernalia.
2: Yeah, appreciate my events planning prowess.
1: He had us convinced whilst we were away that he was only having three friends. In fact, he Skyped
2: a gathering?
1: Us. Yes.
2: Is it still a gathering?
1: Just a gathering. Yeah,
2: and you know that's a lie. That's always a lie. And then
3: the
2: 200
3: old
2: people
3: Skype. The 200 people on the other side of the screen.
1: Yeah, yeah. So he's just him and his couple of friends, and everything's going beautifully. And Happy New Year's Eve before I know the time zone, which was only 1 hour, but he pretended that it was going to be like, he's never going to be able to speak to us later on.
2: Yeah, okay, yeah. Knock that one on the head. Get the parents out of the way. Let's get back to trashing the house.
1: Yeah, exactly. And Megan said, as long as you're not having any more people over. And, of course, he said yes. We find out later on that he did have a party bus booked as well. So
3: it
1: was more
3: three
1: than
3: people. That seems a bit excessive.
1: It did.
2: That's incredible. But I'm just really impressed by his event skills. Yeah.
1: Absolutely. He was prepared. But this is what gets me, Joel. So before we came home, I purposely rang ahead and I said, boys, we're coming home. You know what, Mum's? She's like a bloodhound. As soon as we get to that garage door and it starts going, she is sniffing out that someone's done the wrong
3: thing.
2: Absolutely. It's like they get the white gloves on. Like,
1: yes.
2: My mum's the same, and they just they go along every counter.
3: Yeah.
2: What
3: she
2: has
3: found crumbs happened in the bed again, didn't she?
2: Shut up, Natalie! They listen to this show! Hi, Mum.
1: Megan does love to throw the gloves on and look about that stuff. First of all, she goes to the outdoor fridge. And she checks if anyone's drank her wine.
3: Quick inventory, yes.
2: Checks if anyone's drunk her wine.
3: Savvy being
2: hands
3: safe.
2: Off
3: okay.
2: Mummy's
1: exactly.
2: Mind.
1: And anyway, bloody, we walk in the house and I warn Cooper in particular, just make
3: so
1: sure
3: how
1: it's
3: much
1: clean
3: warning?
1: As a whistle.
3: So what, when you land?
1: 2 days.
3: Oh, 2 days. So
1: I fired it. I did follow it up probably the day we were leaving as well, Nat.
3: So this is
1: just
3: not
1: to be clear.
3: Cool, there's no surprise. You're not trying to, you know, spring them in the act. You're like, okay, we'll be home at this time in 2 days' time. Please clean everything up. Destroy any evidence. Make sure that there is no trace.
2: Yeah.
3: I know you didn't have a party. We know you wouldn't do that. But in case you did, destroy all evidence.
1: Yeah, and I always follow up with, there's only one person who will suffer if you've done the wrong thing, and that's me. So just do it for me. So
3: maybe that's the wrong thing to say.
1: We walk in the door. The house is, I'd say, pretty clean.
3: Okay, good.
1: And most of the evidence is gone, except for you walk down into a kind of the living area and there's two balloons that are just half deflated, I'd say three-quarter deflated, that say Happy New Year's.
2: What? How do you miss those?
1: And you're like, how hard, you can see it. How hard is it to reach and grab those balloons, pop them, and chuck them in the bin?
2: I know.
1: All evidence is gone.
2: I mean, maybe he was really trying to impress the three people. You know, you
3: get
2: balloons for three people.
3: You
2: it's
3: do,
2: a bit
3: don't
2: excessive.
3: You? Yeah.
2: But the party bus kind of gives it away.
3: It's too funny.
1: What are you doing? You can't.
3: It's such an age-old thing of, you know, the parents going away and the kids throwing a party. I never did it. Didn't have that opportunity. But Sammy Trousseau.
4: Oh, it doesn't matter how hard you try and hide the evidence.
2: Oh,
4: mums are good. Easter long weekend, they went away. Mm. Came back on the Monday. I thought I'd done a great job at cleaning it all up. But the couch cushions were in a different order when Mum left. And that's what stung me. She goes, oh, these are a bit, what happened here? What are these? And I folded like a deck chair.
3: You caved. Yeah. Rather than saying, oh, I made a pillow fort, which is what my defense would have been. But
1: That's a good idea.
3: Yeah.
4: First and last party while the parents were away.
3: Oh, Sam, that is tragic.
2: I know. There's always like the empty vodka cruiser bottle that you forgot down the back of the couch.
3: Yes. Or the fact that mum's gin now tastes of water.

0: Matt and Sean. Nova.
1: So we're talking about when mum and dad go away and kids decide they're going to have a little bit of a gatho.
2: Yeah, maybe, you know, say they're at Rottnest and you insist that you have to get home 2 days earlier for work and you invite your friends over and they make nachos and then someone posts on MySpace that Joel's house is available and then cut forward, you know, maybe a few hours later 150 people are at your house drinking goon out of one of mum's saucepans. Just hypothetically,
3: of course.
2: Imagine.
1: Did your mum and dad cotton on?
3: Allegedly.
2: Within a heartbeat. Oh. There is no doubt Jenny Creasy isn't taking photos of the house before she leaves to make sure it's all perfect.
3: Yeah. Mums are amazing that.
1: Well, I mean, Megan didn't exactly have to be a bloodhound because Cooper left up the Happy New Year balloons as evidence of his party.
3: Come on, man.
1: Like, no, I didn't have a party. What are those Happy New Year balloons for?
3: Yeah.
2: Yeah, they're for me, just to lift my spirits.
1: You got me. We are talking about what the kids got up to when the folks are away and how did they get caught. Justine, hello.
4: Two different stories. One being me when I was younger. Was that paranoid having parties that I would clean the house so spotless that it wasn't until decades later my father admitted that they were aware I was having parties because the house was spotless and there was no dust on any surfaces because I'd been so thorough to hide the fact that it was blatantly obvious.
1: It was easier to let you have a party than to hire a cleaner.
2: I was going to say, they're like, can you have another party this weekend, please?
1: Do you want to go have a party at my house? That's amazing. Imagine being, because the house was too clean. That's how they notice.
3: I know.
2: That's so funny.
3: That's great.
2: That's the dream.
1: I know. Diana's in Ashby. Hello.
5: We were away. We lived up north and we obviously had the car and my daughter wanted to go somewhere. So she decided, why not? We'll just take Dad's work car. Reversed out of the driveway, smashed the brick letterbox.
3: Yeah.
5: A little one. It was a massive letterbox and scratched the whole. It was lucky the metal part of the ute, but it was scratched so badly. And then she tried to build it up, the letterbox. To build it up. And then obviously when we came home, what happened to the letterbox? And then, of course, straight away we were like, the car.
1: She's attempted to repair it. Yes. Oh, yeah, of course it's a worker.
5: And say that he accidentally reversed.
1: That's amazing.
3: Mixing mud out
2: the
3: front.
2: Taking out the letterbox. Wow, that's a new one. Yeah. Taking out the letterbox. Yeah. Wow.
1: That's a trap for young players. Thanks, Diana. Christine's in Gosnells. Hello.
6: We were on a cruise with our two younger kids.
2: Yes.
6: And our three older kids were at home. And I said to them, I knew they'd have a party, so I said, can you be sensible? And we got an alert on the community page about a huge police presence. Forensic police were in the area, and I rang them and I said, if that's you, kid, you're a dead meat. And they're like, no, Mum, it's not us. It's not us, we promise. And I forgot about it because I got home, the house looked okay. Mm-hmm. I did have some friends have an orgy in my bed, but that's another story.
3: What, are you walking with the blue light or something? How do you figure that one out?
6: I'd been through my cupboard and found intimate product.
2: Oh my gosh.
6: And he said, there were only four of them, Mum.
2: There's only four of them.
1: That is too many.
2: Do you burn your... Did you set that
1: room on fire? You burn everything. Yes, you burn the house down. Yeah.
2: Or get Justine around to clean.
6: Oh, no, after that, we bought a whip from the sex shop and put that in our bed every time we go away.
1: Yes, okay.
6: Under the pillow.
1: That's what you bought it for. Yeah, I get it.
3: That freaks me out. They just leave.
1: Brittany is in Pinjarra. She's going to finish us off. Good morning, Britt.
7: So I was a party goer. I was about 14 and my mum and stepdad went camping. Yeah, so very young. And I had some friends come over. It was Valentine's Day weekend. Had some friends come over. We had a little gather. There was probably about 10 to 12 of us. And they got home from camping. I tried to clean as best as I could. And the bin man took the rubbish out. But at the bottom of the bin, a bottle cap was left.
2: One bottle cap.
7: So when my mum went to take the bin out, she noticed this bottle cap and they're not drinkers. So she was like, oh, that's definitely Brittany's. And then went and spoke to the neighbours. The neighbours dobbed me in and told my mum that there was two boys showing up on mopeds.
2: Oh!
7: But there was definitely more than two boys. There were some of my, like, girlfriends as well and a few of us. I tried to cover it up. I was like, no, no, I didn't. Like, it was only the two boys. And they were like, no, that we know you. There was definitely more people here, for sure.
1: I know. One bottle cap was set that all in motion.
7: So, enjoy. Nathan, Matt and Sean.
0: Nova. The most winners. 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
0: 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Olivia Rodrigo's new album, You Seem Pretty Sad for a Girl So in Love, is out now and available everywhere.
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1: Yeah, and he joins us now. Good morning, Matt Preston.
5: Good morning, Ross. Good morning, Sean.
6: Hey.
5: It's a pleasure to be on the... Oh, it's great to be on the Sean McManus show.
1: Yeah, it is.
6: Mate, it is so good to hear your voice, Matt. How are you? We haven't seen you over in WA for a while before we get stuck into the show.
5: I shot two TV series last year and travelled overseas. I was away for like 38 weeks a year last year.
6: Whoa.
5: So it was brilliant. I went to some amazing places, did some brilliant things, and I'm back home now. I found myself doing this show called The Hospital, which is one of those ones when people ring up and you go, oh, yeah, okay, I kind of need to do that. Basically, they put you into three areas of the hospital that you have a personal interest or experience with. In my case, that was geriatrics, because I lost my mum a year ago, and I really wanted to have a look at geriatric care and where we were with that, because we know that we've got an aging population. We know that dementia is becoming the major kind of cause of death in this country. And I don't think I was not prepared at all for what dementia did to my mum and how hard it was to care for her. So that's a really important thing to look at. And then the other one is the men's health stuff, but also my brother died of sudden unexplained death from epilepsy 40 years ago. So I just wanted to go see where we were in terms of epilepsy, care for epilepsy, controlling seizures, and whether we'd actually sorted out that cause of death. Sadly, we're still losing 170 people a year to that, so there's more work to be done there. So it was a very personal journey for a lot of the time. But it was also amazing, and again, it was amazing because of the commitment and dedication of the frontline workers. Nothing can prepare you for what they do.
1: They're amazing.
5: You know, the level of care is unbelievable.
6: Yeah, it really is, and they're so helpful and so they've got a loving heart to be able
1: and
6: to do
1: when
6: that
1: you
6: job.
1: Need it.
6: But the other thing that you would see firsthand, and did you see the pressure and the stress they're under?
5: Man, yeah.
6: Because we don't have enough. We don't seem like we've had enough nurses and doctors to go around.
5: No, we don't. We don't. And it seems amazing that there aren't mandated ratios, patient nurse to patient ratios. There aren't specifications for the level of experience for those nurses, you know, running departments or working in those areas. And I think that was one of the things I came out with, that sense that here are these people who did this amazing job caring for us, and are we doing enough to care for them? And I just came out being very thankful that we've got so many good people in the world who are willing to do that.
1: Yeah, they are a special type of people, and they're there for you when you really, really need it. Now, when you're on the show, what were some things you, because you're the hospital front line, what were some of the things you saw?
5: Oh, listen, my role was orderly, so I mean, I got to... In the epilepsy area, I got to talk to a lot of patients, watch brain surgeries, and to look into someone's noggin to see their brain stem, to see pieces of their brain being removed. And then, you know, in the case of one of them, you know, this bloke couldn't really function because the seizures were so regular and he would black out. So he couldn't drive. He couldn't make a cup of tea. You know, it's a danger for him to stand, to see him have his thalamus and his hippocampus removed, and then the next morning been talking to him, and then I talked to the registrar the other day. He's been seizure free for 8 months, so that's phenomenal.
6: That's
5: at the end of the day, the way we know that seizures are linked to death through epilepsy. So if you keep people seizure free, that's a great kind of reduce that death rate.
1: Did you come across some men's health blind spots that people may be able to keep an eye out for?
5: Yeah, look, I'm just, I mean, look, they obviously, it's TV, they want to see the robotic prostate operation.
1: Yeah,
5: you know, that's
1: right on the face.
5: That's kind of what we all want to see. But yeah, look, men are pretty good in Victoria and South Australia, and I think in Perth as well, in terms of taking their health seriously, treating their health the way the women across Australia treat their health, have some tests, address things when they start to happen. I mean, I've had that thing where my blood sugar was starting it wasn't in a problem area, but it was starting to rise. So, okay, we'll a little less chocolate on a of a Thursday and Friday night. And little things are far easier to enact rather than doing that kind of blokey thing of going in when you're phase four and it's really not as expensive and hard to cure at that point.
6: Yeah, brilliant, mate. We look forward to catching up shortly.
1: Looking forward to seeing this one. Everyone out there, get those blood tests, get your prostate checked. The hospital in the deep end. Absolute pleasure, Matt Preston.
6: Thanks mate.
1: Thanks so much.
5: Beautiful, guys. Thank you.
6: See you soon.
1: Bye. See you, buddy. Nathan, Nat and Sean. Nova.

0: one.
1: We got Caitlin Bassett, we got Joel Creasy, and we got Sean McManus's relationship advice.
2: Well, this is going to be amazing.
3: Yeah.
4: And Scully, you said before, Mulder.
3: You're going to try it. And I'm like, oh, God, what website has Sean learnt this off?
2: Well, I'm hoping we all give this a go, everyone, yeah, because this is about strengthening. Currently, three of us are married and one of us is engaged, so sure to be married sooner.
5: Did you get
2: than later?
5: Maps, maybe. Or is this something that Maps should potentially try? Or?
2: Joel's still playing his cards, yeah. So he's just.
5: You haven't sealed the deal, nothing legal yet.
3: I'm the ice princess.
2: Yeah. Now, I was listening to this professor, Arthur Brooks. He's an American dude, and he was talking. First of all, the conversation was to do with mental fitness and physical fitness.
5: Okay.
2: There was a couple of questions asked about it. Different things, and it just morphed quickly into relationship advice. He had great relationship advice, and I want us to give this a go tonight. Let's hear from Arthur what he thinks.
6: The thing to do is to actually have about 5 minutes of hardcore oxytocin release by staring into each other's eyes in bed. This really, really, really works. Now, this is more important for women. Men need more touch. Women need more eye contact than men. Hold hands while you stare into each other's eyes deeply. For 5-10 minutes, and you're having a real conversation. Oh. You can save most marriages, by the way, by holding hands more and always looking at each other in the eyes when you talk.
2: Joel Creasy!
6: The thing to do is to actually have about 5 minutes of hardcore oxytocin release by staring into each other's eyes in bed. This really, really, really works. Now, this is more important for women. Men need more touch. Women need more eye contact than men.

0: out in public. I'm like, what are you doing? Get a grip.
1: My wife.
0: Not that sort of couple.
1: Joel, my wife said, I want to try something with you. This is years ago. And she goes, we're going to sit down and stare at each other for 5 minutes.
0: It's oxytocin. Oh,
1: Oxytocin. And can I say, it is an extremely long amount of time to hold eye contact. Yep. And you feel like you need to, like, be playful, but no, stop.
0: I don't have the time to be holding eye contact with this bloke that I know.
2: If I go to bed early, I'll feel Reese watching me and I'll turn and look and he's just staring at me. And I was like, the rules are if my eyes are closed, your eyes have to be closed.
0: So, okay.
2: It's creepy and no, all get out.
0: I'm with him because I do sometimes stare at Jack when he's sleeping, but it's more of like, I've done so well. Pat himself on the back.
3: There's more to it, though. There's something else you can add into your relationship when you're in bed together. Let's hear from Brooksy. Let's see what he thinks.
4: Reading to your partner is an incredibly good way
5: reading
4: to work.
5: To your partner.
4: Reading
5: bedtime
4: your partner
5: story.
4: Or being read to. If you read to me in a feminine Spanish accent in bed, unbelievable. And so, you know, we've been reading psalms and love poetry and things we read to each other a lot at night.
2: It's
4: a really,
2: straight,
4: really,
2: okay?
4: Really good thing.
3: He's straight.
2: Yeah, he's straight.
3: He said what? This is scientifically proven.
0: Well, Jack can't read, so he's never going to read to me. Oh, God.
3: Ross.
0: Are you serious? Reading to someone like a kid.
3: Okay, so tonight, is there any chance you're going to hold hands and, as Ross said, hardcorely stare at each other's?
0: Oxytocin. This is Jack's dream. He would love this. He loves all this sort of stuff. And it's not my vibe. It's not my bag.
1: I think there's one partner that pushes for it, right, Joel?
0: Well, he'd go, what have you done wrong? Like,
3: yeah,
0: he'd be like,
3: yeah,
0: something's
3: true.
0: Up. He's acting very weird.
3: Holding
0: hand. Read him.
2: I don't mind a hand holding, especially like if you're driving in the car or you're out in public. We went for a little walk last night and held hands, which was very cute. But reading to each other, no, because I don't want to read his books. I don't. He's reading.
1: Love poem or a psalm.
2: Nah.
0: Can I please read you an excerpt, Jack, from 107 Days by Kamala Harris that I'm currently reading? Very interesting. Oh, so, you know, you're watching TV? Okay, never mind. Another time. I'll give it a crack tonight, Sean. I'll let you know how
2: okay.
0: I go.
3: All right, Ross.
0: Yeah.
1: Well, firstly, when I try to hold my wife's hand, she forcefully accepts sometimes, and it's just like holding a fish hand. She's just not for it, you know? She's just like, it's just clung on.
2: Do you interlace fingers, or is this like, you know, like you've got a child and you're walking across the street?
1: Yeah, I think she sometimes lets me hold her little finger.
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0: Nathan, Nat and Sean.
1: Sean McManus has come to the table with relationship advice.
2: Well, we're talking about the bit of woo-woo. Some people are dragged into this sometimes. We did hear from the professor. He's a professor at Harvard. Mm. Arthur Brooks, who was talking to us about holding hands and staring into each other's eyes.
3: Don't look at me when you say that.
4: Yeah, you two stare into each other's eyes this entire time.
3: Yeah.
4: What does it release?
1: Hardcore oxytocin.
2: Hardcore. Anything with hardcore in it.
4: Yeah.
2: Sean. Yeah, it won't go anywhere.
4: Yeah, I know, me too. I was like, where do I go with this one? This is a bit of a... So I'll leave it as a choose-your-own-adventure joke.
1: Sonia in Harrisdale, morning.
4: Hi, Sonia.
5: Good morning.
2: Sonia, have you tried this, holding hands in particular, staring into each other's eyes, maybe?
5: We constantly hold hands. We're forever touching each other. We just hold hands all the time, even, this might sound weird, but we hold hands when we're sleeping.
3: Oh,
4: I mean, it's cute.
3: How long have you been together?
5: 13 years.
3: Oh, okay.
4: Oh, wow.
2: That's amazing.
5: Yes. Yeah, we're just very, very touchy-feely. Like, people pass each other in the hallway. You know, we touch each other. And, you know, we're just forever like that. Everywhere.
4: Wow, that's so lovely. And you don't get, your hands don't get clammy? Like, that's what happens when I'm holding hands. I'm like, ugh, like I get over it after a few seconds.
5: No, well, if it's a really hot day, I'll just hold his little finger.
1: Oh, the pinky finger. In the prison yard.
2: Yep. It's amazing when you hear a story about people actually liking each other. It's really strange, isn't it?
4: Yeah. I'm like, get away from me.
5: My girlfriend once told us that we sound like a couple of bosses.
2: Yes, Joel said that earlier on.
3: What happens if someone turns over in the middle of the night? How does that work then?
5: No, we just find each other. Find each other's arms, hands.
4: Oh, wow. Yeah. You're truly dancing through life together. It's beautiful. I mean, not for me. Yuck. But it's beautiful. I do see the romantic side. It's very lovely.
1: Thank you, Sonia. Angela and Merawa, we're talking relationship woo-woo. What have you got?
6: So my husband and I have been married for 32 years this year.
2: Yeah.
6: And we always used to sit together on the couch, but he progressed to single chair. But in the last 10 years or so, we still sit and hold each other, but he always swings his foot over and I get a foot to hold.
2: Well, because you're on separate couches, so you get the foot.
6: But I don't mind. It's just we're still connected and we're just together. But, I always get the foot.
3: Well, is there an expectation to do something with this foot? Does it need to be rubbed or stroked, or is it just a foot is sitting in your lap?
6: No, I just need to hold it. It's not even in my lap. It's literally just next to me and I just put my hand on it, and as long as we're touching, then that's okay.
1: Do you request a sock or is it barefoot?
4: Yeah, a little socket.
6: No, his feet are clean and they're all right, I don't mind.
4: It's really beautiful. And I can assure you, Jack and I are very in love, but honestly, if a foot was to land in my hand, I would chop it off.
1: You would.
4: Get that foot away from
2: but
4: me right
2: connected.
4: Now. It is lovely. Yeah, no, I'm obviously just broken inside.
0: Nathan, Nat and Sean on Nova. Fitzy, Whipper and Kate.
7: Ebony, welcome to the show. What was your family's rule?
8: Our family wasn't allowed to say the word fart.
7: Fart, okay.
9: What did you call it, Ebony?
8: Fluff.
7: Okay.
3: Fluff.
7: You know what, Ebony, I had it worse. My dad brought us up to call them pardon pops. Because you would say, pardon me, I popped. I'd go to someone's house and I go, he did a pardon pop, and everyone looked at me like I was an idiot.
9: But you were.
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0: Lutzy and Susie O'Neill.
1: Sad news yesterday. Dennis Cometti, who was a famous commentator for AFL but also dabbled in Olympic commentary and swimming commentary.
2: Yeah.
1: He passed away yesterday, aged 76. But
3: you've got some of your commentary.
1: Yeah, he called my gold medal in Atlanta in 1996, and here's a bit of the ending.
4: It's O'Neill in front. She's going to win gold for Australia. She's out by a body length. Susie O'Neill, the heart of a lion in the heart of Dixie. Look at this. She's pulling away. What a terrific swim. Finally, gold to Australia.
2: Just to quickly explain the heart of a lion and the heart of Dixie.
1: So it was in Atlanta. So it was in Southern America. So
2: right.
1: The Dixie, you know.
2: Which was a term.
1: A term used for that area.
3: Yeah.
2: It's been cancelled since.
1: It's been cancelled since then.
2: Yeah.
1: Oh, true.
2: It's been the Dixie Chicks that have changed
1: the names. Oh, okay, yeah.
2: To the Chicks. But anyway, this was
3: back then.
1: It was 96.
3: Yeah.
2: So that was a specific reference to that.
1: The area it was. Yeah, he did that. And then he made, this is a speech when he won an award.
5: I broadcasted three Olympics, Barcelona, Atlanta and Sydney, and my only qualification was that I had a pool in the backyard. Luckily for me, I got to commentate in a golden era of Australian swimming. Great names like Susie O'Neill, Kieran Perkins, Ian Thorpe, Grant Hackett.
3: Yeah.
1: So I didn't know
2: he was
1: that
2: such a good commentator.
1: He was such a good commentator.
3: The one-liners that he'd come out with.
2: But even, like, he had an ability, in my opinion anyway, to assess a moment and when moments aren't moments, but more importantly, I get frustrated these days, particularly with Olympics and major events, and, you know, like particularly in swimming, where it's almost like you've got to swim a world record for a commentator to get excited. But like, I grew up with Norman May, as I'm sure Dennis Cometti did, and as you did, where it built excitement around the moment and the important moments.
1: Yeah.
2: You know what I mean? And they really hit that. Crushed it.
1: Makes such a difference. I never actually met him, I don't think. And I was reading a report about him this morning that he went out of his way not to know any AFL players or become friends with them because he wanted to be objective in his commentary.
2: Yeah.
1: That was his main bread and butter, was AFL commentary.
2: Yeah.
1: But he was mainly, and also ABC, so he was very, didn't get swayed by personal relationships with athletes.
2: Yeah.
1: Yeah. So, but I didn't know he died, and I got a text off my manager yesterday about it. In my defence, I was very, very overtired because we've just come back from being overseas.
3: And you've been filming something yesterday as well.
1: Yeah, so we did the radio, then we had some meetings at work, and then I had to go and film.
3: Yeah, it was a long day.
1: So it was a long day. I was actually overtired, so I got this. I mean, it's, rest in peace, Dennis. This is, I think you'll find this amusing.
2: Cool. Yeah.
1: So my manager sent me this text saying from Sunrise, actually, Sunrise TV, saying we're producing a package on Dennis Cometti's. Well, it actually said passing in this text, but I didn't read it at the time. I read, we're producing a package on Dennis Cometti and hope to include Susie O'Neill's tribute. We can send a camera to her anywhere this afternoon.
2: Right.
1: This is yesterday.
3: Yeah.
2: Okay.
3: And you were going yesterday, Arvo.
1: I was, so I just finished grocery shopping. I was sitting in the hot sun quickly eating a chicken and salad roll that I bought at the bakery to try and make the journey home to my house so I could fall into bed and fall asleep. So I get that and my manager goes, is this something that you want to do, Suze? And I wrote back, I would, but not this Arvo. I'm about to die. Then I go, Lazio, I go, what? The next line I say is, why the late notice?
2: I'm
1: hanging on by a thread.
2: Triple down.
3: Yeah.
1: I just finished the groceries and I'm on the way home. My manager writes back to me. All good. Go home to bed. Late notice is because they only just found out that he died.
0: Lutzy and Susie O'Neill. Nova.

0: Lovesy and Susie O'Neill.
1: So you guys obviously got me as a gift when you went over to LA last week. You came in on Monday and you gave me some Qantas pyjamas.
2: Correct.
3: Yeah, a lot of thought went into that.
2: A lot of thought.
3: A lot of thought.
1: Who gave it to you again? Someone high up in Qantas.
2: Someone at the very height.
1: The top.
2: Qantas, the Americas.
1: Yeah.
2: So that's, you know, obviously the American component.
1: Yeah.
2: Who were, we were with over in Las Vegas and in Los Angeles.
1: And he said, geez, we've got to get our co-host something. And he just goes, I've got these on me at all times.
2: Well, he said, he said, did you bring the whole team over? And I said, almost.
1: Yes.
3: He did actually say that.
1: Oh, really?
2: Yeah.
1: Missing one small component.
2: Don't call yourself small.
1: Come
2: on, mate. It is what it is, you know. So anyway, we're having so much fun over there doing all these extraordinary things, Susan, yes, weren't we?
3: Had it was quite fun,
2: It was a lot
3: sorry
2: of fun
3: to tell you.
1: Yeah,
2: the sphere.
1: Yeah, yeah,
2: you know, dinners. And
1: I was just grateful I got the PJs. You know.
2: Yeah, and so he said, "Look, get the kids some PJs." In his words, online.
1: Let the kid
2: Ash
1: run
2: from Qantas. Yeah, yeah.
1: And then you wanted me to wear them right away on Monday. I hadn't put them on yet. My hesitancy with wearing the Qantas.
2: What was the hesitancy?
1: I've never flown business. I've never flown up the pointy end of the plane.
2: So right, I feel so you like, felt I like you're a fraud.
1: I haven't earned them.
3: I think
1: I have not earned the pajamas yet. And when I first, because my wife's done it, and a lot of people I know have done it, I've never done it. And the first time I fly business, I wanted to get those PJs and feel like I've made it.
2: It's the, okay, I get that.
1: Whereas I hadn't felt like I'd made it. But I did put them on to go to bed the other night, and they were so comfy.
3: Mm-hmm.
2: Right, so you did use them.
1: So I used them. And then anyway, I decided that I'd push to get Qantas to fly me business. I'd make a little Instagram reel yesterday with me wearing the pajamas doing a bunch of different things.
2: Yeah. I miss that.
1: So
3: it's really funny. Like, could I say what you were doing?
1: Yeah.
3: You were taking the bins out. You were watering the garden.
1: Yeah.
3: You were driving down the street.
2: Sorry, I missed it.
1: It was basically like, I haven't flown business yet, but if I do, there'll be signs, right? And it's me doing all the tasks in the Qantas PJs.
3: Yes.
1: Tag Qantas in it, yet to hear from them. Anyway, that's fine.
2: That's all right. They might still be having meetings around it. We'll send it to Ash.
3: Yeah, Nick does a cute little wink after every sort of
1: Little zoom in
3: bit.
1: A wink. Yeah, in my Qantas PJs.
3: That was the funny part.
1: Yeah,
2: oh, kind of like Scotty James style.
1: Very similar vibe,
2: Very good, very good, very good.
1: So, I'm doing all that, okay? And you know I'm living with my in-laws right now. I'm driving my mother-in-law's dinged-up Audi that I've crashed while I'm filming this stuff up and down the street while my wife is holding our child and filming me. Mm. And I'm getting angry at her for filming it wrong to try and redo things.
3: It's convertible, by the way.
1: Yeah, it's a convertible, yeah. As we pull into the driveway to do it, their neighbour rolls over. He's a new neighbour.
3: Hmm.
1: And guess who it is?
3: Someone from Qantas.
1: No.
3: Someone from Virgin.
1: The person who was at the open home a few weeks ago who saw me in the backyard shaving
2: and
1: urinating.
2: Urinating at the same time.
1: And he was on the deck with his family. He's like, how are you doing? And I remember I had to tuck it in.
3: Yes.
1: I'm like, I don't live here. This is my in-law's house. And he was just looking at the open home. He ended up buying
2: He bought it.
1: He bought the house.
3: Oh, no.
1: And he comes over and he goes, hey, I just live next door. I recognise you. You were the guy who was shirtless shaving in the backyard. And I was like, oh.
2: And now you're Qantas pyjama-ing.
1: I'm in Qantas pyjamas in the middle of the day in an Audi with duct tape all over it. And he's looking at the Audi and he's looking at my wife film me. I'm in Qantas PJs and slippers on, Speed Dealer Sundays. And he's like, what do you do with yourself?
3: Yeah. How did you answer that?
1: I had to say radio.
3: Did you?
2: In fairness, you've been consistent from the outset.
1: Yes.
2: A weird MF.
1: Yeah,
2: so he's like, he bought the house knowing that you were a lunatic.
1: Yeah. He invited me over for drinks.
2: Yeah, this guy's a sicko.
0: Nick Lutzy and Susie O'Neill on Nova. Yeah. The most winners. See the biggest stars in the world.
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0: Lexi and Susie O'Neill.
1: Artsy, do you still use Tinder?
2: I still have it, yeah.
1: Yeah, okay. All right. Were you big on the apps?
2: No, not really. I mean, it's more of a boredom thing. Doom scrolling.
1: Doom scrolling, you get onto that as
3: doom
1: well.
3: Doom swiping.
2: Because I said groom scrolling.
3: Yeah, that's what you said.
2: So a great way if you're that way inclined. Yeah. But it still exists. I have it
1: there. Mm. Because there's research from Tinder that, like, in my mind, I've never been on Tinder, obviously, because I've been married for 100 trillion years.
2: It wasn't invented when you got married.
1: No.
3: I've also never been on either. I was in a relationship before it got invented.
1: Okay.
3: Yeah.
2: God.
1: Because in my mind, it's just for kind of quick,
3: One night stands.
2: I couldn't tell you which app specifically is for what these days. Okay. I hope that's not what you're about to ask me because I don't really know.
1: No, that's just a broad thing.
3: Tinder's usually the one night stand app. That's what I thought too.
1: Yeah, that's what I thought as well.
2: I think we're being outdated here. I think there's several other.
3: Yeah, there's so many.
1: Okay. Anyway.
2: I think Tinder's yesterday's news.
1: Well, Tinder have done some research.
3: Yes.
1: And they're saying that they've heard back from the peoples. And they say that more than 3/4 of Gen Z singles. Now, Gen Z is...
2: What's that?
3: Younger.
1: Younger than us.
3: Yeah, yeah.
1: I think...
3: Lockie's a Gen Z.
1: Yeah, like up to
2: 30.
1: Up to 30 or something. Let's just say. Yeah. Say they want more romantic tension and anticipation in their relationships instead of the instant sparks. So 80% say yearning. So do you guys remember... Nick, do you remember that yearning feeling? It's that, because we've been married now for, I've been 27. What are you? Can I mummy ask
3: you? I've been with Morgan for 14 years.
1: 14.
3: We've been married for five, nearly.
1: Five, yeah. So, do you remember?
2: Don't we say his age? Don't we say your age?
3: Yeah, you can say my age. Yeah. Oh. I'm 35 this year.
2: I thought you just asked
3: me.
1: Oh, no, how long you've been married? Because they're talking about a concept called yearning, which some of us may or may not remember.
3: Susan, I haven't yearned in a while, is what she's saying.
1: Yes, is what I'm saying. It's that slow burn feeling when you're excited to see someone again. It's, you know, when you first
3: get the butterflies.
1: Falling in love, butterflies, and it's all you can think of.
2: Who doesn't want that?
3: Yeah.
1: Well.
2: So what's Tinder's point, though?
1: Tinder's saying that people want that more, like the slow burn, like not just hooking up.
3: Yes.
1: And one night stand.
3: They don't want the one night stand. The root and boot, they want to yearn for someone.
1: Yearn, like the slow build up, like maybe the first, in my mind, it's the first date, you kind of don't do anything.
3: Yeah.
1: Maybe peck on the cheek or just a hug. Second date, I don't know, what do you think?
3: Yeah, apparently yearn is going up in people's bios. You can put that in your bio.
2: Yearn.
3: I'm looking for a yearn.
2: Oh, that's the actual terminology.
3: Yeah, it's the new dating trend, yearning. So anyway, over to our resident single, David, what say you?
1: Yeah, what do you think?
2: Well, I think everybody wants to yearn, but it's it's how you get to that point, I guess, is the answer. Like, for me, a one-night stand seems exhausting.
1: Really? I thought that'd be easier than a yearn.
2: Bring randos into your house.
3: Right.
1: Actually, yeah, that would be a bit
2: But funny. I have mates. I have had mates over the recent time that would love the thrill of a one-night stand.
3: Right.
2: Or, you know, of the instant gratification.
3: Yeah.
2: Like, bang, you know, not bang, but, you know, weird as bang.
3: Yeah, it is.
2: But, you know, so, yeah, but for me, no. But then that makes it harder to
3: find
2: how you're meeting people.
3: Yes.
2: Is the point.
1: Are you, you're not adverse to falling in love now and yearning?
2: No, I certainly don't put any limits on falling in love, Susan.
1: Okay, I was just checking.
3: How do you meet people then?
1: Yeah.
2: Or don't really, do I? I mean, you know, like...
3: You're out and about heaps.
2: I don't pursue, like, you know, romance.
3: Yeah.
2: But, you know, I find that a little bit strange. I've always... in a cart before the horse kind of way.
3: Yeah.
2: Hmm. You know, it's sort of if it happens, it happens for me.
3: Right.
2: But I'm not saying that's a brilliant... I'm 49 singles. That's not... So, I mean, but, you know, I'm not chasing...
3: But do you...
2: When people say, do you want children? I go, well, not for the sake of it.
3: Yeah, you want to
2: commit
3: to that.
2: If I meet someone that I'm blown away by, and children are a byproduct of that, yeah, that happens.
3: That works.
2: I want two kids.
1: You'd actually be a great dad.
3: Huh?
1: You'd be a really good dad. Lutzy.
3: Right?
2: I don't know.
1: Yeah, I think so.
3: Okay. Well, I'm not saying it wouldn't.
2: Wow, it sounds like
1: What do you mean? I'm defending.
3: I just can't imagine David as a dad.
1: Really?
3: Changing pooey nappies and getting
1: really
3: vomit along.
1: Is he really good with kids? Like with my kids, when my kids were little,
3: right.
1: They're really good at mixing with.
3: I'll bring my 10-month-old in, and we'll just.
2: I don't think I could do that because I don't like other people's kids. But my point is, if I fell in love,
3: yes, you could do
2: then
3: it.
2: I have, you know, they're my kids.
3: Yeah.
2: I think it might be a little bit different.
3: It's a bit different,
2: but I'm not saying right now. Like, I find it absurd that people go, I want, and this is from a man's perspective.
1: Yes.
2: I'm saying that as a man. I'm not speaking at women here at all.
3: Yeah, yeah, yeah.
2: As a man's perspective, I think it'd be crazy. I just don't see why you'd go, I want two kids, and I don't even. So. Well, what you're saying then is you don't even care who they're with.
3: Yeah.
1: Yeah.
2: To okay. me, that'd be my worst nightmare.
3: If you're
2: is being with
3: to
2: someone
3: kids,
2: that I'm
3: yeah.
2: not 100% in love with.
3: No, yeah. yeah. You want okay. that. You need to
2: like 100%
3: yeah.
2: in love with.
3: Yeah, 100%.
2: But okay. That's not helping anyone. That's no. just me.
3: Yeah. There so, you go.
2: Okay. Is that helping? I don't know.
1: Yeah, yeah. It's yeah. interesting. That's interesting.
3: It's a good insight.
1: It is a good insight.
2: But how dating apps help that, I don't know.
1: It's weird. So on Tinder now, you can look at it and you basically it'd be one night stand profile or yeah. a yearning profile.
3: Yeah.
1: And you decide.
3: You can go find the yearners.
2: It's almost a different genre, those two.
3: It really
2: things.
3: Is.
1: Yeah, they're so I mean? Different. Totally.
3: Mm, they very much are.
2: Yeah.
3: You can tell Susan and I have been off Tinder or never been on Tinder.
1: I have never had a one night stand ever. I could not even imagine it, being with a stranger.
2: Yeah, really?
1: So quickly. Oh, yeah. I would never.
2: Yeah.
1: I think do that. Even if I was single.
2: That's interesting.
3: Good to know.
0: Nick Lutzy and Susie O'Neill on Nova.

0: Lindsay and Susie O'Neill. Susie's Hens Redo.
1: This is going to be fun.
2: Oh, I'm actually... Yeah, I was looking. Well, I knew nothing about it yesterday when you said it. I legitimately had no idea what you were talking about. And then you made the big announcement, and I was like, first of all, I was like, oh, okay, it could be fun. And then people started hitting me up in the DMs, and even friends texting me. And I was like, okay,
3: people
2: good.
3: Want to be there.
2: This is a good thing.
3: Yeah, the calls went nuts yesterday for it as well.
1: So I'm redoing my hens because I didn't have a proper hens 27 years ago.
3: Yeah,
1: I did a Hux.
3: Yeah,
1: Cliff and I had a joint one, but I'm like, come on. Yeah, it's about time I had a proper one with, you know, just Hux focusing on me.
2: Otherwise, it's Ben's party. That sounds even weirder.
3: Ben's party.
2: A Bucks and a Hens.
1: You know, Ben's.
3: Hux. Hux is the best way to Hux,
1: I know. That'd be
2: exciting. You need to
1: celebrate.
2: Yeah.
1: And you guys, you two said you'd be my, we're calling it Mates of Honour?
3: Mates of Honour.
1: Mates of Honour. Yeah, that sounds a bit.
2: Yeah, but they'd already made the robes say Maids of Honour.
3: Oh, have they?
2: And they were expensive.
3: Oh, we can't get those back.
2: The budget's already gone.
3: They did feel nice, those silk robes.
1: And you're fighting over who was going to be the head bridesmaid.
2: Oh, yeah.
3: It's a huge battle.
2: I'm filthy. Seriously.
3: Oh,
2: I don't want it to come between us.
3: I could. This could be the thing that breaks us.
1: I think the people have spoken and it's going to be lots of...
2: Yeah, good on
3: you,
2: people.
3: Well, that was quick.
2: Good on you, people.
3: Yeah,
2: look, I'm still going to lean on you very heavily.
3: Yeah, mate. Look, I'm here to support you, to support Susie. You know?
2: Yeah, exactly.
3: You know, I know my role and I'll play it.
2: Yeah.
1: Anyway.
2: But there's a lot of decisions to be made now. Because I'm saying this... I don't know what's happening really, but presumably we need a venue, entertainment venue. Yeah.
3: We need to do an activity on the day as well. It can't just be one, you know.
1: Yeah.
3: I think we need to do a
1: and
3: few
1: theming.
3: Things.
1: And what clothes we're going to wear, music we're going to play.
3: Yeah. You really want it themed, don't you?
1: I do.
3: Yeah.
1: And it's for me, it's all about 90s.
2: Well, because that's when it was. Yeah. So I think 90s has to be a cool
1: I want some
2: theme.
1: Good-looking people that maybe take their clothes partly off.
3: Okay.
1: Good like that.
3: Oh, you want some strippers?
1: Not necessarily strippers.
2: No,
3: just topless waiters.
1: Just maybe. No,
2: she didn't say waiters. She wasn't sex specific, which makes me happy because I've got more expertise on the other side.
3: In
2: of the
3: one
2: fence.
3: Way, yeah, I see. Yeah.
1: But I don't think I'll be. Have you heard of the term bridezilla?
3: Yes.
1: Like when the bride goes a bit,
3: too many requests and psycho.
1: Psycho. That's the word I was looking for.
2: Yeah, I mean, and traditionally the hen or the buck or the hen has. Well, traditionally, no involvement in the party.
1: Really?
2: No, that's what our job is.
1: Sorry, yes.
2: We're not doing a wedding. We're doing a Hux. No, we're a hen's party.
1: I've got nothing to do with it. You've got to decide what to do.
2: In theory. But having said that, I want it to be something that, and I being the major maid of honour, want you to enjoy it.
3: Yeah, we want you to have fun. We're not going to stitch you up. You know, back in the day. Yeah,
2: but be uncomfortable at times.
3: There's going to be a bit of...
2: I don't want to take you out of your comfort zone.
3: Yeah, there's going to be a few little, things.
2: What?
1: I'm just distracted because someone's called up and said that they actually saw me at my honeymoon. So I had my honeymoon up in Port Douglas.
3: Yeah.
1: And Mitch has rung up. Were you there with my honeymoon? At my honeymoon. Hi, Mitch.
4: Hello, how are you? Hi, guys. Yeah, I was in the army at the time, and I was we had a function, and I was in my mess dress, and you just come walking past, and I said hi, and you just smiled. And
2: where were you? She's looking quite uncomfortable where were you when you saw her?
4: In Cairns.
1: Cairns. Okay, not Port Douglas. Cairns.
4: Not Port Douglas. In Cairns.
1: Were you dressed?
4: Not too sure.
3: What was Susie doing?
1: No, I'm thinking that Mitch was wearing a uniform. Were you in a uniform?
4: Yeah, I was in a white mess dress.
1: Yes, I remember.
2: Mess dress.
1: Mess, what they wear to the mess hall, and if they're officers, they wear like a really nice...
2: Richard Gere.
1: Like Top Gear. Top Gun.
3: Top Gear, the car show.
2: I'm thinking officer and a gentleman.
1: I'm thinking Tom Cruise.
3: Yeah,
1: a few good men.
3: You can't handle the truth. Not Jeremy Clarkson.
2: Stranger, we're all 90s, not Top Gear. Top Gun.
1: Okay, I'm glad that I said hello back.
2: Was she decent here? Mitch? What?
4: No, she was lovely, and that's sort of carried with it. With me ever since, and every time I listen to the radio, I sort of think back at that.
2: Yeah, well, she's much more interesting now, Mitch. Yeah. believe, believe me, much more interesting. Now.
3: Yeah. So what do you want to do here, Suze? 13, 24, 10. Gauge more interest. People coming in. What, Bridezilla stories?
1: Yeah.
3: Is that like, what you're after?
1: Yeah, I think that'd be fun.
2: Yeah, what are we avoiding?
3: Yeah.
1: Yeah, what to avoid?
3: For Lutzy and I.
2: Bridezilla.
3: Yeah, do you have a Bridezilla nightmare story?
2: Were you a Bridezilla?
3: Yeah, that's fun.
1: How to keep me calm. Tips, anything.
3: Yeah.
1: Just call up. Have a chat.
2: I went to one once where this is more of a wedding, but same thing. It's like where the bride requested two things. Tears and also...
3: Oh, in the speeches?
2: No, tears down the altar.
3: Uh-huh.
2: And during speeches... gave the groom a time limit.
1: Really?
2: Like 3 minutes.
3: Tight and bright. Yeah, you get some doozies, don't you?
1: Imagine requesting tears.
3: Because
1: tears,
3: of social media now and everyone sees everyone's wedding, it's all about how the video looks or how it looks on Instagram. They want to be very aesthetic.
0: Nick, Lutzy and Susie O'Neill. Nova. Nathan. Nat and Sean.
5: I was wondering if blind dates actually happen.
6: Yeah.
5: Have you ever done one, Joe?
6: Well, actually, the bloke picked me up. We went to see this film, Have You Heard About the Morgans, which is a Sarah Jessica Parker film. And about, I think I've told you this story. This is when it happened. About 20 minutes in, he said he was going to get a choc top. I was like, yum, get me one. Boys are very pleased. He never returned.
5: Oh! So he drove you there in his car and then left you there?
6: Yeah, it was like a really proactive Uber.
0: Nathan, Matt and Sean. Keep it on Nova 937.
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0: Lutzy and Susie O'Neill. Susie's Hens Redo.
1: You kicked this off yesterday, Suze, because you had the combined bucks and hens. Mm. You want to have a good one?
2: Yeah, I want to have a proper hens. It's been 27 and a half years in the making. Now I want to have a proper hens. I'm ready to party now. I'm a different lady than I was 27 years ago.
3: You certainly are.
2: I've got to say.
1: Looser.
2: A lot of different ways. A lot of differences.
1: And you're a good time with a few drinks, Suze. Like, we've had a couple of little team nights out. And you're fun.
2: Okay. You don't need alcohol to have a good time, but...
1: You don't. You don't. Certainly
2: it does
1: help.
2: But... Sometimes. So what are we doing? So people are calling up if they have
1: Bridezillas. Kim's out of Ormeo. Good morning, Kim.
4: Oh, good morning, guys. How are you?
1: You're a self-confessed Bridezilla.
2: Oh.
4: Yes. I can look back at the moment now with my best friend, and we laugh a lot about the incident that happened. At the time, I was asking her to slice the oranges to put in the water dispenser. I had a really nice, fancy water dispenser. Mm-hmm. And she was cutting the oranges the wrong way. She was cutting them in quarters, like chunks. As if you were going to serve it up for, a football team. Yeah, kids sport. And I was like, that's not the right way how you cut the oranges. And I just tore shreds off her. And she couldn't do it. I didn't mean it. I think it was just all the emotions at the time, you know. And she just looked at me as if I was going to murder her.
3: That's truly, truly horrible behaviour, Kim.
4: But
3: I think you're aware of it.
4: It was horrible.
1: To be fair, quarters in the water tank, that would be kind of annoying.
2: It's bizarre. I mean, I can see why it would extract.
1: It's a bit weird.
2: It would extract more juice out of it.
4: Yeah.
2: Aesthetically, it doesn't look as great.
4: Yeah. Yes, but I think emotions just run wild, and you don't even know.
1: Even getting your mate to cut the oranges on your wedding.
3: Tore shreds off.
1: Giselle and Cooperoo, good morning.
5: Good morning. How are you guys?
2: Great. Looking forward to this hens. What's your advice?
5: I bet you are.
2: Yeah.
5: Well, listen, I certainly was not a bridezilla. I had my sisters as my bridesmaids, and they were amazing. I just had a little tip for Nick and Lusty. My sisters made me a T-shirt I had to wear, and it had a drunk photo of me on the front. Oh. And on the back was a checklist of things that I had to do that evening. So I had to get, like a heap of guys' phone numbers. I had to skull a shot every hour, sing a song and karaoke, and just about 20 things I had to do. So it was amazingly fun.
1: I like that a lot. Put that down.
3: As my assistant, Nick, can you write that down?
1: I'll write that down. If you got it, mate. Yeah, kiss lots. Get guys' phone numbers.
3: Not you. Susie.
1: Oh, no.
2: Oh, funny.
1: Bron. Bron's out of Kashmir. Good morning, Bron. What do you got for us, Bridezillas?
6: I have a groomzilla, not a bridezilla.
2: Oh, I like this. Yeah, tell us about it.
6: Okay, so I was quite happy to elope. My husband wanted a wedding. I said, that's fine. It has to be a surprise. I don't want all the rigmarole. Mm. So he had a list, and on his list was a fire-breathing barman. He found one in Melbourne, and I said, no, we're not flying someone up from Melbourne.
3: That's ridiculous.
6: Then he proceeded that about a month before the... So not even a month before the ceremony. I want a harpist at the ceremony.
2: What?
6: And we are going to have it over at the dam. We're going to get bus people from our place over there, then back to our place where we had a 12 by 15 clear marquee set up down the back with a golf buggy from the front all the way down the back so people didn't have to walk.
2: I like that idea, actually.
1: Yeah.
3: It's just a logistical nightmare.
1: All right, quick, apparently a good story here from Kylie out of Kedron. You got turned into a bridezilla. Something went wrong.
7: Yeah, so I had my hens in 2015 at Cloudland. And we got kicked out of the suite that we had because Johnny Depp, Marilyn Manson and the Smashing Pumpkins wanted it.
2: Oh, how rude.
3: What, all at once?
7: Yes.
1: They were together?
7: Yeah, so Johnny was over here filming Pirates. And the others had been at a festival. It might have been Soundwave or something like that.
3: I know
7: that.
3: Marilyn Manson played Eaton's Hill.
1: Oh, yeah.
7: So we got kicked out of the suite so that they could have it, so we had to just go with the general public.
2: Oh, that's so rude, isn't it?
1: Did you at least get a photo with them? Did they say
3: I'm still thinking that's one of the loosest nights
7: in
3: history.
7: We were giving Marilyn Manson cocktails. I actually have a photo of that.
3: Stop.
1: That's cool. Really?
3: And who was the third person?
7: The Smashing Pumpkins.
3: What on earth?
1: Yeah, bizarre. Oh, trio.
2: Can you send us the photo?
3: Yeah, we got the photo.
7: Yeah, I'll get the photo.
1: Yeah, that's cool. Good.
2: We should get some famous people along to ours as well. Okay,
3: if that's what you want, baby. Yeah. That's what you get.
1: We'll sort you out.
0: Nick, Lutzy and Susie O'Neill.
8: How's everyone feeling today?
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20: Guys, KO's got you covered every qualifying session and race live and ad break free during the racing of the Repco Supercars Championship, Formula One and MotoGP. Jess Yates is here to talk about it all. Happy F1 week, Jess.
21: Good morning.
22: Happy F1 week. How good is it?
20: I know.
21: It's pumping. But Jess, I think the biggest question for all of us is, can Oscar do it? How is the McLaren looking? Wouldn't it just be wonderful to see him win not only the first race of the season, but his home Grand Prix?
22: 100%. That would be the best way to kick off season 2026 in Formula One. The simple answer is absolutely he can win this weekend. Hopefully, fingers crossed, we don't have any rain because that upset the apple cart last year. He was running second.
21: Yeah. Shocking.
22: Yeah, chasing down Lando Norris, and that rain just caused so much havoc for everyone. So I don't think we've seen quite the pace we're expecting to see from the MCL 40 from testing, but I think he's in a really good position to go after it this weekend.
4: The second biggest question everybody is asking in Melbourne, will Kim Kardashian make an appearance at Albert Park?
21: We could only hope.
20: I love that question came from you.
22: $1 billion question, isn't
4: I'm
22: it?
4: I'm the sport guy. Because, of course, she's meant to be dating Lewis now, right?
22: I know. So I caught up with my very good friend David Croft, who is the voice of Formula One. Crofty last night. He's a Hollywood star now. So if anyone's going to know, it's him. And he had nothing for me. Oh. He couldn't confirm or deny. So we're going to have to wait and see. But how good would it be if we saw Kimmy K up there with the checkered flag?
21: Well, we'll know because Kimmy Air will be arriving in Melbourne. She's not going to be jumping on a Qantas. Oh, the Kardashians all have their own planes. Hers is like pink on the inside.
20: Are you serious?
21: Yeah.
20: Oh, my
21: God. If Kimmy Air arrives, we'll know that the Queen isn't, there will be more than one Queen in the village, put it that way.
22: The whole world is going to melt if she turns up.
21: Also, right. Jess, there's been a lot of talk about Aston Martin. What's happening? Are they going to even start the race? Are we going to see them on the grid?
22: I mean, that's been the buzz in the paddock at the moment. They might start, but will they finish? Who knows at this point? I mean, I think what's really tricky for them too is that they had a lot of stuff coming out of the Middle East and Europe, and with all the international travel restrictions, it's put everything back. Are they going to have enough parts? Have they been able to actually get on top of this engine issue for them since testing?
21: So has everything arrived from the Middle East? Because there was some, like, you know, earlier in the week, it was like the Melbourne Grand Prix might not actually happen.
20: I saw Lando down at Repco just stacking up.
21: Yeah, the drivers are here, but there's been some issues getting parts out because they've all been testing in the Middle East.
22: That's right. I think it's really tricky. There are a lot of people that were in the Middle East off the back of that that then had to somehow make their way back to Europe. And for a lot of them, some of the big wigs at Formula One have actually cancelled the trip down under because by the time they got here, they were going to have to turn around and go again.
20: Yeah,
22: So I think it's going to be tricky. And I don't think we'll really quite know until we get on track later in the week. But it's going to be one of the big stories.
20: Every qualifying session and race live at break free during the racing of the Repco Supercars Championship. Of course, Formula One and MotoGP. Jess Yates from KO, thanks for your time. Enjoy the weekend.
22: Thanks, guys. See you trackside.
4: See you there.
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0: you are on the air with Jace and Lauren. Clint's here as well. Footy back tonight.
1: It is, but we'll be missing someone pretty special. I want to take a moment to pay tribute to somebody that I grew up listening to. Lauren, you would have grown up listening to this golden voice of footy as well, Dennis Cometti, who passed away yesterday.
2: Yeah, that was very, very sad news. His voice is something synonymous with footy, and you're right. I remember as a kid sitting by the fire in my family home listening to him call footy games on a Friday night, one of my family's favourite things to do.
0: Was he... was it public knowledge he was sick, or was it?
1: Well, he retired in 2021 after the 2021 grand final and sort of slipped into retirement, and I hadn't really heard much about him, so it was quite a surprise.
0: Yep.
1: And look, at 74 years of age, I think he was, it's quite young, really,
0: to
1: pass away. His great mate, Bruce McAvaney, who spent so much time in the commentary box alongside him, both at Olympic Games and at AFL matches, paid tribute to him yesterday. But it's not so much the commentary, it's the way he used to craft his commentary and some of the Cometti-isms that he's famous for. Here are just a few.
3: Finds it on the ground. Was he carried forward? No. Wilson, like a cork in the ocean over his head. It came up behind him like a librarian. He never heard it. No surprise, everybody else in the library and shouting.
4: Barack Obama went 10 pin bowling last week and scored 37 to 7 frames. I just hope the future of the free world is never decided by a bowler.
0: That's solid.
1: Yeah.
2: He's great.
1: The last time we heard him was actually at the 2021 COVID grand final, to which my Demons won. They beat the Bulldogs on that very famous night. And he was in the commentary box alongside a few younger commentators in the Triple M commentary box. And what was really nice is that he actually, they gave him the chance to call the last play or the last moment, the last seconds
2: of the grand final.
0: Knowing it was going to be his last.
1: But he... As you're about to hear, he politely declined, wanting instead to focus on the future, which was, you know, a real hallmark of Dennis
2: Cometti. He handed it over to the younger commentator in the final moments of his last game.
1: Here it is.
5: It goes down towards half forward. There's a minute 30 to go. And, Lockie, this is your time. Away you go. You bring it home. Come on, Lockie.
6: Your last game, Dan.
5: No, Lockie, please.
7: Hang on, boys. It's a moment. Don't fight.
5: All right, Ex, you call it.
7: No.
5: I'm not calling it.
0: Class act.
2: What a wonderful man.
1: We'll miss the voice. And I know there's a lot of people, both at Channel 7 and our friends at Triple M, who will miss him as well. He was 76 years of age.
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0: want to find the biggest baby. What did you?
1: You are the biggest baby.
0: No. I'm talking weight.
1: Oh no, I think we should talk about adults that carry on like children.
0: No.
1: Are you married to a big baby?
0: Has your partner acted like a baby, or yes. Were you a heavy kid?
1: Mm-hmm. Yeah.
2: How heavy's heavy?
0: Well, look, I'm a parent, and I remember one or two of our kids. There was one of the kids that weighed in quite big. He was a big baby.
1: Like what?
2: So is it like around about 8 pound is sort of like the...
1: Why? Sorry.
0: I know.
1: We don't say pounds about anything besides babies.
2: Well, we do babies, yeah.
1: Why? We're talking kilos here.
2: But it sort of makes sense, doesn't it?
1: No.
2: I know what 8 pound so, sort of is.
1: I don't.
2: But I don't know what the kilos are.
1: Oh, I do. It's like a tub of butter.
2: Oh, can't believe it's not butter.
1: Or like a kilo of mince. Don't like...
0: So around 8 pounds...
1: Yep. Is what?
0: Is 17 point... Oh, no, hang on.
2: 17?
0: No, sorry.
1: Jesus Christ, that's a big baby.
0: 8 pounds.
2: Congratulations, your baby weighs in at...
0: 8 pounds is around high threes, low four kilos.
2: Okay.
0: All right.
1: So anytime that's someone goes, oh, my baby was 8 pounds 6, I'm like, well, what's that in kilos?
0: I know. It doesn't
2: I don't mind the old scale.
1: And then like if I go to the deli, how much ham am I asking for?
2: A handful.
1: I still can't do that. Paul goes, go to the deli and I say, 400 grams of ham. And I'm like, big handful.
2: But now you've got a big handful or a small handful.
1: I don't know.
0: A hefty newborn has just arrived at a hospital in the US in upstate New York, weighing in at 5.89 kilos.
2: Which is...
1: Oh, what's that? How many handfuls
2: how many
1: of ham?
2: How many pounds?
0: Over 11.
2: More than 11 pounds.
0: More than 11 pounds.
1: Hang on, how go back ounces? To kilos. How many kilos?
0: Hang on, what chart? Hang on.
2: Five point something.
1: Look at him over there. He looks like the oldest old man. If I could give you just a peek behind the curtains, he's got one piece of paper with the news article. He's got one piece of paper with the kilo conversion to pounds.
0: And I wish I had a third one to grab a grilled chip.
1: His little eyes are darting between the two.
2: Table of elements.
0: 5.89 kilos, so just over 11 pounds.
1: What's
0: getting
1: that?
0: Getting close to 6 pounds.
1: Is now, that like four roast chickens?
0: Yeah.
1: Now, that's a lot of baby.
0: God, that natural birth.
2: Yeah, I was going to say, that was my question. Was it a natural job?
0: When we had one of our kids.
1: Was it a natural birth? No. Go back to your article.
2: Yeah,
1: go on.
2: Hang on. Yeah, it was natural.
0: Natural birth.
2: It was natural.
0: Remember what happened with Lou, my wife? When she gave birth to one of our kids.
1: Who was the big boy?
0: I think Huddy was a big baby. Felix was a big baby. They were all big babies. But she got the needle put in for the epidural. But they put the needle in your back. And then before they could actually hook up the drugs, he got called to an emergency
1: you've
0: phone
1: told
0: call.
1: Us this.
0: So she just had to sit there with no painkillers.
1: But with the needle in her back.
0: Well, I still had to go through getting the needle in her back. It was horrible.
2: How many pounds was the biggest?
1: I think he should lose his job, that doctor.
0: Absolutely. I wouldn't answer the phone if I was him.
1: No.
0: Danny, have you got a big baby living in the house or did you have a big baby?
3: Both.
1: Oh, yeah, great. I love this. So tell us, what did you call for? Which one are you going to tell us about?
3: Yeah, so I had a big baby and he's still living in the house. He's 11 now.
1: Yeah.
3: And he was 11 pounds 6.
1: Okay, Jace, get your chart out now. Well, what's that in
2: that's
1: kilos?
2: That's 5 or something, kilos.
0: Hang on.
3: Kilos? I think it was 5.5.
0: About 5.5.
1: Oh, and then goodness. How much is the record-breaking baby?
0: Oh, hang on.
1: Back to your article.
0: That was 5.89.
1: Oh, you're nearly there, Danny.
2: Danny, did that one, was that natural?
3: No, I tried. So my first baby was 4 pounds 1, which was 1.9 kilos.
1: Oh,
2: small.
3: Yep, she was 7 weeks prem. And then Alex was one day early, thank goodness. And I tried, they call it a VBAC, so if you had either first, tried for a VBAC, and then his heart rate went through the roof.
1: Oh, yeah.
3: I got to 1 centimetre and they're like, nuts either.
0: No,
1: out
0: it's not
1: the sunroof.
0: Worth it.
1: Get
0: it's
1: out the sunroof.
0: It. Now, you've also got a big baby in the house as well.
1: That's the sun.
3: Well, yeah, I was going to say it could be my husband, but no.
1: I think all husbands are big babies, to be honest.
0: We are man shots.
1: I mean, honestly, Paul, with this knee.
0: How is the knee?
1: I mean.
0: Do we need to set up a GoFundMe?
1: No, he's doing well. He's doing well. He's a big baby, though. It just the men's pain threshold
0: is
1: not
0: the
1: same
0: as
1: women.
0: Like,
1: I
0: just don't see you being very supportive since he's had the surgery.
1: How very dare you? I'm good in a crisis.
0: No, you are good in a crisis, but you just haven't seemed very supportive.
2: Wow.
1: What do you mean by that?
2: Wow.
1: I take deep offence to that. What do you mean by that?
0: I hope you're okay, Paul.
1: No. What
2: I
1: do you mean
2: you're
1: by
2: in
1: that?
2: Strife now.
0: No, I just don't know if you've been there for him every time he needs.
1: What do you mean?
0: Well, you know, the poor guy's at home with an injured knee.
1: Yeah, and I've been there the whole time, waiting on him hand and foot.
0: Do you have your organised breakfast because you're not there? Like, how's
1: Absolutely
0: he eating?
1: Not.
0: The poor guy's fading away right now while you're at work.
1: He's got all his other limbs. He's fine.
0: Poor guy dragging himself to the kitchen because he can't walk.
1: No, he's fine.
2: Jennifer.
1: He's whinging a lot, but he's fine.
4: Jase, Lauren and Clint.
5: Jase, Lauren and Clint.
4: On Nova.

0: Look who's in the house.
1: Our next guest is a former Formula One team boss and star of the Netflix show Drive to Survive.
2: How do you sum up your season then this year?
3: It's one short world. Shit.
1: Please welcome to the show racing legend Gunther Steiner.
0: Hey!
4: Good morning.
0: Hi, Gunther.
3: Good morning to all of you.
0: Good morning.
4: We're excited to see you. As soon as I see you, I know it's Australian Grand Prix week.
0: Are you pumped?
3: Yeah, always coming here is always nice. Coming to Australia, coming to Melbourne is always good when I was in charge of a team. And even now, it's always nice to be here.
0: We were talking earlier, you actually got me into Formula One. Lauren did by watching Drive to Survive. And you were sort of the first character that stood out to me. And I think it was the ep, it was your team where they didn't put the wheels on properly.
3: No, exactly. We put them on, but they fell off. They didn't forget to put them on. They just fell off, you know, yeah. Yeah, that was us. Yeah, thanks for reminding me.
0: Oh, sorry.
3: Yeah, appreciate it.
5: Gunther, do you walk around cities that host races and do you get spotted and do people come up to you? Are you a bit of a celebrity now?
3: I don't know if I'm a celebrity. People come up to me want a selfie. A lot of people recognize you, and depends on which country you are. Some countries less and some more.
5: Do you love it? Do you love it?
3: I don't mind it. It's not something you... I wouldn't say I love it because I don't feel great about it because I didn't do anything to get to this position, you know? So I didn't contribute. So it just happened. But I think sports and Formula One live from the fans. And if the fans want something back, I mean, you know, why would I, you know... You take a picture. It's worse things to do than to take a selfie with people.
4: Hey, I grew up watching Formula One. I've loved it my whole life. My mum actually worked for Lauda Air when Niki Lauda had an airline back in the day, and we followed the Schumacher brothers around the world, and we loved watching them race. But back then, the Melbourne Grand Prix was big, but it is not like it is now. There are fans far and wide right across the country that fly in for it. Do you think the drivers are the best we've ever seen right now, or are the drivers of old the real heroes of Formula One?
3: I think the drivers are always, in the moment, the field is a very, there is 22 drivers now which are very talented, you know. There is no one in there in the moment which shouldn't be there, in my opinion, you know. So, you know, in the old days, sometimes you had a driver which was called a pay driver, you know, because he bought some sponsorship. But now it's just performance because everybody wants to perform. So I think it's a very competitive time in the moment in F1.
0: Can I ask about our boy Oscar? Is it just experience he needs? Like, he almost got there last year. You know, it was looking good.
4: Oh, it was controversial.
5: He was robbed.
4: Did they favour Lando?
3: Everybody asked me that here. I don't think they favoured him, but they didn't help Oscar. You know, put it this way, you know. Yeah. But I think they left it open, and I think Lando, with the experience, because he's doing it longer, he got the advantage after the summer break. I think before the summer break, Oscar was clearly ahead of it, and then he just... had a few races where it didn't go well, so, and he lost a little bit of mojo.
5: Is there a case then, Gunther, to actually say, Lando, you're our number one driver, Oscar, you're our number two driver? Is there a case for that, to actually make it abundantly clear?
3: What I would have done, because, as a team boss, you don't have very few opportunities to win a Drivers' World Championship, and I would have been scared to lose it last year. So I would have said, who is first after the summer break is the favorite, and we have to support him to take the championship home. Obviously, McLaren didn't do that. They decided to do something different.
0: Because this is...
4: Race, fellas.
0: You've been teaching me. There'd be a lot of people that don't know the exact rules.
4: So some teams have a first and second driver, and then you protect the first driver because you want them to win the championship.
0: So let's say Oscar is in front, but they actually want his teammate to win to get the overall points.
4: Yeah, they can protect, they can defend.
0: So then it'd be someone like Gunther's job to get on the mic and go, hey, can you back off Oscar and let Lando go past?
4: And that's not always a fun conversation.
5: Well,
4: is
5: the drivers hate it.
3: It's never a fun conversation to say to somebody, back off or swap position or something like this. It's never nice to do. But I would say McLaren was very fair. They let them race. But, in the end, McLaren risked to lose the Drivers' World Championship because they just won it with a few points in front of Max Verstappen. Mm. So they took a big risk. But, that is what they wanted to do, and in the end, they were successful. They won it anyway. Obviously, not with an Australian rival.
4: he got ripped off in the weather last year. Now, we'll go to a song, but after this, I want to ask you about something I heard Carlos Sainz say this week, which I'm not sure about.
0: Oh, it's controversial.
4: Want your opinion on it.
0: Okay. All right. Gunter Steiner is on the air with us. More coming up next.
6: This is Jase, Lauren and Clint.
4: Turn it up.
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7: Sean Romanis has just taken his jumper off. What is this shirt?
8: Well, first of all, Natalie didn't like my jacket this morning.
7: Well, it's rags. It's
8: wow.
7: Torn.
8: It's rags. So it's fashionable.
7: Strip that off. Doesn't appear to be a Rip Curl logo on it, so you haven't got it for free. What's happening? What is happening?
8: I like it.
7: We all like it. That's why we're so surprised. 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

0: On the air with Jace and Lauren. Clint's here as well. And it is Formula One weekend here in Melbourne. Gunther Steiner, star of Drive to Survive and just the face of Formula One as far as I'm concerned, is joining us this morning. What do you want to clear up, Laurie?
1: Oh, no, I don't want to clear it up. I just, like, I think last year we saw the McLarens be so dominant throughout the year. And I saw Carlos Sainz this week saying that it's George Russell and Max Verstappen's to lose this year. He said, I'm only saying two names and it's those two. Do you agree with that? That one of those two will be the champion, F1 champion?
2: I agree with one. The first.
0: No, star of Drive to Survive and just the face of Formula One as far as I'm concerned. He's joining us this morning. What do you want to clear up, Laurie?
1: Oh, no, I don't want to clear it up. I just, like, I think last year we saw the McLarens be so dominant throughout the year.

0: when you go for a drive into the countryside or down the beach, what sort of car do you like to climb behind the wheel of?
1: What's moped. You can see a big man on a scooter.
2: Mate, Toyota Tundra.
0: Your Toyota?
2: A pickup truck. I live in the United States.
0: Truck?
2: Yeah, a pickup truck, yeah.
0: Oh.
2: You know, I live in this, but in Rome, behave like a Roman, huh? You know?
1: Hey, no doubt you'll have the tea on this. Kim Kardashian, she coming with Lewis Hamilton? Is she going to be flying in for the race?
2: I have no idea. She didn't call me to tell me, you know.
1: Yeah,
2: so
1: right.
2: Yeah, exactly. Yeah.
3: Do you have
2: so
3: any interest in knowing if Kim Kardashian's coming?
2: No. Honestly, no. No. I would be happy for Lewis if she's coming, yeah. You know. But if I'm interested,
3: do we know if they're even officially an item?
2: I think he makes it up.
3: Oh, Jason.
0: Yeah, I do. Yeah, Jason. I do. Spotted yeah. together.
1: Have you? Do you get a chance to hang out or meet and spend time with the other drivers now that you're sort of, you know, out of your old role?
2: Very little. I, you know, when you run into them, you have a chat, but hanging out, I think they've got so little time, you know, and when they've got time, they want to be on their own. They don't want to hang out with me or with anybody.
1: Is there any drivers that have surprised you? Like, I know yesterday, and we're going to play it back tomorrow, we caught up with the Red Bull team, Isaac and Liam. And
3: not
1: lads.
3: Max doesn't like doing as
0: much. No, Max
3: is a man of few words.
0: Max
3: he doesn't
0: away.
3: Like it.
1: Yeah, no, he was still on the jet, Tullamarine. Are there any drivers that surprise you? As in their personality?
2: You know, I think somehow they all, I mean, Isaac Hadjar, I think he's got a very good personality, you know, for a rookie coming in. He has got good confidence of himself when he came in last year. So, I mean, there is no big surprise. They are all well-trained and it's like difficult for them because they are so busy on a race weekend.
1: Yeah.
2: They do not have time to spend. Yeah. It's just like every minute is counted for. And when they have got a minute that is not counted for, you know what they want to do? A lot of nothing, you know, just to relax, to get ready for the race, you know, to be in good shape.
3: Do you think we'll ever see a female F1 driver?
2: Yes, I think it's between 5 and 10 years away. I think there will be one. And that comes from, you know, F1 Academy,
3: yeah.
2: the series, the female series. Hopefully.
1: Why that long?
3: Women didn't traditionally drive in Formula One. So it's sort of like they're coming
2: pool,
3: up now. They're now starting younger.
2: And the talent pool is so small, you know, because, I mean, if you think for every 10,000 boys, one girl starts racing, you know, and then obviously it's easier to find a talent in 10,000 than one. I mean, it's pretty clear. So when the talent pool gets bigger, for sure somebody will come in, a girl will come in, and because I think physically is doable. There's no problem in driving a car. A woman can as good as a man.
3: Yeah. Well, okay, who wins the Australian Grand Prix?
1: Here we go.
2: George Russell.
3: Oh, I love George Russell. He's so sweet. Mercedes.
0: George Russell, you reckon?
3: Oh, he's tall, handsome, sweet, and that little British accent.
0: Yeah, maybe he's too nice, though. Is he too nice to win a world championship? He's too nice.
2: That's what you think. I think they get quite... they change their characters when a world championship is at stake.
3: Bit of white line fever.
1: She's lovely in here. You've seen her behind the wheel, haven't you?
0: Oh, yeah.
3: Oh, I'm a demon.
0: Get out of her way.
3: I'm a demon in my Tesla.
1: Robin is racing. Gunther Steiner joining us on the air, mate.
0: We'll
1: it's so nice to have you in the studio. Thanks for dropping by.
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2: Thanks for having me, guys.
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2: 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Some overnight roadworks in Forestfield. Road Highway northbound between Tonkin Highway and Orong Road. They're complete. It's now back open through there. Freeway southbound looking pretty good. Kwinana Freeway northbound. Cars hopping onto Thomas Road. A little busy Rockingham Road at Anketell Road in Naval Base. Anything else, call 94891777. 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Showers today, heading for top at 19 degrees. And right now it is 9 degrees on Nova 937.
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3: Good morning, Susie Thompson with you. The US Supreme Court has ruled against President Donald Trump with birthright citizenship remaining in place. Trump had tried to limit citizenship for those born on US soil whose parents were either in the country illegally or temporarily. Business groups have raised concerns about a push to pay teenagers compulsory superannuation. Employers are not required to pay under 18 super if they work less than 30 hours a week. Some bigger businesses pay the benefit, but about 500,000 people are missing out. Chamber of Commerce and Industry Policy Advisor David Alexander says it's just another impost.
4: We've just had legislation passed in the Parliament putting up capital gains tax. There's a minimum wage mandated payment coming in on July 1. All of these imposts are weighing down on business activity, really suffocating businesses' ability to thrive and innovate into the future.
3: A childcare provider in Victoria has become the first to be stripped of Commonwealth funding since the government legislated new safety standards. Laugh and Learn Family Daycare operates 9 centres in Melbourne. It was found to have seriously breached safety standards at 2 of them in Craigieburn. The breaches included exposing children to rat poison and bleach. Nova Sport is next.
1: Nova Sport.
3: Aussie women are through to the final of the T20 World Cup after smashing the West Indies by 8 wickets. Ash Gardner, player of the match, scoring 35 not out and taking 2 wickets as the Aussies reach the Windies target in just 13 overs. Australia will play either South Africa or England in Monday's final. And at Wimbledon, Serena Williams is back on court in her comeback match to singles. She's playing Australia's Maya Joint. The young Aussie out to a flyer, winning the first set 6-3.

0: show. What was your family's rule?
1: Our family wasn't allowed to say the word fart.
0: Fart, okay.
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0: Okay.
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2: But you were.
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1: Yeah.
2: Have you ever done one, Joel?
1: Well, actually, the bloke picked me up. We went to see this film, Have You Heard About the Morgans, which is a Sarah Jessica Parker film. And about, I think I've told you this story. This is when it happened. About 20 minutes in, he said he was going to get a choc top. I was like, yum, get me one. Boys are very pleased. He never returned.
2: Oh! So he drove you there in his car and then left you there?
1: Yeah, it was like a really proactive Uber.
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21: 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There is a rollover in Cannington, Albany Highway, Citybound at Hamilton Street. The left lane's blocked, towing services on site. Traffic busy, a crash in Hammersley. Mitchell Freeway southbound before Reed Highway. The left lane's closed by instant response. Towing services are on site and traffic is heavy back to Hepburn Avenue. Further back, Freeway southbound, so at Boone's Beach Road. Anything else, call 94899 1777. 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
23: Good morning, Ash Gardner with you. As the new financial year kicks in today, a suite of changes come into force. Millions of Aussie workers are set to receive a small tax cut while the minimum wage will rise. Government-funded paid parental leave increases to 26 weeks, while employers will now need to pay superannuation within 7 days of wages being paid. House prices across the country have recorded their biggest monthly fall in almost 4 years. The sharpest drops were in Melbourne and Sydney. Experts say high interest rates and property tax changes have slowed the market. The most extensive shark monitoring program in the world takes to the skies across New South Wales today. More than 150 drones will fly across every patrolled beach every day of the year. It follows a string of attacks and sightings. The family of a 17-year-old girl killed in Thailand have now taken her body back home. An autopsy has revealed the teenager died by strangulation. WA man Simon Carman has been charged with her murder following his arrest on Friday. And Lego has unveiled a new Olivia Rodrigo collection following the release of her third studio album, You Seem Pretty Sad for a Girl So in Love. There are 5 collectible sets. They launch globally on August 1. Nova Sport is next.
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23: Tennis icon Serena Williams has made her return to Wimbledon and Centre Court as she takes on Aussie Maya Joint. The 44-year-old returning to singles tennis 4 years after her last match. Alex de Minaur has progressed to the second round with a 3-sets win while Alexei Popyrin lost his clash. Gold Coast star Tuukka Miller has conceded the Suns' midfield is underperforming. It follows the side's 5 straight losses. They next line up against Collingwood on Saturday. And you're up to date on Nova.
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28: G'day, 6 o'clockers. Welcome to Wednesday, the 1st of July. Pinch of the punch, Racina.
29: First day of the month.
28: Fresh from the telly.
29: We're not in the same studio, so you can't touch me.
28: Oh, no. Back, because then you'd like be hitting a kick for being too quick. So we'd both walk away with bruises. Is it? Did you do that one?
29: You're still a child.
28: Yeah.
29: Deep down, still a child.
28: I just was longing. And the only person that I've seen this morning is pregnant Maddie, our producer.
29: And I can't pinch and punch her. You can't.
28: No.
29: Maybe the baby. No.
28: The baby is punching Maddie at the moment. It's in her guts, just giving it a bit of 1-2.
29: A bit of pinch punch, 1st of July stuff. 100%.
28: Yeah. Hey, fresh from the telly last night, cheap seats. Well done.
29: Yes. Thank you so much. Did you watch it?
28: Big show for you today. look, it was a little late. You know I'll always go back on 10 play and watch my friend, but no, I just didn't have 9 o'clock in me last night, to be totally honest.
29: It was a great show. We had some Wiggles on. We had a robot and a town crier.
28: Amazing.
29: 13, 24, 10 What jobs still exist that you don't think exist?
28: What?
29: Town crier.
28: What does the crown, the town crier do?
29: Well, you know how they'd always be like, hear ye, hear ye. And they would do like, Mel and Maddie, dominating breakfast radio. They do news headlines. that's the town crier.
28: Yeah. And do they still, what's the purpose of having one these days?
29: I don't know.
28: Okay,
29: I didn't
28: that's
29: ask.
28: Right. No, that's right.
29: I'm so, please no follow-up questions
28: Sure. I should know that, especially when it comes to your click hole, which we're going to get to next. We'll find out what has been trending in the last 24 hours. And before 6:30, we will spin our Wheel of Games. Up for grabs, $200 for you to spend at Strike Bowling. Perfect for these school holidays. Right now, back into the tunes, though. Somba's Homewrecker. You with Mel and Maddie here on Nova. Morning.

0: America on Nova. You're with Mel and Maddie for breakfast.
1: You always give me a bit of grief, Dracena.
2: Why?
1: Having boomer tendencies. You know, yesterday on the news, Ash Gardner was telling us that the petrol's going to get really expensive because the excise has come, like the fuel cut's coming off. It's going to go up another 16 cents a litre or something. And I was on the couch and it was before I went to bed, which was well before the cheap seats. But I was sitting there at 6:30 and I went, oh no, I haven't put any petrol in the car.
2: I went out
1: in my tracky dacks and I was just like, I'm just going to put whatever petrol in the car that it needs before the fuel price goes up. Yep. And I went and did it, came back so proud of myself. Then I was driving to work this morning and it was exactly the same price. No one had put the price up. I was like, I didn't even need to do it.
2: Shame.
1: Yeah, anyway,
2: thanks for talking about the excise because I actually had that in my click hole, so I'll take that out.
1: Oh, well, don't leave it in there and pretend it never happened. Mel's click hole.
2: Nah, if I'm being completely honest, I didn't understand what it meant.
1: Well, you know, when the fuel went up because of the conflict in the Middle East, well, the war, let's call it what it is, the war, the fuel went up. Like at least 30 cents, 40 cents a litre in some parts, and diesel was really expensive. We're running out of it. And so the government went, you know what, we'll just make it a bit cheaper for everyone.
2: Yes,
1: which got doesn't
2: you.
1: Help with inflation, but anyway, let's not get too into the nuts and bolts about it. So that's
2: not
1: what happened.
2: Let's.
1: And then anyway, so
2: Tell me what you really think about politics, Matt.
1: Well, government spending is the biggest indicator of inflation. Anyway.
2: Oh, okay.
1: Yeah.
2: Shall we talk about what else has been trending on Google Trends?
1: Please.
2: Qantas frequent flyer program. Oh, you know I love a points system.
1: Mm-hmm.
2: Oh my gosh, anything where I can earn points for spending my money. It just gets me so excited.
1: Do you do it in shopping centres? Like when you're grocery shopping? Are you a Flybuys gal as well or a rewards gal?
2: Yes, yeah. Yes I am. Yeah. I also love Mecca. I'm on Beauty Loop 2, level 2.
1: I was blown away when I found out how much you needed to spend to get to Loops because my eldest is 11 and my wife love a bit of Mecca. And they're like, we're up to this stage. And I was like, oh, that's really good. And then I found out, I was like, oh, not just a few masks. No, okay, sure.
2: No, it's quite a lot. Mm. So Qantas Frequent Flyer program are making a change. So they're saying the change will allow eligible cardholders to earn status credits when redeeming flights using Qantas points. So it's a feature that was previously removed from their program and now they're bringing it back.
1: Okay. I feel like the flights ones is only for really for people who fly a lot. For work. Otherwise, it's so hard to maintain.
2: Like if you're taking a holiday once a year, it's not working. You know? LeBron's trending. He's going to leave the LA Lakers. He's continuing his NBA career elsewhere.
1: Do we know where?
2: No follow-up questions, please.
1: Sure.
2: Alex de Minaur is also trending, obviously, because Wimbledon's on at the moment. And he has... Oh, hang on.
1: No, he had a win.
2: No, he did win. Yeah, he won. The fifth-seeded Australian won against Roman Andre Burakaga? How would you say it, Matt?
1: This is your click hole, mate.
2: Oh, come on. Save her, mate.
1: No, I reckon you've nailed it.
2: Got me hand
1: I reckon
2: up.
1: You've nailed it. Yeah.
2: Kokkinakis is also trending because he was making a Wimbledon comeback.
1: Yeah.
2: Unfortunately, he did lose.
1: Do we know, because Serena Williams, and I am really throwing you under the bus, someone might be able to Google, but Serena Williams was playing the young Aussie Maya Joint in the first round.
2: Yes.
1: Has that happened yet or is that today?
2: No, I think that happened.
1: That's already happened.
2: But also, no follow-up questions.
1: No, I know, but I was just interested. I was just, imagine being, you know, young, up-and-comer.
2: And you're playing one of the Williams sisters. That is insane.
1: Yeah.
2: Like that in itself is a win regardless, right?
1: We'll get an update. It's happening now apparently. Oh, it's on now. Okay.
2: It's on now.
1: Here we go.
2: Oh, why are we broadcasting? Everyone stop. Watch the game.
1: Let's do a simulcast.
2: What a good. Do you want me to do live updates? Do you want me to commentate the match?
1: It's in the third set at the moment. It was Maya Joint. I wonder what. Anyway. Yep. What else you got in your click hole?
2: I was just going to say the only other thing that's trending is swimming. And I was like, oh, that's that's interesting. There's going to be a 90-day exclusion for, like, so no swimming for 90 days at South Australia's Upper Spencer Gulf Marine Park because they want to protect the cuttlefish, the giant cuttlefish.
1: Okay, great community service announcement there.
2: Just one for our SA listeners.
1: Love it. And the team behind the scenes working really hard on getting a score here at the moment. All we've got in our chat screen here, Maya is doing really well. In the game against Serena.
2: Well, there we go.
1: Score. So it's the third set, 6-3, 6-2. And the Aussies up over Serena.
2: Oh, no.
1: Amazing, amazing.
2: Oh,
1: right.
2: My gosh, that is so cool.
1: We'll keep you posted throughout the morning.
2: Oh, my gosh. We need to get her on the show. Can we get her on the show?
1: Well, she's playing.
2: No, not now.
1: Oh, okay. At some
2: just
1: point.
2: In between
1: okay.
2: sets.
1: We'll work
2: that
1: on it.
2: That would be so great.
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5: 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So lots of flashing lights. Traffic busy through the area. Also still a crash in Hammersley, Mitchell Freeway, southbound before Reed Highway. The left lane's closed by incident response. Towing services on site there too. Traffic heavy back to Hepburn Avenue. Further back, freeway south, Baslot, Burns Beach Road. Quinana Freeway northbound, Mortimer Road, Merge Point through to Ancatel Road. And Rowe Highway heavy northbound, Kenwick Link through to Wrong road. Head to the old school line for 891777. 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
4: 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Aussie Maya Joint taking on Serena Williams in Wimbledon. We'll get an update on see how she's going up against the powerhouse that is the Williams sister in just a sec. But right now, would you like $200 to spend at Strike Bowling? Well, we've got it and we want to give it to you. 13 24 10. Give us a call right now.
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0: Empire State of Mind, Alicia Keys and Jay-Z here on Nova. You're with Mel and Maddie. This game is moving real quickly between Maya Joint and Serena Williams. Holding her own, it's a nail-biter of a tiebreaker at the moment. We have got our resident tennis expert in Adelaide, Molly, standing by, keeping an eye on the telly, and we'll keep you up to date with what's going on in that game as we go to air. But right now...
1: who we're playing for today, Maddie. Good morning, Renee.
2: Good morning.
1: Hello. I hear you work at a bank.
2: I do work at the bank, yes.
1: I was obsessed yesterday with it being the end of financial year. Was it a busy day?
2: It wasn't too bad, but, it's always a busy day.
1: Always a busy day in the bank.
0: Do people still come into the bank? Because I can't remember the last time I actually went physically into a bank.
1: I went on Monday.
0: Oh, did you?
1: Yeah. Okay. It's still quite busy, right, Renee?
2: Yeah, some days are busier than others, but yeah absolutely. People are still using the branches.
1: How long have you been in the bank, like as a general?
2: A couple of decades.
1: Yeah, okay. So have you noticed a change in how many people do go in?
2: Oh, 100%. Yeah. Certain generations appreciate the branches more than others.
1: Gotcha. Thanks, Renee. That was really interesting bank chat. I think I'm playing for you. Is that right?
2: Yes, you are. Thank you.
1: Right. Cha-ching. Let's win you some strike cash.
0: B-Rad. Hello, mate. You've got me, okay?
3: Yeah, Maddie. I was going to choose you anyway, mate, because you've lost the game a couple of days. So, you know, so you're due for a win, mate.
0: Theory is I'm due. Okay, I love that, mate.
1: I love that Brad was like subtly burning you and paying you love at the same time.
0: Do I really want Brad to win now or should I throw it? Well, we'll see.
1: I want Brad to win.
0: All right, let's introduce pregnant producer Maddie, who is our game show host this morning.
1: Good morning.
0: Are you going to spin the wheel for us?
1: Let's spin the wheel.
0: Okay, let's go. Where is the wheel? Oh, it's over there.
1: It's Fantails. So this one is a classic game of Who Am I? I'm going to read out some clues for you guys of a certain celebrity. When you know who it is, buzz in with your guess. But if you buzz too early, well, if you go in early and you get it wrong, you're buzzed out. So I can keep going the clues. Okay. Other player can get some more. All right.
4: I suck at this game.
1: All right. Best of three, first of two. Okay. Celebrity number one. I grew up in California with Filipino heritage on my dad's side. I taught myself to play guitar and piano. I started acting as a kid and landed my big break on a Disney show.
0: Matt.
1: Is
0: it Olivia Rodrigo?
1: Correct.
0: Yes. Oh. Is that what you were going to say?
1: Yeah, sure. You'll never know. All right, one to Maddie.
0: Oh, I would love to know what you were going to say.
1: Celebrity number two. I got my big break on an Aussie soap opera.
4: Oh, Mel.
0: Oh, wow.
1: Mel.
0: Wow.
4: Margot Robbie.
1: No!
0: This is amazing. Okay.
1: That's okay.
0: I'll take all of the rest of the clues if you like, Maddie.
1: I'm a massive fitness enthusiast.
0: Mm-hmm.
1: I once ranked number one on Forbes' highest paid actors.
0: Mm-hmm.
1: I have two brothers who are also well-known actors.
4: Mel.
1: I relocated my family to Byron Bay to get away from Hollywood.
0: Yeah.
1: I'm known for carrying a very large hammer.
0: Hey, Matt.
1: Matt?
0: Is it Chris Hemsworth?
1: Ding, ding, ding, ding, ding.
4: It could have been Liam.
1: And hey, you're a winner.
0: Or Luke.
4: You forgot one of the clues, Maddie.
1: Oh, what?
4: I called Mel Trissina beautiful on the chips.
1: Oh, that was the next clue. It was the next one
4: you
1: I was getting there.
4: Should have opened with that.
0: Unbelievable. Any opportunity.
4: Excuse, any chance I have to throw that in.
0: Hey, Brad, you know what? Your theory of I was due paid off for you, my friend. $200 for you to spend at Strike Bowling, mate. Well done.
3: Cheers, Maddie.
1: Congratulations, chicken dinner, mate.
3: Thank you.
0: Yeah.
1: Congratulations, Brad. I'm so sorry, Renee.
2: No, that's all right. Have an amazing day, and thank you.
1: You as well. Take care, hon.
2: Okay, bye.
0: Bye. Hey, coming up next, if you are a fan of the TV show Off Campus, which is a sort of steamy university-based romantic-y novel turned into a TV show. We've got a treat for you because an Aussie version has turned up. It's a little less ice skating, a little more mixed netball, and we've got an exclusive look at that for you straight after the news.
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24: 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In better news, the crash in Hammersley, Mitchell Freeway southbound for Reed Highway, that's cleared. But traffic's still heavy back to around Hepburn Avenue. Anything else, call 94891777. 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Right now it's 10 on Nova 937.
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12: Good morning, Ash Gardner with you. Millions of Aussies will see a change to their pay packets from today as the new financial year triggers a suite of changes. Many workers will be in store for a small tax cut, while the minimum wage will increase to just over $1,000 a week. Government-funded paid parental leave increases to 26 weeks. A boat carrying as many as 12 people has been intercepted in Queensland's far north. Australian Border Force and Queensland Police are now investigating the alleged people smuggling operation. The family of a 17-year-old girl killed in Thailand have called for WA man Simon Carman to face the death penalty if he's convicted with their daughter's murder. An autopsy has revealed the teenager died by strangulation. Rescue crews continue the desperate search for survivors in Venezuela after dual earthquakes. The death toll has climbed more than 2,000, while 10,000 have been injured. And an old demo recording Chris Martin and Coldplay reportedly intended for a James Bond theme is going under the hammer. The recording of The World Is Not Enough is being sold as a single recording on a cassette tape at auction. Nova Sport is next.
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12: Serena Williams has made her singles return at Wimbledon, the tennis icon taking on young Aussie Maya Joint. Also, mixed results for the Aussies overnight. Alexei Popperin, Tanasi Kokkinakis and Ila Tomljanovic among those to bow out of the tournament. Alex Diminor, James Duckworth and Kimberly Birrell have progressed to the second round. Isaac Rankin is expected to be available after an injury scare in the showdown. The star midfielder has avoided ankle and knee damage but is set to be closely monitored. And you're up to date on Nova.
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0: 6:35. If you're just joining us, hi, how you going? Mel Tresina over there. I'm Matt Baisley, keeping you company for the next couple of weeks. At the moment, we've got Aussie Maya Joint on centre court at Wimbledon taking on arguably the GOAT Serena Williams. Maya Joint won the first set 6-3. Tiebreaker in the second, which just went forever. Serena got that one 7-6. And we're into the third set right now where Serena is up 2-1 over Maya. So we'll keep you across that as it unfolds throughout the morning.
25: We also have your chance to fly to Florida, Orlando, to see Olivia Rodrigo. We're going to give you a chance to get in the running for that before 7.
0: Have you watched the first episode of Off Campus last night, didn't you?
25: I watched the first episode. I needed to know what everyone was talking about, so I dipped a toe.
0: Okay.
25: And I might watch another episode tonight.
0: Well, if you are a fan of Off Campus, we've got a bit of a treat for you coming up straight after a bit of this. Charlie XCX Apple, an Aussie version, has just dropped, and we'll unpack all of that.

0: Charlie XCX, Apple. You're on Nova with Mel and Maddie. Like Mel said just before 7, we're going to give you a shot at going to see Olivia Rodrigo in Florida. Mel Trosina dipped her toe into the off-campus waters last night. And look,
1: yeah, because everyone's been talking about it. Yeah. Everyone's been obsessed with this show. And I'm like, and it's got an Aussie in it. Love to get behind the Aussies. So I'm like, yeah, all right, I'll give it a crack.
0: What did you know about it before you went into it?
1: Oh, I knew the premise and I knew that it was hot. Yeah. Like saucy. And it's very much like every kind of 90s movie. Like the premise of it is very, she's all that, you know, a girl who's nerdy but also stunning, you know, loves a jock and makes a deal with a jock to get the other jock. You know what I mean? Yeah. It's been done before.
0: Ten
1: it's not
0: things
1: breaking
0: I hate about
1: any
0: you,
1: boundaries.
0: All of those storylines. Yeah, yeah.
1: It's all of that. It's not breaking any boundaries, but I wanted to give it a crack anyway.
0: But it came from this romantic-y novel, right, that from the same Off Campus was a book and then it got turned into this Prime series, and that's happening quite a bit. There's another one called Icebreaker, which is coming, which is another ice hockey related story, and you know, we've got the Court of Thorn and Roses, the romantic-y novels, all stemmed from sort of like Talk Book, or you know, that sort of area where people are sharing.
1: You mean Book Talk?
0: That's the one. Thanks,
1: Boomer.
0: Dad. Thanks, Dad. That's the one. But so I have noticed that there's a bit of a hole in the market because we're getting all these Americanized versions of these romantic-y novels and there isn't really an Aussie angle. And so what I thought I would do is sit down and sort of see if I could come up with something that could fill that gap in the market. And I have done that. It's called On Court.
1: Ooh.
0: Mixed netball has never looked better. And I've got
1: mixed netball.
0: Yeah, mixed netball at an Australian university somewhere. We've kept it quite, you know, beige into where it could be, because it could be anywhere in Australia at a university. And I sat down, wrote a little excerpt that I
1: if
0: could...
1: If you wanted it to be really Australian, it should have been a TAFE.
0: I'm already getting notes.
1: I'm so sorry. Now, because you've written a romance novel before.
0: Yeah, in the burbs. I've done it in the burbs and it was between a married couple. And look, I didn't get any nibbles from publishers. So,
1: wow.
0: Yeah.
1: I'm shooketh.
0: Okay, so here you go. This is the...
1: Okay, I'm getting handed this sheet.
0: Will
1: this
0: you read it for
1: okay,
0: me?
1: Okay, this is, yeah, I can, this is a cold read, by the way.
0: Okay.
1: I have not pre-read what I've been given.
0: Which worries me, because I did have one of the kids home sick yesterday, and I was like dealing with him and writing this at the same time, so the grammar could be, anyway, that's enough.
1: Okay, all right, okay. Yeah. So is this like a character?
0: So yeah, there's three characters in it. There's Brett Carter, Mia Bennett, and Charlotte Evans, and I'm giving you a bit of a synopsis on who they are.
1: Well, I mean, you can't get more Aussie than Brett. Brett Carter, centre, the campus golden boy, captain of the mixed netball team, effortlessly charming, annoyingly handsome, and somehow completely unaware that half the university has a thing for him. I feel like you've written what you know. And you thought this is you. Mia Bennett, she plays wing attack, a quick-witted, academically brilliant wing attack who'd rather be buried in philosophy textbooks than campus gossip until one smile from Brett threatens to rewrite all her plan. So clearly that's me. And then Charlotte Evans, goal attack, stunning. Stunning, confident, and fiercely competitive. Charlotte is used to getting exactly what she wants.
0: You.
1: And she's not about to lose her favourite teammate to the nerdy girl in wing attack bib.
0: Okay. Do you want to take us to the scene?
1: Yeah, I do. Okay. Chapter one, trials. The hall hummed with squeaky shoes, bouncing balls, and enough nervous energy to power the campus library through exam week. Mia adjusted her wing attack bib. Again. You're here to make the team, she reminded herself. Not stare at Brett Carter. She looked up. There he was. Centre, captain, campus golden boy. The sort of guy who somehow looked like he had just stepped out of a Decoré commercial. Charlotte was already beside him. Goal attack, beautiful, confident. The coach blew his whistle. Righto, centres, grab your wing attack. Mia looked around desperately. Please don't be me. A ball rolled to her feet. She bent to pick it up. Another hand reached it first. Nuda hand. She looked up. It was Brett. standing close enough to smell Lynx Africa and poor decision making. You must be Mia. You know my name? Mia said sheepishly. I've heard plenty about your ball skills. She laughed nervously. I've been told I find the gap pretty well. His eyebrow lifted. I like a player who knows how to get into space. Mia felt her cheeks warm. Pull it together, Mia says to herself. The coach called out, passing drills, first up, quick hands today. Brett looked at Mia. Soft hands, fast fingers, I can do that. Oh, that's him, hang on. Brett looked at Mia. Yeah. Soft hands, oh, that sounds like the coach. Soft hands, fast fingers, I can do that. She laughed nervously. I'll believe it when I see it. Oh, you'll see it. Charlotte's head snapped around. The coach tossed Brett another ball. Look after your wing attack, Carter. Brett caught it one-handed before turning back to Mia. I'm here if you need that. Oh, that's him. Hang on. Brett looked at Mia. Yeah. Soft hands. Oh, that sounds like the coach. Soft hands. Fast fingers. I can do that. She laughed nervously. I'll believe it when I see it.

0: friendly, completely innocent. Probably. He held the ball out. She reached for it. Their fingers brushed. Neither let go immediately. The whistle echoed through the stadium. Let's see what sort of connection we've got. Oh, wait. Let's see what sort of connection. I'm really confused on who's talking.
1: That's Brett.
0: Let's see what sort of connection we've got. Brett smiled. So he stepped beside her. This is so steamy. My favourite position's always been centre. Mia smirked. I would have guessed. What about you? Brett asked. She looked down at the bib, stretched across her chest, heart beating faster than before. Wing attack. He grinned. I think that... who's this now? Is this him or me? Is that him? Sorry, is this
1: that's him?
0: Him or,
1: that's him.
0: Oh, that's him. Yeah. I think that might become my favourite. Oh, I think that might become my favourite position too. Charlotte watched the exchange from the shooting circle. Her smile disappeared. The game hadn't even started, and Mia had already become the competition. That's pretty steamy.
1: Would you?
0: I could really feel the energy between Brett and Mia.
1: All right, look, if you are a publisher or you have any contacts at Netflix or Prime and you'd like to turn that into a TV series, you know, 13-24-10, here if you need.
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5: 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It's reduced to a single lane by incident response. Towing services are on site, traffic busy through the area. And a crash now in Salter Point, Kwinana Freeway North and on the Mount Henry Bridge. Now the right lane is blocked there and traffic is heavy back to South Street because of that. Further back, Freeway Northbound, so Mortimer Road through to Anchortail Road. Freeway Southbound, so Burns Beach Road. Then Hepburn Avenue through to Warwick Road as well. Rowe Highway busy northbound at Tonkin Highway and at the Grattison Highway bypass. In Hazelmere, Tonkin Highway on both directions at Welshpool Road East. 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
5: Sure is. Hope you're having a great Wednesday morning. 1st of July, 6:51 is the time. We have got an eye on Wimbledon round one, I think you call it. Maya Joint is in the lead at the moment over Serena
6: That's
5: Williams.
6: An Aussie.
5: Yeah.
6: Aussie,
5: which is
6: Aussie.
5: So good. Apparently on fire in the third set. 5-2 over Serena. It could be all over real soon. Serena has won 73 singles titles in her career. The GOAT and the young Aussie up-and-comer gets her in the first draw of Wimbledon.
6: So exciting.
5: And there's about to beat her. Imagine putting that on your resume. Yeah.
6: Just put it on your LinkedIn.
5: Put it on your LinkedIn. We will be talking about LinkedIn a little later on today. But right now, what are we doing?
6: 13:24:10. If you want to go to Florida to see Olivia Rodrigo, flights, accommodation, spending money, give us a call. We'll get you in the running after this bad idea, right? I am obsessed with this song. It is Mel and Maddie for your Wednesday hump day.

0: vibe, right? Bad idea, right? It's from Olivia Rodrigo, fresh hit here on Nova, and we are sending you overseas to Seahawks.
1: Get ready. 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
3: Yeah, she is the hottest artist on the planet right now. Everywhere. She's even announced her own festival, dropped an awesome new album on every talk show.
0: Oh, but the festival is so cool. Sorry, I want to interrupt
3: it's
0: that.
3: It's a female artist lead, is that
0: it's
3: right?
0: The lineup are all female artists, and all the net profits are going to charities and organizations that work towards helping women and girls, which I love. Love, so good.
3: And
0: obsessed.
3: Your chance to see her right now. In Florida on 13, 24, 10. Go on, Tracina. Do the honours.
0: Good morning, Kerry.
4: Good morning. How are you?
0: Very well, my friend. Who's your bestie that's going to come with you if you win?
4: Oh, it's my husband. He's my bestie.
0: Oh, cute. Love.
4: Oh,
0: you are the sweetest, Kerry. 40 years.
3: Wow. Amazing, Kerry.
4: I need a medal, don't I?
3: Certainly do. Let's say hi to Mandy. Oh, Mandy, you're in the draw. Congratulations.
5: Good morning. Thank you so much.
3: All right. Cool. Let's keep going.
0: Sarah?
6: Hello.
0: Let's get you in the running.
6: Yay!
0: Oh, my gosh. Good luck. I hope you got a passport.
6: Thank you. I have got a passport.
0: Great.
3: Let's do
0: check
3: one more.
0: Check that 6-monther. That gets you when you got 6 months left on your passport.
6: Oh, and I got loan of that.
0: Okay, great. Oh, good news, Sarah.
3: Sarah's well-traveled.
0: I know. I love this. Hello, Gabby.
7: Hi.
0: Are you taking your sister if you win? Is that what I've been told?
7: Yes, definitely. Yes, oh, my sister. She'll be so excited.
0: You guys will have the best time.
7: Yeah, it'll be so fun.
0: Oh, good luck.
3: All right. Well done, Gabby. Well done, everyone. More chances for you to see Olivia in Florida throughout the day here on Nova. What do we got here? We had a match point for Mayo Joint before. Serena Williams took it back to Deuce. And now, oh, boom, as we go to air right now, Mayo Joint has won the first round clash against Serena Williams.
0: Oh, my gosh, that's
3: She's
0: huge.
3: Through. Aussie absolutely killing it. The young stuff.
0: Oh, my gosh.
3: Absolute superstar, future superstar of Australian tennis, Mayo Joint beating Serena Williams, round one of Wimbledon. We might even try
0: to
3: see if we can speak to someone in Wimbledon throughout the morning to see what the vibe was like there.
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24: 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Still a rollover in Cannington, Albany Highway, City Van at Hamilton Street. Reduced to a single lane through there by incident response traffic heavy. A crash too now in Salter Point, Kwinana Freeway North, but on the Mount Henry Bridge. Now the right lane is blocked there and traffic is heavy back to Berrigan Drive. Further back, Freeway Northbound, so Mortimer Road through to Anketell. 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Showers today, heading for top of 19. Right now it's 10 on Nova 937.
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27: Good morning, Ash Gardner with you. Some welcome relief for low-paid workers as changes kick in with the new financial year. The minimum wage increases by 6% to just over $1,000 a week, while award wages will rise by 4.75%. Government-funded paid parental leave increases to 26 weeks. House prices have taken a hit. They've seen the biggest slump in 4 years, with Melbourne and Sydney leading the downturn. Interest rates and tax policy changes are being blamed for the trend. Chat platform WhatsApp is in for a privacy overhaul. The new feature, to be rolled out globally, will see people chat by swapping usernames instead of phone numbers. The US Supreme Court has struck down President Donald Trump's executive order to limit birthright citizenship as part of his bid to curb illegal immigration. The decision means any child born in the US is automatically a citizen. And Michael Byrne, the actor known for his work in Harry Potter, Braveheart and Indiana Jones and the Last Crusade, has died at the age of 82. Nova Sport is next.
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27: Mixed results for the Aussies at Wimbledon overnight. Alexei Poprin, Tanasi Kokkinakis and Ila Tomljanovic among those to bow out of the tournament. Alex Diminor, James Duckworth and Kimberly Birrell have progressed. Serena Williams is making her return to centre court as she faces Aussie Mai Joint. Gold Coast star Tuukka Miller has conceded the Suns' midfield is underperforming. It follows the side's 5 straight losses. They next line up against Collingwood on Saturday. And you're up to date on Nova.
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0: minutes after seven. Mel and I have been very lucky when we've been in the hot seat filling in to be on air when a lot of things have happened, whether it's locally or around the world.
1: Like when they chose a new pope, we were here for that.
0: Absolutely. And this morning, being on air for when young Aussie up-and-comer in the tennis world, Maya Joint, had the biggest win of her singles career, taking down Serena Williams, arguably the GOAT, 73 career titles to her name. Maya is, well, known in the tennis world as being a bit of a doubles player. She's 45 in the world in doubles. She doesn't have a ranking at all in the singles world, and this is the biggest win of her career. Now
1: she's 20 years old.
0: Amazing.
1: Like, what were you doing at 20, Matt?
0: I can't even say.
1: Same. I can't remember.
0: I wasn't beating one of the best to ever do it at anything, that's
1: incredible.
0: For sure.
1: Now, so good.
0: Like, Serena will always be the best. This is obviously a comeback for her, and she's had a couple of years out of the game. But for Maya Joint, like, this is just something that will be remembered forever. And you're going to see this across your telly and across the news all day today.
1: Sorry, she's ranked 87 for singles.
0: Yeah, you know. No ranking, 87.
1: Whatever, yeah, whatever. 87, doesn't matter. It's going to change now. I just followed her on Instagram.
0: Oh, so you guys are friends now?
1: Yeah, we're friends. I'm just waiting for her to follow me back. It's fine.
0: Can you DM her?
1: Like, what do you want me to say?
0: I don't know. Just like, congratulate her from us.
1: Do you want me to?
0: Yeah,
1: you should do it.
0: Yeah,
1: I'll do it now while we're on air.
0: As if. Like, and I know, like, when you're an elite sports person, you might not have your notifications on or anything like that if you've got a big following.
1: Of course
0: not. If you're going to beat Serena Williams in a game of tennis, you are going straight to your social media to see who's talking about you and who's sending you messages. And if, you know, the Logie-nominated host of Big Brother, Mel Trusina, is in your inbox, then you're definitely going to be excited about that.
1: I'm going to say, hey, Maya, congratulations. We covered your win on the Mel and Maddie show on Nova. We are so excited and right behind you.
0: Yeah. Yeah.
1: Is that good?
0: I know it's only text, but just make sure you call her Maya, though. Don't call her Maya, because then you've got a name wrong, and then she'll probably be like, oh, God, these guys are just jumping on my bandwagon.
1: Oh.
0: Maya.
1: M-A-Y-A.
0: Yeah, that's it.
1: Do I sound needy in that reply?
0: Not any more than normal. It's on brand.
1: Do I say chookers? Is that what people in the... what do you say for sports that's good luck?
0: No, I'm not
1: in
0: chookers.
1: In theatre, you say chookers.
0: Chookers, yeah.
1: What do you say for sport people?
0: I reckon just lean in. Just give her a chookers because it'll stand out.
1: Oh, yeah, but what if she doesn't know what it means and I look real, real desperate? I'll just do kiss.
0: Yep.
1: Kiss, send.
0: At 13:24:10.
1: Oh, my gosh, I just sent it.
0: Okay,
1: 708. I've just sent her a message.
0: Obvious.
1: If she replies, I'll let you know. I doubt it.
0: It's gone straight into the requests to never be seen again.
1: It'll never be seen.
0: We'll get back into the music for you. This is Taylor Swift's I Knew It, I Knew You. And we're going to come back and tell you how we got fooled by AI yesterday.

0: Zara Larsson, Lush Life. Great choreography there from Ultrasona doing the dance that goes along with it. 7:14 here on Nova. Mel and Maddie hanging out with you. We got up for grabs before 8 o'clock. 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
1: We need to make a confession, I feel really embarrassed by this. And I'll admit it. And I called it. I did call it. Actually, can we get some audio of me calling it?
0: I don't know if you called it on air or off air. That's the problem.
1: No, I think I did it on air. Mm. I did it on air. I called it on air.
0: Okay.
1: So yesterday on the show, we got really excited about a clip of Norwegian soccer player Erling Haaland. Who was in the video, he's eating at a restaurant and he's sitting next to a mirror. And as he's eating, he then turns around and notices the mirror, but it shocks him. So he gets a bit of a surprise because he doesn't expect the mirror to be there or to be staring at his own reflection. And then he continues eating like nothing happened. And it was so good. It was such a great video. Good. I did say on air, it's so good. It feels like AI. And I really need that audio to prove that I'm right. But
0: we'll
1: anyway, it doesn't matter.
0: We'll get it for when we come back after traffic. We'll get it for your own.
1: It turns out that it was in fact AI.
0: Yeah.
1: We got AI'd. The original video is actually of a diner, and it was circulating ages ago, and AI has put Erling on it instead of the original person that it happened to. And I just wanted to let you know that we got AI'd, and I don't feel good about it.
0: No.
1: But it's so hard to know these days.
0: What is AI? And it's really embarrassing because I love calling people out on sending me stuff. I go, that's not real. That's AI. And to have it happen to us, it's just, all right, Dad. Like, good one.
1: All right, boomers. Like, yeah. How did you fall for that?
0: Yeah.
1: And you're right. When somebody calls it out to you, it's exciting. Like, when you figure out that it's AI, you're I know this is AI, but then when you fall for it, you just feel like such an idiot. Like, how did you not know that would be AI?
0: My long-suffering wife, Bella, is a victim a lot of AI. Like, she will send me reels of the one that she sent me is one the other day was this really strange-looking train carriage that got turned into like an Airbnb and it had vines growing through it and it was like three stories. And she's like, how amazing is this place? We need to go there. And I'm like, duh, I'm really sorry to break this to you, but this place does not exist. It doesn't exist.
1: You know what? That reminds me. I did the same thing to Stefan. I sent him this like video of a room in a forest and it was raining. And I'm like, Steph, oh my gosh, we need to find out how to book this. And Steph's like, Mel, that is AI.
0: Should we do an AI anonymous if on the phones on 13 24 10? If you've been fooled by AI, or if there is someone in your life that is constantly being fooled by AI.
1: This is a, you know, no judgment. We've fallen victim. Yep. It is a safe space. We'll clap you in if it's you that's been fooled by AI.
0: Animal videos are a big one. They're a big one of getting fooled.
1: They really are. Mm-hmm. In fact, I think we've made this.

0: What a banger.
1: Oh, even AI. For the drop there. That was sick.
0: Even AI is burning us for getting fooled by them.
1: All right, let's do it. 13-24-10. Did you get fooled by AI? Have you got someone in your life that has? We'll come back, take some calls, and get to play that absolute banger of an intro once again.
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6: The rollover in Canning and Albany Highway, city-bound at Hamilton Street, that's been cleared away, but traffic's still pretty busy through the area. And the crash in Salton Point, Kwinana Freeway North, and on the Mount Henry Bridge, that's also cleared. But your freeway northbound is slow Thomas Road to Rowley Road, Berrigan Drive, and heavy Farrington Road through to the Mount Henry Bridge. Freeway southbound Hepburn Avenue to Warwick Road, Hutton Street through to Vincent Street, and from the city out to about Mill Point Road as well. Few delays in Karine Marmion Avenue southbound at Reed Highway, and again in Pearsall, Ocean Reef Road, eastbound at Lenore Road 2. Anything else, call 1489-1777. 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
17: They say the holy water's watered down, and this town's lost its faith. Our colors will fade eventually. So if our time is running out, day after day, we'll make the mundane a masterpiece. Oh my, my. take one look at you.

0: That's Alex Warren with Ordinary here on Nova. Mel and Maddie. Look, yeah, hey, look, we are just the fill-in show. So if there's a little bit of dead air, like it's expected. We are chasing, this is what I was doing. I was just talking to pregnant producer Maddie because Maya Joint has won her round one clash at Wimbledon. Aussie 20-year-old who is an up-and-comer in the Australian tennis world and the tennis world in general. She beat Serena Williams in her round one clash. This is the biggest win of her singles career. And we are chasing Mimi Becker from Channel 9. She's on the ground at Wimbledon in London. We're going to have a chat to her about this. Well, you could call it a historic win this morning while we're on air. But we're confessing right now, Mel.
1: We are. Something happened to us yesterday. Mel and Maddie got fooled by AI. Thought it was real, but it was generate
0: time. Wait for the drop.
1: We were fooled.
0: Wait for the drop.
1: Oh, sorry.
0: Oh, yeah.
1: We should release this. It'll be in my Spotify top played. No, it won't actually, because I said this. So Erling Haaland, who is a Norwegian soccer player, there was a video that we saw yesterday of him eating at a cafeteria where he spots his reflection in a mirror, not realizing it's a mirror, and he gets a shock. And I thought to myself, this is so funny. It has to be AI. And ladies and gentlemen, I did say that. He's sitting next to a mirror but doesn't realise. And so as he's eating, he's kind of looking around, and then he turns and notices the mirror, sees himself and gets that shock of like, oh my gosh, and then realises it's him and continues eating. It's just the most, like, a part of me wonders if it's AI. It is that funny. It was, Mel.
0: Well done, Mel. And you know what? Like, probably should have known as well, because I think he was in the video was hoeing into a pork bun and had a bowl of ramen, I think, in front of him. And then I saw a story yesterday about his diet, because he is one of the number one strikers in the world, plays for Man City, and his diet is organ meat. So it's cow and heart liver. He only eats grass-fed tomahawk steak, eggs on sourdough, raw local honey, and zero ultra-processed synthetic ingredients. I don't reckon
1: his
0: farts getting yum-cha.
1: Must reek. That's a lot of protein. Oh,
0: the organ meat, that would go through you.
1: I quite like that. But anyway, it doesn't matter. Let's not talk about that.
0: Are you an awful person?
1: I am. Yeah. Yeah. I do enjoy like liver soup and I'm all for it. Chicken hearts.
0: No wonder
1: anyway.
0: Your skin's so good. All that good stuff.
1: Oh my gosh. Thanks. I thought it was because of the collagen hot chocolate I've been having every morning. But anyway, we're getting sidetracked.
0: Okay.
1: On 13/24/10. Bill and Maddie got Fuba. AI. Thought it was real. Oh, another version. And we want to know on 13/24/10, have you been fooled on AI, or is somebody that you love and trust and admire constantly being fooled by AI? Good morning, Pei.
2: Good morning. How are you doing?
1: Very well, my friend. Now tell me, have you been fooled by AI or someone in your life?
2: Me? I don't think so. My granny, every single day, I think. I fear.
0: Oh, no. Like what, Pei?
2: Like, specifically the animal video. We have four dachshunds total. Three of them are hers, one of them's mine. And she sends me videos of other dachshunds doing things that ours can't do. She's like, why aren't ours this good? Like, we haven't trained them up good enough, you know? And I'm like, because they can't do that. Like, things like there was a video of it letting itself in and out of a door, but like the handle's like a twist. And I'm like, granny, they can't twist it like that. Like, the paws aren't big enough. I'm like, just think about it. And she's like, but it's just so cute. Like, it has to be real.
0: I love that. That's so much.
1: Oh, I love that.
0: What are your
1: dachshunds'
0: names? What are their names?
2: I've got Cosmo, Wonder, Cookie, and Nala.
0: Cosmo, Wonder. Got a double-barreled name, and the other two just got... Okay. Is Cosmo your favourite?
2: Yeah.
0: Okay.
2: So Cosmo and Wonder were originally mine, but Wonder wants to stay with Granny now, so I'm just keeping Cosmo.
0: Okay.
1: Until she realises that she's got to flick her wrists around, she'll want to come back to you ASAP.
0: Natasha, good morning. How are you?
3: Morning. Trying not to dry reach at Mel's awful soup.
1: Oh,
3: that was so bad.
1: please still love me, Natasha.
3: Okay, all right.
0: Just put the liver soup to the side, Natasha. What about AI? How do you go with it?
3: So also the animals ones, and my kids laugh at me all the time. So I have four teenagers, and they think it's hilarious. But you know, like when there's this whole series of like animals jumping on people's trampolines in the backyard. Yes. Like the little bunny rabbits, and then there's kangaroo ones.
1: Yes.
3: I thought the cow one was a little bit far-fetched, but the other ones looked really cute and really real until the kids are pointing out that they don't have, like, five legs and two heads and things like that.
1: It's
3: but
1: the
3: other
1: detail.
3: One gets me every time, and I'm sitting here crying like a baby because it's so emotional. Like, when they put the little glasses on Bubba's so they can see for the first time, and they flick on hearing things and
1: oh,
3: stuff.
1: Oh,
3: I'm
1: yes.
3: crying. My kids are like, these aren't real. Like,
0: what?
1: Those oh, ones, no.
0: What are you saying? Because I love those videos.
3: They're so heartwarming.
1: Are they not real? Is that what we're learning,
3: they're not
1: Matt?
3: Real either.
0: Oh, no.
1: Oh, my gosh.
3: Nothing's real. And I asked ChatGPT, can you fake, like, is there anything you can't fake these days? And apparently there's not.
0: Oh, well, if ChatGPT wow. says it, it must be true then.
3: Well, that's it.
0: Yeah.
3: It's going
0: to be true. Thanks, Natasha.
1: But I yeah, will say there's one thing that us women can fake that AI never will.
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19: 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Broken down truck in Dianella, Morley Drive westbound after Alexander Drive. The left lane is blocked. Freeway south as a Burns Beach Road, Hepburn Avenue to Erindale Road, then Hutton Street through Mill Point Road. Freeway northbound Thomas Road to Rolly Road, Berrigan Drive and Farrington Road through to Canning Highway. Anything else, call 94891777. 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
11: Good morning, Ash Gardner with you. A boost for the nation's lowest paid workers from today's. The new financial year kicks in. The minimum wage goes up 6%, taking it to over $1,000 a week for the first time. Award workers will get a 4.75% increase. Government-funded paid parental leave increases to 26 weeks. House prices across the country have recorded their biggest monthly fall in almost 4 years. The sharpest drops were in Melbourne and Sydney. Experts say high interest rates and property tax changes have slowed the market. Another case of deadly bird flu has been confirmed. It's the fifth case in Australia of the strain and the fourth from WA. The family of a 17-year-old girl killed in Thailand have now taken her body back home. An autopsy has revealed the teenager died by strangulation. WA man Simon Carman has been charged with her murder following his arrest on Friday. And after plenty of speculation, Tom Hardy will return to the third season of Mobland. Helen Mirren and Pierce Brosnan also make their return for the next chapter. Nova Sport is next.
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11: Maya Joint has toppled Serena Williams in the tennis superstar's return to Wimbledon. The young Aussie claiming the win in three sets.
21: I really don't know what to say right now. Well, I don't know what just happened, to be honest.
11: Hawthorn's Will Dade admits he wasn't sure he'd be able to return to his best after missing the start of the season with a shoulder injury. And LeBron James is leaving the Lakers. He'll be switching teams as he plays on for a 24th season. And you're up to date on Nova.
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0: Morning, 7:39 is the time for the 1st of July. Mel and Maddie in the hot seat, and we were lucky enough to be on air earlier this morning when Aussie Maya Joint has set the tennis tongues a wagon in Wimbledon. And joining us on the line is Channel 9's European correspondent, Mimi Becker, who is at Wimbledon. Morning, Mimi.
25: Good morning, guys.
0: Okay, talk to us. What was it like being at Wimbledon? Serena Williams' big comeback, and then a 20-year-old Aussie shatters her dream of a singles comeback in London.
25: Oh, it's been absolutely incredible here. Of course, the story of Wimbledon, the biggest story of Wimbledon, was Serena's comeback. So all eyes were on centre court this evening for her to walk out. She had a standing ovation, of course, the big build-up, the 44-year-old's return after 4 years. And she was taking on 20-year-old young gun Maya Joint, a Queenslander who is, you know, now a name that everyone will know because she beat Serena in what was an incredible three-set match. It was absolutely a nail-biter at some points, but she was really strong and she also really challenged Serena, and that's what Serena said she wanted. She said she was coming back to tennis with no expectations. She wanted her children to watch her play, but that she wanted to be tested, and that's exactly what Maya did.
1: What was the, I mean, you know, I'm imagining how that would have played out at the AO and the crowd would have just lost their mind. What was the energy like in for Wimbledon?
25: Yeah, well, we were sort of hanging on. We're in a media compound just next to centre court, so we could hear the cheers of the crowd. The majority of the crowd were going for Serena, but there was a Aussie contingent, of course, and people going for the underdog. That was Maya. So she got a huge round of applause at the end, and when she went to do her interview on court after taking out the win, they kept cheering. She couldn't even talk because they were cheering so much, which was really nice to see. Of course, this is a huge achievement for her. And she says it's something that she's dreamt about since she was a kid. She said she didn't go to sleep until like 2 or 3 a.m. from the anticipation, the build-up. So it is a really big moment for her.
0: Oh,
25: and
0: absolutely.
25: It's also the first time that she, you know, progresses into the second round of Wimbledon. So it's an amazing achievement.
0: Yeah, well, we'll keep all eyes on Maya Joint as she progresses through Wimbledon. Mimi, we really appreciate your time jumping on the phone this morning. I know you're busy there at Wimbledon, and we'll keep across Channel 9 News today all the stories you're filing on the incredible win from Maya Joint, knocking out the 23-time Grand Slam champ, Serena Williams from Wimbledon. Mel and Maddie with you. We'll get back into the tunes. This is Pitbull and Neo. Give me everything. You're on Nova. Morning.
2: Not working hard. Yeah, right. Picture that with a Kodak. Or better yet, go to town.

0: Pitbull, Neo, Give Me Everything. I just think of Pitch Perfect when I hear that these days. 7:46, Mel and Maddie hanging out with you on Nova. Coming up, well, maybe we'll do it here, but there's a reason why we want you to jump on 13, 24, 10 in just a sec. We've got a $250 Milk Run voucher up for grabs. Big shout out to our friends at Milk Run who always look after us when we are keeping the seats warm. Okay, where do you want to go with this? This has been on our whiteboard since, I think, September 2024.
1: And thankfully, Elon Musk has revived it. And finally, we can talk about it. So, trillionaire and owner of X, Elon Musk, not that he needs much of an introduction, we know who he is, has called LinkedIn cringe. And I love this because I have been feeling very similarly about this. So he first said this in 2024. He said, "I instantly lose respect for anyone who posts on LinkedIn. Unbearably cringe," and described it as so cringe, it'll make your toenails curl. And now he's come out saying it's lethal levels of cringe. And I've been feeling like this for a while, and I think we all do. There's just something about LinkedIn because it's a social media platform for professionals, and it's all about your work and connecting with colleagues and networking and sharing your wins within the workspace. It's not a place that you want to see your friends.
0: No.
1: And people that you've gone to school with, because you just see them in, you know, when you hear someone do a professional phone voice and you're like, bro, that's not how you talk. That's LinkedIn.
0: I feel like I just did it because I signed up and did a profile because I felt like it was the right thing to do.
1: Yeah. I mean, LinkedIn, it's good when you're looking for, I get why people use it. I'm not saying don't use it, but it's just cringy.
0: The posts can be, which I find, like, I saw someone the other day where he had done like this ultra marathon and posted a photo of himself running this ultra marathon going, "I've just completed the 100 kilometer such and such run, and the lessons that learnt me about taught me about business on this run." I was like, "No, mate, there is nothing that the run taught you about business. It's just a way
1: it's
0: of
1: a
0: you
1: run.
0: Jumping on and saying, hey, I did a run and I also am a CFO." Like, that's essentially the only reasons that you posted that.
1: Well, they were saying like some of the LinkedIn jargon that people are using is that they make little poems, and they also do things like that where they tell us an anecdote where it's like a little humble brag about what they're doing at work or a lesson that they've learned, but in a poem or as tale.
0: Really?
1: Yeah, it's similar to when, you know, when everyone was working from home during COVID and you would hear your partner say things like, "Let's circle back," and you're like, "Oh my gosh, what an ick."
0: Moving forward.
1: Yeah, moving forward.
0: I saw one the other day. I might bring her in. Maddie, can you come in? She's just in the producer booth over there, pregnant producer Maddie. Have you got a LinkedIn, Mel?
1: I do have a LinkedIn.
0: Do you use it? Yeah, I do.
1: I just saw that I've got some messages dating back to 2024. That's the last time I signed in.
0: That's the last time. Well, I found you. So you've just shared something 5 years ago. Was the last time you put anything up there?
1: Oh, yeah.
0: Oh, yeah. And then before
1: that.
0: Right. Oh, you still on cloud nine about this award. Oh, what have you won here?
1: What did I win?
0: Thank you to the entire team at 89.9 Light FM for their ongoing support, and CMAA for the amazing opportunity. You won the Christian Media and Arts Australia Award for the most best emerging talent. Yeah. Congratulations, Mel.
1: Oh, thank you so much. I'm still on that cloud nine.
0: Maddie's here. Maddie.
1: I love how you introduced Maddie, as I was about to read out a little bit about your bio, Matt Baisley.
0: Oh, I don't know if we've got time.
1: Experienced presenter and event MC with a demonstrated history of working in the broadcast media industry. 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Don't know if I'd use the word skilled.
2: We like to toot our own horn.
0: Okay, Maddie, you are very pregnant, and I saw your post on LinkedIn the other day, and there was a little ick factor to it.
2: Yeah, I mean, guys, just blame it on baby brain. It's embarrassing to look back at it now, but are you ready?
0: Yeah, please, share it.
1: Oh, yeah, I'm so excited.
2: About to be promoted into my biggest role yet. Anyone keen to keep my seat warm while I enter my mum era, apply below.
0: That is such LinkedIn talk. Would you ever speak like that in real life?
1: Never.
0: No.
1: Never. That's the point. You're saying things that you would never.

0: ever say in real life, in a normal conversation that you're having with your friends, or when you ask your partner how was work, you're not going to be like, well, actually, I went on a 40-kilometer jog today, and in that moment, I thought about business deadlines, and you know what I mean? Like, you just don't talk like that. 13-24-10, can we open this up for LinkedIn X?
1: Let's do it. 13-24-10 is our number. LinkedIn X. You've heard them. You've heard what we've said. You've probably seen them. Jump on the phone, and we've got a $250 Milk Run voucher up for grabs as well.
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5: The broken down truck in Dinella, Morley Drive westbound after Alexander Drive. That's been cleared away, but now there is a breakdown in Parkwood. Rove Highway westbound at the entry from Willeri Drive. It's off the left emergency lane. And freeway southbound, slow Hepburn Avenue to Reed Highway, then Hutton Street to Mill Point Road. Freeway northbound, Anchortel Road through to Rowley Road, then Farrington Road right through to Mill Point Road as well. Rove Highway slow in both directions at Tolkien Highway, again at the Kenwick Link and the Grandison Highway bypass. And delays to in Kareen, Marmion Avenue southbound at Reed Highway, and an across Canning Highway eastbound at Reynolds Road. Anything else, call 9489-1777. 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

0: On Nova, you're with Mel and Maddie, 7:59. We'll get to the news in just a sec, but Mel Trusina has finally got the topic off the whiteboard and on the air. We're doing LinkedIn icks.
1: And I get it. LinkedIn is one of those, you know, social media platforms that you need it for work. It's a great way to network. It's a great way to recruit and find jobs. Like, I totally understand it. And I think that's why I love it, because we have all fallen victim to being an ick on LinkedIn.
0: If you're
1: using jargon you would never use in real life.
0: If you're looking for a radio announcer, actress and podcaster, all you need to do is search Melissa Trusina in LinkedIn and that triple threat is ready to go.
1: Oh, you're so right. You know that Matt Baisley's worked in the media industry for over 15 years and has been fortunate to work in many positions at many levels. That's a lot of use of many.
0: Too many.
1: From producing high-profile talent, hosting top-rating radio shows, this is clearly not one of them, and presenting TV shows and emceeing corporate client focus and sports match day entertainment.
0: You can tell
1: you
0: I
1: need
0: haven't
1: some
0: updated.
1: More punctuation in there.
0: Yeah, I know. That was well before ChatGPT that I could ask to come up with a bio for me. I've just done that one myself.
1: Yeah, you're right. And what were you saying about the banner that I've used on my LinkedIn?
0: Well, like the photo banner is just like a sound wave, like sort of the squiggly lines. It looks like it's come straight from MySpace. You've gone straight from MySpace to LinkedIn.
1: Onto LinkedIn.
0: 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Hello, Rin.
2: Hey guys, how you going?
0: We're having fun.
1: Yeah, tell us about your LinkedIn ick.
2: Oh, it's me. I'm my own ick. I was doing my page the other day and I'm putting all these buzzwords like passionate conservationist and like you saying about your banner, like I've got dolphins as my banner. I've lost the plot.
1: I love that. I mean, dolphins are cute.
0: Are you a marine biologist?